0: If you also, if you are now joining, I feel now we're joining. I'll wait to me, I send you a seat 58. The number 8 stands for new beginning. The number 8 is a new beginning. Into glory, no? The glory. Ebe mawa shase for new glory is what I call new glory. New beginning, number 8 is a new beginning. Stand for new glory. And my car say, grace, number 5 is a grace. So, oh God, give me a new grace. Now, me ma adom for fro. The Bible says grace is renewed day. Or say, if you adomu kwa adomu, His mercies are new every morning. Grace, nya me ma efo fro anopani adichie biya. So you are praying that, oh God, renew my grace. Give me a new grace. I'm praying for you. And some of you are living in the past glory. Some of you are living in past glory. And the munyam tete and munyam chem. And then you bold dear as you be, but when you be a baby chem na you be. But may God renew that glory. I pray for you. May God renew your glory in the name of Jesus. In the name of Jesus. Liman Dakaba. May hanky no. Place the hanky on your head. Nafa on Satoshi. We are still praying. Don't be tired. Keep praying. I feel kosubon pie. Say radi be many munyam so. New glory, perfect glory, new glory. Eradi, perfect glory, new glory. You are sending your seed. 58 Ghana cedis. 58. For new glory. 58 for new glory, new grace, new mercy. Manda Shabran Dekabaya. Some of you are living in the past glory. You need a glory that is a renewed glory. New glory. New glory. New glory. In the name of Jesus. Yes, you say, Mumubi Wanma, you will not die till you see the glory. May God give you that new glory. You will not die. You will see the glory. You will not die. You will see the glory. You will not die. You will see the glory. You will not die. You will see the glory. You are. I feel you can't catch any fruit. So you are your. Would you pay Janasa? Pay Janasa. 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God bless you. Yamishra. Make house. Abia Fena on Sutia. You can also send your seed. Afiptiwe. Obibia Utim. You have sent 37 Ghana cedis as your normal offering for the program. We take offering. We preach. There is a connection. You connect to the grace. 37 Ghana cedis. Obia send it. 37 Ghana cedis. Obia send it. Send it. 37. When to me and send it 57. But what 37 with me and send it? Oh, send it now, person. Send it 37. You can also send that one as well. Father, I pray. May bon pay will be all sending the seed. Will be all sending the offering. Will be all blessing this altar. Will be all connected to the mountains. Will be all connected to the grace. I pray for you and I bless you in the name of Jesus. May heaven respond to your sacrifice. May God respond to your seed. In the name of Jesus. In the name of Jesus. The Lord bless you. The Lord favor you. May it be well with you on every side. In Jesus' mighty name. Amen. God bless you. All right, Nyamin Shirao. Once again, I'm in Kaos and Nyami at my National All Pastors and Leaders Retreat. National All Pastors and Leaders Retreat. Yin yina ye kwe buri prayer mountains. Ye bed daho for 3 days. Ye bed daho for 3 days. Buri prayer mountains no. Nyamin na miya mission na mi build a very big area, very big land. And yes, you see a dying kesi kesi baby waso. Inti baby bi obi and this is your program. Ye peso don hu shim. Na ye nyina ye ko Eburi Prayer Mountains. Ni ye ko bom paye. Ye be down for 3 days. From next week Wednesday. Wednesday, Thursday, Friday. Friday by 2 p.m. ni ye wye. No biye fri honum. It is so peso ko biya. Number ne ye di ye si. Nisa number na na obe fri. it will be a software or your leader or your church worker now person by program by software chitri because program na ya software program by your leader now to say nyame fro na person baby and now we adom or your evangelist or your prophet or your teacher you may be our year in the ministry. This is your program. May I have been in the ministry for 35 years preaching radio my radio juma for 30 years by God's grace and my papa bishop also answered aroma a bra or started at Joy FM meaning the start here I hear juma sama my radio sa 30 years so ministry ni yache wo ministry ni in this all banner knows air bumpire we know what we are doing it is strawberry baby be obiano we are software for number no nabra program we be ni na yenko sebe ponos for 3 days. Iron sharpened iron hair. So ni ubi awo ya anointed etna. 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You'll be impacted. Eti fanamba no. Ose me a sofo. Mpese me ba program ni bi. Me a leader. Me pese me ba program. Mpese me register my sofo. Mpese me register me leaders. 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On ban on bi tia. E kwa ebe buwa wa sore nankas. Ombe di be ye juma ma sore na a enyi. Eti number no. 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Number ni ye 0244. 96 5336 0244 96 5336 0244 96 5336 Wow, Timmy Bia, Anna Tiwi, before semi free, ano. So, when you say, street light, prayer campo, yeah, street light from the junction. Tota honuma dia ko prayer campo prayer campo nyina yesi street light ni bi ho ba ye hia kakra so aka ho te bia wo ye individual bi obetumi ato street light ne ba kwa maye hwe e ye prayer mountains aso for ba be bom paye when you put light there there's no way you'll be in darkness. Your business will never be in darkness. Your marriage will not be in darkness because you cannot give men and women of God light and live in darkness. So I want to challenge your faith. Obetumi ato one street light e ye 500 Ghana cedis. 500 cedis with me a top bar compare my cra who appreciated one street light for the prayer mountains. I saw for bow churches bow groups will be bow say who put when we put light oh my sankro for lighter. I know God will also give you light. Let there be light and there was light. It in patch so your software made me a number 8 to ja and now your individual person who sponsor your street light project no a beer went me to fool but bit me a contribute to the street light project do those can be a bit me a send beer but so with me a top one it is a blessing but want me to one with me a 200 with me 500 with do bit me a mebiano me patch a street light project our prayer campo number near 0249 where my personal number. We are my personal number. Send the brand also. O send the brand also. Now free me. Me am no bekasa. O send the street light. We are free. Na me am no kasa. 0249 97 22 33 0249 97 22 33 0249 97 22 33 and personal offer me and amefa 0249 97 22 33 promise dubate God bless you. Me sure am apostle Paul Oku Hackman abetinase Paul Oku Hackman eminia prekope se me kan me na pastor shoot the abria program na me na eye ya me adoma Friday we aye and Nadia Chiri or ye all night kasiepa or IDPM. Make sure so be could be maintain a few men na Bible say pendant we ni here. It bombardin se ubitimi a join it uti apostle kwa or the aye all night no one shining in abeba. No it me tib now so baby na wababe yinshra. God bless you, promise. I love you. Medwabe esi yamin shra. O send street light dear na freme na me non kasa. O send street light support na project na call me. Na menu ninkomo nyame nhira bebre na onye okese e wo Jesus Christ demo. Amen. Me pacho kan amen ni bie. God bless you out of here. Bye.
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2: Good morning and praise God. 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

0: Amayen. 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Now expect and every Sunday morning. Sunday morning. Last week no night in the day. Dixon, now when you say
1: daddy very powerful, powerful, powerful.
0: On a jaya point in our post, who goes to your deliverance, and yes, and easy.
1: No more come, say, Mamma Bako say, not all bar, sorry, and I hear it, he said, I did be soon, said Boba, who say, but ye ye deli, papa ye deliverance, man, no, I feel no one by no, I had to send ye, ye di, like, it should be a good one ton.
0: What we say, Mamma Bako say, papa. 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
1: guy. 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
0: There's a strong manifestation.
1: Wow.
0: Hey. And then agree, a bear fire night. So wherever you are, we are giving you the invite. 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But let us meet. God will be God. 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You are chemotan you overhead, Legon taxi station. A huana safone wo. Yes, we owe Jataba. God bless you, my son. How are you, Jataba? Prophet Samuel. God bless you, Addison. Oh, bro, how are you, sir? How are you, sir? My bro, how are you, sir? God bless you. Share the page. God will bless you. It was awful. Send your medical marker. And then you pray, and you're powerful. We are dealing with grace. And I believe, wherever you are, Oba, Obe Yeshira, deliverance womb, prophecy womb, Nyamiasim womb, prayer! My God. Friday the nurse in Jew. Aya gada da da da da da da. Except maybe Gamma Gajra was here. You go so here 40 days, one night. You know. Nana Kwesi. I say, Papa, I salute the grace. I take him, sir. May God, may the grace of God be upon you. May God of Apostle Ko. Bless your life and change things in your life. Also for the make anoint as
1: here.
0: Intine 50 man days in na na e man no fasting ni jirim prayer ni jirim prophet Brown Ken Brown, God bless you. Na good boy shira papa, what a gift. What a gift.
2: Yes.
0: Na min shira Frank Bedu. God bless you Frank. So obefa na Monday. And I know Neil, baby. The mission of Munina, the mission of Mapa, the mission of Mapa. We are dealing with the grace. I mean, the money I and I mean, the money I told you. But open the bill, be not yet. And if I would, dear. My cultural deliverance and the Ashasia Pro, everything is full pack. God gift, God bless you. A full pack. Nana Kwame Yeboah, God bless you. Asafuni Yeti Kwanya Yira Kwanya Wache Motan, you overheard Legon taxi station. I want to answer for you. Mammy Family Personal Line, Mao, Yakasa Yabitima Fre, Empire Yanobebo. I

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God bless you. Na satuka and you wear me do susu bi die chiri ba main taubia me hey US da posu de kamo unkusu ose nana kwesi ose. They always call me Uku Hackman Jr. because of the way I love your ministration. 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Are you in Accra? 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

0: Mammy, who are you in Accra, Kwesi? 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By the grace of God, we are imparting to so many people's lives. 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Apostle A. You are here. 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Now last week na me kasa about grace. Let me continue my word for you to understand the word grace. 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Yewo grace a unyanko pon me kase da na me kase. Yewa adumwa yedewo. Okay. You are Dumoa, you the woke. You are Dumoa through Christ. And you are Dumoa through impartation. I take it again. You are Dumoa, you the woke. A Dumono, you are man. If you sorrow. And you are Dumoa, only Pony Behu Christo, because make us say, grace is the foundation of Christ. What did the American? A domino, you are one, and you are one. One bed, yes, because salvation is a grace. Because Paul said, every GDA, if you see every human, Nanam GDA, so Naji Yanqua, and then Quadero, Yan Kotoshe, Yan Yajuma Biara, and your Yesua, Yajinatino, and Ramaya Dom Abadomoso. Praise God. It was of what I say. You are Dumoa and Nam Yesu Christo. So, and you are Dumoa, you are Dumoa, and you are Dumoa, Obidio Bichi. To send me to be a mayor, so I am a Jama, Techina, Techi, Grace, you turn us to come and see. A brand is a minya puppet and a Koraman, a dean Korania. Is this how you preside? I walk right. Now, oh my boy, brapping, oh my boy, my money. They move and say, Anna, also for my wife.
1: Baba,
2: I'm bachelor, no,
1: Baba, watch him so for you. Anna, I carry a car. I think you
0: said, the president is like a resident pastor.
1: Yeah.
0: Oh, there's a levels. The grace is there. So your mouth presiding is like a resident pastor,
1: yeah.
0: Because you take care of people. And grace, my treasure, moa, me say chan. Hebrew kasano, aye chan.
2: Chan.
0: Eh? Can I meet you?
2: Chan.
0: And a Greek reference, charito.
1: Charito.
0: Or cherish.
1: Char.
0: You were charito. Charito ni ye di obi e china wenya.
1: Okay.
0: And you were. Cherish the beauty,
1: okay.
0: Intimate ones. We have so many types of grace. Intimate casa Latin casa. Grace is talking about make a day. Gratia. Can I mean the
1: Gratia?
0: Last one.
1: Gratia.
0: Now, shall you come back to Hebrew? No, he's talking about Greek word and cherish. You know, he's talking about a beauty. Yeah, I won't fair. You are won't fair, wouldn't you, Pim?
1: Okay.
0: And you are won't fair, a wouldn't passo. Can I mean to you?
1: You are won't fair, a wouldn't you, Pim?
0: Uh-huh.
1: And you are won't fair, a wouldn't you passo.
0: Thank you. But you have beauty. What is the meaning of beauty? Beauty is talking about to beautify. Oh, and a Greek friend balus kanamiti
1: balus.
0: Latin friend balus kanamiti
1: balus.
0: Another one
1: balus.
0: Balush is talking about beautiful, good looking. Adia ye fe, na adia wo sha.
1: Sha efe.
0: E ye fe, e ye attractive. So that is grace. Adia fe ni beauty. So when we are talking about beauty, we are talking about something that beautify. Adia bi ema bibi ye fe, e ye attractive. So grace always attract. Grace beautify. Adi we ye kan se okopa no mo nsan oko no num wi no hwe obehun Kristo no Kristo asesa no ama na ho aye fe. So grace always beautify.
1: Yeah,
0: ema de ni good looking. Ema de ni fe. Hwe in life, if you don't have grace, you have a problem.
1: Okay.
0: Because grace is the mother of favor. I take it again. Grace is the mother of favor. Mechira was say, your grace, your higher grace, your greater grace. Me say your day.
1: Higher grace.
2: Higher grace.
1: Greater grace.
0: Thank you. God son, I say, my father, God bless you. May the Lord pray for you wherever you are.
2: Jesus.
0: May the grace of God.
2: Grace of Lord.
0: Rest upon you.
2: Hallelujah.
0: Jesus. Power upon you.
2: Yes, Lord.
0: In the name of Jesus.
2: I receive it.
0: Oh, baby, says apostle, now grace in the grace. Grace is a spirit. Also, listen to me. According to the Hebrew word, chan is talking about unmerited favor, charm, and kindness. Latin also echoed about greater, and also is talking about charm.
1: Okay.
0: Praise.
1: Okay.
0: Say ubia nyamia tomo oso ani pe yiwa ye. Pepa chote mase. Now what is the meaning of charm? Here oso for. Na men pa pe mu sake of time.
1: Okay.
0: Number 1. Last week me can say you will be wo a adom ne wo mu. Enti ni bibia no sa dum wo ni mu a babo se onipa ni mu adom akyede e de ni be ko etitirifo anim enti adom ebie kwan
1: okay
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1: okay
0: 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So you can never fight against grace and succeed.
1: Okay unti me adom ko
0: enya because adom wo bi so so ya kwara wo so ye pani o osoro. Because he's talking about unmerited. Unmerited is talking about number 1. Adia one mere ho near the achewo. 2 assistants. The action of helping someone. Into say your suru muadia. Nature say osuru ka wo ho. Osuru ka bismark ho. Osuru ka eye addiction or solo catechy. It is a way before we are why you, if you try, you die, you destroy. So for Ampau, you can't destroy a man of grace. So, yeah, call out one shall be winter, one shall be sent. God, son, I say, Papa, let your anointing fall. I want to be like you when I grew. Oh my God. 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
3: okay,
0: Enini,
3: all right,
0: Adom, a coffo,
3: okay.
0: Grace can increase okay. And grace can decrease. And Tina Babo said, you be free, Adom, Aquadom,
3: okay,
0: Nature so Nipano, Nini, a what domonimo. Medicamic as a grace can be imparted. Grace can be transferred. Grace can be imparted.
3: Okay.
0: And grace can be transferred.
3: Okay.
0: Adom yeyima. 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Unkunku no shene ma isan se. Nyansa ni nimdie. Moses den tato no so.
3: Okay.
0: So okay first Timothy 4:14. Paul say. Catch it, Timothy. Timothy, a man penny for inside the Tosuma Winyard Domono, a man in Nahoka, Casano. Engineer just said, Yenaman Sasso, lay off us, impart grace into people's life. I confess, Corinthians 44 or 414, man. Yet

0: First Timothy, sorry. Obitia, sorry, First Timothy.
1: First Timothy 4:14.
0: 4:14.
1: Do not neglect. Do not neglect the gift that is in you, which was given.
0: Do not neglect the gift that is in you,
1: which was given by the prophecy.
0: Number one, which was given by prophecy
1: with the laying on hands on the elders.
0: Two, or say, Emma Adomo and Namun Commission. Any penny for sa ya the toss on a man in your day.
1: A man infuse.
0: A man in our man infuse. Until you are Domo and Namun Commission, so now you lay hands on you, Mawazaka. And on a mecan say, Sisia me wore a okita mobile phone, become mobile phone. But who is here with we need data.
2: Okay.
0: So Apostle Kwama hotspot, me boy. So within the area now, me was is here. Ube to me in your internet. But so ufri demuha, it's an uncle for moi. Unya internet, you know. I don't know winya. Because hotspot on a becati. Into your obi wa. And nam also for penny biso. On a mo penny biso ni we raisino. So under the grace now, penini wano, grace in here activated.
2: Okay.
0: Papa said make another say. Onya ten who saw kotia so the pe or ten on pe grace in a betiako. Ah, Osha domasia uhuno. Aya osha wa. Debi grace be a winyo free sa oni panason when yao kwaye shirao no ama wan kwa me so wotwon wa grace in a bad day
2: e be
0: cat e be
2: cat
0: ah aso for the make another say grace be a winyo e be a be cat na number 2 we say grace as ya yen kasa ntia grace we don't talk against grace we honor grace until the bible say Obiara adomo ono so no ye praise no are you getting me?
2: Yes sir.
0: We praise God grace, we don't talk against grace. So when grace is upon you, grace is imparted. Your uncle for me, be listening to Apostle Kunz or Motor Nomati Seven. Thank you. A bishop, a bomb pire to send me, a big assat to send me, a yadena. Evan is a Dixie movie, as on the voice, as on Techie voice. Nayadena for the Techie Casal Casatis Apostle. A yadena for the Dixie Casal Casatis Apostle. Be by your smooth Casal Casatis Apostle. There are so many why. If we say the grace have been imparted into them, Obi said, "Is it Papa? Me tonyo ma, me tonyo mo tese wodi e frame ukoji di, ukufundo mo doso. Wa wanye Papa di be yefe utirisho." Okay, yes, Amra. Enti osofo, bunga grace in wo umunuti o me kanse. When a grace woo mono, so for they are leaders.
2: Okay.
0: They are born as a leaders. They are unique. That the reason why Metra last week he said, Ebi Mohua, I don't can see when him, I do my winning way away, I do my winning mu eisika, I do my winning way in Pedia, I do my winning mu or a leader. But because of demonic attack, a winning penny mu, a kutian in tea. Make another say,
1: I'm about to.
0: Into your solitiado. Anna, last week, I said, I had the name say, a bimu did die him.
1: Yeah,
0: what am I say? Now, who did die him is not good. Two, a bishu ya near mother would die him. So, what am I say? Three, a bimu super so done on am taught. Well, I didn't know or nantano, I didn't hear soon soon. And your physical, your power, near Pime Moa, your wish you woman more. But I didn't know.
2: Okay.
0: Until you uncle Ponca Abraham said, nation is in you.
2: Okay.
0: Or my womb. 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
3: Okay.
0: Oza wodo da mega na se. 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
0: Pieko!
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3: Mm.
0: Inti ya basa na, adiena erkata, adomono so na adomini tumi functiono. Na adiena ko. 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So that the person will be free. 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
0: 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kingdom of God. 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Bibi control. So attach there must be a separation. So ebasa na ade ne ne adom no. You can do it because something is fighting you.
4: Boss, you bet you any dim. I'm say, we in shedem we teaching. But I'm saying, say, adumu obi suna bibi fighting wa. Obeya den we.
0: Now let's take it from here. I like it. What was that number one? Me say adumu nini.
4: Bacho.
0: Inti ni yetete adom. Ti, we train grace. Ede ni yetete. Na wo shema se se me tete wo.
3: Yeah.
4: Bacho.
0: Mebwa. Sa wo adom.
4: Bacho.
0: 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Wu nim. 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
3: Yeah.
0: So adom ase. 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Interfere between to me and Kim Fa. So, what the American or the other?
4: Bacho.
0: In the Adumbo, be sure. I quite say, come, say, Tatia come.
4: Bacho.
0: Say soon, soon, I'll be fun. I don't know, Moti, I'll be full, be cool with him. Near Quatitan, we could be 1 year, we could be 8 months. I didn't hear. Ye Quatran, quite over Fasua, obey ye drama. Ye Quatran, and near more penny, near my umpe, because soon, soon be a one, it's you are there. Who can Proverbs 6:16 or say, I didn't see any meeting. Adie song ye ni kire chi wade. Inti nyame kwa wade wo ompe. O kwa cheno, ebi bi.
4: O adum wo bi so a, obeye da hu se
0: number 1
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0: Number 1 adum wo bi so a ohu. obene wa hu obi wo hu obi wo hu because adom wo nipa no so a ye di kai no is in you into obu o kosunsunmu a bo so o sayare o preach so atas o ye miracles in the dream 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
0: 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and one in your dreams.
4: Okay.
0: Attack be a bo be so no as attack from spiritual and about physical. Ubi be wo wu dada. 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Ubi wo sika dom. 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Nti wo se soon, soon, or Dixon, I went away. Sam, oh no, yere daho, wawara, oh no, yere, edahwa, mokwada, mobompa, the moosing, I mean, sir, and soon, baby, a movie share. You rest soon, soon, mobia, or baby, or cook.
4: It me take man's crans and I was from them poor who here.
0: Thank you. I know Grano Gusiano. Ebian was on a wonder, but we need to see.
4: I also know what I am, but we need to see.
0: Thank you. It is soon, soon, yeah, young control your soon, soon, now on Kunkun control your soon, soon, yeah, quada, you need baby, I yakum. And then Isaiah said, when the enemies comes on us, the spirit of God raises us to a standard. But what did America? In the soon you grass is here now, Sabi, we are before. Be ye now, you are coming attack over to attack him. What am I saying? Tell me about the soon soon need me too. It tell me some to me no call me deal so. So, Oko soon soon no be bow or the auto form or you be the bee or war panier or yes, I'm not as a soon soon corner where you're dancing. 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
0: 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So there's so many attacks. Onipa ni ni di esi. 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An attack be a ufem, an attack be about to say oh, overpower ya. You can never move to the next level until you say overpower. Sa adie na ni wudi esiere. 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
5: Mbaje
0: nti ni awudi be kunu no. We can Lamentation 3 verse 5 no. I say he besieged me and surrounded me with bitterness and hardship. Or say, or the obre, any yaw, it can be wish ya. Yaw. Into a blue hoa. Last week, make us a blue hoa. Yesinuquine. Yo, boy, yesinuquine or so forth.
4: That Tim Pacho, and I say, sir, a banner, sir, a dear Bianca, sir, I don't know to me, my produce, you know, aim to me, ma.
0: A ya dynamite, a socket. 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
4: Lamentation 3
0: verse 12 ma wanya shi
4: Lamentation 3 he has bent his bow and set me up as a target for his arrow
0: count 13
4: he has caused the arrows of his
0: okay count 12 for me
4: Lamentation 3 12 I say he has bent his bow and set me up as a target for his arrow he has caused the arrow of his quiver to pierce my loins. I have become a ridicule of all my people. 15. He has filled me with bitterness. He has made me drink wormwood.
0: Yanko verse number 9 7, 8, 9
4: Lamentation
0: 7, 8, 9
4: I say Lamentation 3:9-7 A time to tear
0: baby Lamentation 3:7
4: Lamentation Mbacho Lamentation Oh okay
0: Na Bible no me ring me tribu na mini mwanka obeke kane hopa atrevia
4: Lamentation 3:7 I say, He has hedged me in so that I cannot get out.
0: Now, Tobasa, my brother Francis, he has walled me in so I cannot escape. What's Yorubu Owa? What's up with you? They are two face you. Afana. Oda, Oba verse 5, can 3:5, I mean, Jay Chibu, Yene, Yako, Ko.
4: 3 verse 5.
0: He
4: has besieged me and surrounded me with anguish.
1: and distress.
0: What? Inti number one, obi wo wa. Ose media no se he had ose he has surrounded me with bitterness and inti na bra bo nyina no. Ye ma dom ni nyigman, ye de obrɛ. 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
0: 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And just your bread, and so you had your bread. And he had your toughest way for you. Can you also
3: five for her?
1: I say he has besieged me and surrounded me with bitterness and hardship. He has made me dwell in darkness, like those who long
0: ready.
1: Dead.
0: Number one, or your bread. Any one chere, he can wish ya. I feel was I did not tell
3: you. Set it three day ufo.
0: That's it. Tiso biya wu. 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
1: Biya on koso.
0: Biya eno a koso.
3: Set it three day ufo. 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
0: Set it amekan odi ase. Inti ya did not tell you. Uba person ase. 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Instead of light, he made me walk in darkness. 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
1: nso adom ne dan so
0: adom ne dan so ya mana tena esumu oba seven now see he has warned me just what the what to buy first rope
1: he has warned me in so I cannot escape
0: what in vedi o to be vedi ya de ya de anwotina ne obra to so
3: so na ye duro
0: nti ya obi wa so for your position
3: okay
0: ya bona trans here ni life nyina ye ya ni ta fu nyina your breath so the same person obeko program as you ever can say, oh, yes, you can me. Obeco program, obese you tell me, Abeca, as a woo, Yamia Dumbe, Sofocassia, Nesu Shabra, Obre,
1: that in Bacho, and I say, Senya Media Domna Mawa, the Akania woo.
0: Nasenya Media Doma Onzi, the Akade say,
1: Tina Senya Media Nidia, and so the Bamau,
0: Nana Tubu Wunquenta.
1: Senya Bea Bea Jumani,
0: and I also.
1: Nan se adom no eba wo sokra e no sokra nya easy.
0: Be bi se eye djuma. 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
1: 9 na wo se he has
0: 18 ka 18 mama.
1: I see even when I call out or cry for help, he shut out my prayer.
3: Se mi so se mi tiem na me sufre no a. 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
1: He has buried my way with blocks and stones.
0: So I cannot do that.
3: What?
1: And he has made my path crooked.
0: Aye.
1: 10.
3: What the ebo?
0: Or the bo?
3: Etcha aye aye aye makwan.
0: Esi makwan.
3: Aye me face you.
0: Na
3: was it na wachia chia makwan.
0: Wachia chia makwan. In the burden of the work. Job 19, the Job is your guy. You call Job 19.
1: Job 19.
0: I'm not sure if we see now. You call Job 19. Can you verse number 8, mommy?
1: Verse number 8.
0: Job 19:8.
1: I see. He has blocked my way.
0: We see my crying.
1: So I cannot pass.
0: He
1: has shown my path in darkness.
0: Oh, see, we see my crying. Just off, we are you seeing the crying. Tell me.
3: But the man from who is
0: that? The Biara who been your moa and will be Baba Buan on Ebisi crying. He has blocked my way. So I cannot pass. Other than continue.
3: What the buy a chamaquem
0: or the buy a chamaquem
3: into me, isn't it?
0: Who to me call? Internet as a fact life from about Tobasa. Let us a life for now, all born for a corner with you know, no improvement, no change, no different. It's only Pacroya, so we're in the package here. Only Pacroya or your bush enemy. into obi ho a ye si na kwan be bia breakthrough be fa ba be bia was a doing function ye ma kwan ma do me nya juma he a brought to aso and was sending me a tennis room
4: he has stripped me of my honor
0: what were you menu onyam na fimi so
4: and have removed my crown from
0: and we are but the fimi ti so so what o si ni kwan wie no ordinary tennis room we yi abotire finito we yi na ni onyam and they say job o wa ni onyam bi but o wa ni onyam
4: macho de
0: o ba verse na o se na we yi ni krofo nyina o de ti yenko
4: macho verse
0: yenko verse 12
4: verse 12
0: yenko
4: his troop advanced in force they build a siege ramp against me
0: go omotwa me wesia yenko
4: and encamp around my tent
0: yenko
4: Verse 13, he has alighted my family from me.
0: The attack back on the Job says, I'm trying to wish you will be assembly. I see the dick and what Pamma may bush and phone in a feeling chain. Into a boa or bread or a money, Minyan Muska Unimuncrofu whiskers will be into me, Mwano, ya Pamano.
4: I say. Verse 40, my relatives have gone away.
0: What? Me and Kofobi Nimu Munina, Firmin Chang, into attack out the Begunin, say, Ubia rejecto, Ubia poor.
4: My closest friends have forgotten me.
0: Enough for Kuran Kaime. When I was shawl, when mum be BD, when I was boa, even a boa cran, neba, attack a banaswa, ni minya will be a geno, and so ni be. On papa winter, mammy, a shanema, and so in the bassano, baby, a ubi yamwa, one no winning on between a boar. Omina, before you are called, just a trassina brenu, numeruku. Then they are happy. And in enough of one winning on winning, and also for Nami Baye Bribiso and Munipaso. Aposo Kobe, Aposo Konyamina Munipaso. 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
4: as my guest and my female servant count me a foreigner
0: thank you that's it afenkro fo a omotimi fi ene won a me omoye me nko a na me mfra nyina wo mi se me yo hoho ye mfiri ho enti won se ye obi wo ho a attack ni enti ye obi wo a ye si ni kwan ye obi wo a esum na kata no so ye di suma kata no so enti o so fo be de na wa function it cannot function
4: that your devil
0: that the reason why ye kasa about grace say men kun men say so ye ba in ministry ye was so many type of grace also what them say
4: macho
0: now ye men have ye bubu o a adum anyame de amano aya aware aware so no fa en obeye yi en ama aware so no bedu akiri en ama aware so ba kwetena buru kiri en ama aware so mebusua ni be pija aware na enam so no so ni aware ma no osunsumu no No better, what
3: in a physical one?
0: A moment you open my info in Penifone Banacrim, you so pian will be to me. I want them. You need a baby, a granny, a jano, or Bran was or Dunya Meso still. There is a force fighting against the grace. Thank you. And looting here catch us as no Yanko. The American order must say. Inti ye obu owa enunti uhu ni fefefe obu ade onim kasa and so stir o problem
4: inti da na se de wo kan mama be hu se aware bebre agu a enye suban bi ana enye bibi ba esunsun bi
0: 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and learn something from it what am I say good into entrances are be a wo fie sa de ne wo ho to me bi wa ware ya wie but there is a confusion obi eno a spiritual curse one we deal with the curse number 2 witchcraft attacks. What am I saying? You pretty in that way. Mubekosa, Beman Beja, Waria Cran, we don't know. Techie, the lady be by.
3: Yeah.
0: Techie, the lady be by. Lady no, then I buy. Bema, on the Bemana Bobra, Nantia, Bemana Cotina, UK, US.
3: Yes.
0: Wabaso Bayano Wadi, Anna, on any T baby, Nane, and Tifrem as you. Maybe Mikrunikraba, Bemana, dear Chi, or so, or no, then a banner, my bonfire man, a man, a delivano. Beman is our friends. Ah, some bagan assembly.
4: Beman, a bagana, bayo, bano, my dear. Bawa San Cop,
0: a patrol, Bakusi, last 2 weeks or 3 weeks. Mayor administration, my friend Lady B. Ashen, cause a papa and pa. Beman, a bagana, so by Yemma, what day? At Tony Amenina, senior man of war, or to Tony Amenina, or didn't quite say any man, and never miss on prince. Into Bema and Sankoba. Last 2 weeks. Last week is about Kususi.
4: Last week is a similar one.
0: Similar. 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Into you will be more. There is a middle of an oil. There is a force behind. To me be the identity. 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Now, Obezu say, Papa, a dominant head and a coffin. 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
0: 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You need to go some training. Nyamede adomu do David munyina no. God train them. Joseph munyina, God train them. Until one go through that training, you can't handle grace. Yeah. It's easy for you to receive grace, but it's not easy for you to maintain the grace. Now me teaching, I'm saying, Adom won attract good things. 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Because beer at Domo Walson, yes, he needs a new son to crache. Because I don't know how you're unique, I don't know how standing tall in everything you do. Interfere nipa besolitia, a woman will be DC.
4: Number two,
0: God bless you.
4: Number two, I need the mo can say, I don't hear the woo. 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
4: aha
0: no na bible say Esther ko nyankopo woni eh 3 days after that so si nyame adom kase ba Esther so o hini ntumi anhwe de nim Yeah, make another say. Oh, you need to be on your day.
4: I'm sure
0: you. No, you need to say. Say, me will cry now. Pack. Can I mean to me? I'm in for mom. And the last week is also for me. Can say you will be over. I don't know what to take. I'm so.
4: Match.
0: Aha. You share Esther day anyway. You share Esther.
4: Esther to.
0: Think I'm mad. Esther. Something happened.
4: The king loved Esther more than all the other women.
0: 217.
4: Mbacha.
0: Go.
4: The king loved Esther more than all the other women.
0: Uh-huh.
4: And she obtained grace and favor in the sight, more than all the virgins.
0: Esther, obinya nyamieni madumse virgins ni njina. One, you will say hano beginning omo ya direction ma ho. Ya the oil ne ni amasra ho.
4: Mbacha.
0: So what am I saying?
4: Mature.
0: Inti you will be a what through direction, you know, grace in Esther 2:17. Grace, you know, because of direction be in your mini padia mano, because of fasting be oyen, adieni subi. And now by Psalm 45:2, you know, Psalm 45:2. What's it?
4: Psalm 45:2.
0: Uh-huh.
4: I say. You are fair than all the sons of man. Grace is poured on your lips.
0: See, you be aware. I don't know what I know. It's a karma. Also, for cast, I'm trying to want to miss someone. Eh? Or Thomas, this is here. Not that I know. Cast, I will be out better. It's easier for the person to convince you. I know the bimu cut to your mother karma. So I don't want to turn the karma. So. On one to take the cramason, so I send me a big can be an Uber Yatu.
3: Actually,
0: I said, Grace in Americana, Ubu or Uncle two seminar lads, in Yemabini and Maxenia Mamma no de Garret. But Ubu are Yamedia Tanoka. Yet the wood. The record, you Ubu are a domino in the tissue. the next week ya ba be ko ye obu adomo no woni nsem ninsa we adomo ni dan nsem inti e wo grace na wodo bibiria nyankopon de adomo yen de inti na ode maye ode ya adomo

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1: 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Yeah, is here. No money. Okay, thank you. Hello. No money. 030-221-6561. 030-221-054.
2: I'm so
1: cool.
2: Me,
1: okay, you know where one pie. Why?
3: 62.
1: Zero. My bubble did 030-221-6562. 054. Hello, good morning.
4: Good morning.
1: How do you say?
4: Yes, I don't want to say.
1: I had a book.
4: But I'm not a program. I don't know. I don't know. I don't know. I don't know.
1: Mhm.
4: We nyame bi mna etu mi etekọ.
1: Yo.
4: Bi se o san sesa.
1: Yo.
4: E no kwe.
1: Spirit. Aha.
4: Adum e wo meso.
1: Okay.
4: Ai. E tu be bi nkaka kana. Mi di mi hu ko dura. E ma na nti mu.
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1: Mhm.
4: Ma mi sori esa ko ji na wa. E ma ti se se nya fesin et.
1: Yeah.
4: Jahan,
1: and I'm a doing say you soon.
4: Sherman.
1: Okay, Safri.
4: Okay, Quamoso.
1: Quamoso, Adoso Quamoso.
4: Adoso Quamoso.
1: Maybe I'll show you my brown night. What? Hello.
5: Hello.
1: Yeah, it is a.
5: You
1: are Pacho Adiaboko.
5: I'm going to go to the house.
1: Hello? Oh, wow.

0: Hello. 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Okay, number here 030-221-6562. Good morning.
1: Morning, Papa.
0: That is a.
1: Me and the men young.
0: Amen.
1: I lose banner. A blunt man, dear, last me bow studio home. I deem for more than a mistake to see at more down. I must know really banner.
0: Oh, okay, we young mono.
1: That's all right.
0: Now, what is a.
1: Me and more.
0: Praise God. Baby, I'm a boy, dear.
1: Amen.
0: Amen. Amen.
1: Mate.
0: I'm a man. I don't want to cry to me, co. Or better, I was. Make I bra, na yes, sir, and I'm recording my papa, no papa, and all bomb fire better. Or then, sir, two be super, na the end of carnage, sir. In Tina Porsche, young pentam fire and son, and you be out. In Tina, your tete, I don't want to. In the Mabu, where Gunua? In Tima, Madame, and quiet. But all your banner, Berma. Omunmu so fine papa papa. Now okay every.
2: Bo I'm here.
0: And then you may bra. Ya ya do mu adwuma. What? God bless. Men did you know? Ya ye nyina ya ya fasting. Good morning.
3: Hello papa. Good morning.
0: Morning it is.
3: I can name the one
0: baby. I had a book.
3: My name is Romi Yamba papa.
0: The empire border we are empire workers and a was or no. Then, but
3: number two,
0: we are never cashier. Domia, measure when you meet. What?
3: Number
0: two. I do mind your madam, or say, I don't want to find here. What do you? What do? Good morning.
4: Morning, sir.
0: Yes. I'm not sure. Adomono so nanso adomo no achi no na adomo ne kofo mo wati aduro so wo se wati aduro so
4: pacho obi de go for me ti mo me bu akata
0: wo fu mbe brisani
4: yes sir 2 months ma
0: into to me nante
4: pacho
0: fa ma ye mon pango show no so na fa bi gu na so na sori sisi a one wan na wada mo
4: nene me sister.
0: Okay. In the name of Jesus, Yeshua, Paranda, Yeshua, Yeshua, Yeshua, Yeshua, Yeshua, Yeshua, Yeshua, Yeshua,
5: Amen. Amen. Amen.
0: Yeshua, Yeshua, Yeshua, Yeshua, Yeshua, Yeshua, Yeshua, Yeshua, Yeshua, Yeshua, Yeshua, Yeshua, Yeshua, Yeshua, Yeshua, Yeshua, Yeshua, Yeshua, Yeshua, Yeshua, Yeshua, Yeshua, Yeshua, Yeshua, Yeshua,
5: Yeshua, Rada da bagadosha. I pala da bagadosha.
0: What do you go now, so?
5: Rados.
0: Sorry. Which is our? Sorry, sorry, man. So we're sorry.
5: In the name of Jesus. Saba da dosha ya daba. Ligra dosha ya daba rados.
0: What sorry?
5: I pran tolo lolo bos.
0: What say?
4: That you show me mo.
0: Man, so we sorry.
5: Ula da bos.
0: Sorry, I do not suit me. By the grace of God,
5: Shaya Dadaba.
0: What sorry?
5: Yes, Lord, Libran.
0: What's the original? 292
5: Power of God. Yes, Lord. Magada.
6: Power of God.
5: Power of God.
0: What you know?
6: Yagada.
5: Two now, but two. Ibra da da da da do shaya da ba.
0: Madam, son and over to son and son over to
5: Dada Bosch.
0: Lord of the Primordial
5: Yara da Bosch.
0: Who to
6: Yagada?
0: Hello? Hello? My God.
6: If I'm not praised.
0: Also for Obenanti. Hello, Bonfans. Hello?
7: Hello?
0: That is it. I had a book.
7: I'm going to go to the house.
0: Bakwa no bo mode no ba mono ko ye ni mo mu ke ka fosin manager mo ene masa na nya mi hire ni pa we se dey mesi adomo na be sa ye juma
8: amesh
0: adomo na be sa pray
5: yes lord
0: adomo ni be peja be peja sister
5: yes
0: don't give up
5: my God
0: adomo ni be sa sorry
5: be sa sorry
0: ye die re be ba
5: ye die re ba bo sira ne be ba
0: sira ne be ba
5: me die last call na me be na be hello
0: Hello. Yes.
9: Good evening.
0: Pastor,
9: me am is so die.
0: What the Frey, yela na ye be what? Frey na ye no gasa. Ube kina Frey
5: 0244 427 008
0: We are dealing with grace this month. Grace in Kwa.
5: Grace.
0: Obi be ware.
5: Yes.
0: Obi adumsu be bie.
5: Bi adumsu be bie.
0: Bi awade esu be bie.
5: Bi awade esu be bie.
0: Attack ne be se.
5: Attack ne be se.
0: Na uni ya Job guy. Job se o de shuma kata menim. Can Job Job 23:16 na fe yego. En so be wa fa njuru. Ye na mempon. 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
5: Job 23 verse 16. God has made my heart faint. And the Almighty have terrified me.
0: Job 23:16.
5: Bachon.
0: Debi, show ye. My cat just said to the beer, I said, when in the empress person,
5: but you know, sir.
6: Now, when I'm going to my puma, a boo. Now, put him for no a yime.
0: Twas what?
6: If you say, Menyer is soon. Now, Wakata is soon.
0: Or the soon could be a cataman in can 17.
5: Yet I am not silenced by the darkness. I'm not silenced by the darkness, by thick darkness that covered my face.
0: What?
10: Jim FM.
0: Hey, touch here. You're feeling a bit strange, can't we? Miss it. I say, me and you come. We assume kabia. You're the katamani.
5: Katamani.
0: But what am I saying? Until you meet the Sumuso, I can't any pen him. Until my patch of baby will be a pedia wunshun. And then you know, dear, you flew to form. And then you marry, you wish you watch a motor new overhead. Legal taxi station. I want a yeshia. I want a program and a consulting for you from two. You can kind a year, Job 23. The verse number
5: 17.
0: Haradiye!
5: Well, yes, should
0: it? Would you want to hear sense?

0: demon. 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
1: Yamenka. 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Let us meet and you see the power and the hand of God. 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Also for Yana Mosu Yagmo. Last week is a prayer be a moody genuine, Macotta Mitrikana, Baba, Baba, Baba, hey, Catanaba, into Bomodin, say, won't so Uberfra, which a hand, a date in our 1 week in a date in our ending of June, be a year, Nangasa. I will so many. 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

Jesus, na bibia etime akoso fine. Adom 106.3, so ena utie. Emre na so me dia sida Emma Apostle Oko. God bless you and your team. Yeah, to us. Adom bosome, the month of grace. The month of Adom. Nay, that also watching. The Koso Epim so Ako. We are T. Biarano S. Adom Unzagabi. One year Adom now it's media Nancy because at the first I say so no, Udni Adomwa, what's some year mob boss? Mafu be chaffa, Hosa. I bet you would see more. Any so yen, I'll be. Pessoa will do a brabo. You must walk under grace. The special grace in FNU and locate you. God of this commission. Baby, I will be a reading this of George Akwanda. Wait me after me. I will check. Wait me. I call Facebook Reverend George Prince Akwanda. 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Let us say, yeah, Kikakwa. Do something about your life. 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I'm sorry for the ezo. 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
0: 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No better than Wabem. You say Abompai. Niakaya Sam Edia Chreno. You made you and one or no. Me Pacho Ebra. You made any cost of betting me sending me WhatsApp and a text message. Our number is 024-3368-145. 024-3368-145. And a 024-66-888. 7 7 0 2 4 6 6 8 8 8 7 7 Looking.
2: Everybody had their say, and that's why Baba Benguena say, "My young copon." 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
0: Amen. 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
1: I am doing this Pentecost so.
0: Yanko Marco asempano. Iti eye nu Mark chapter number 5. Ye nchira one or two things na fe. Ye mom pioneer sorry for the

0: Sure, some of the same, I mean, but for no say. And they came over onto the other side of the sea in the country of the Gadarites. So, none you may be a Kosu or Bia. It was a Radian Casa Abum. A crown at your phone, no catch on say, yeah, call the other side. Bibi kosu wa hwa ese ye stop. 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And when they were come out of the ship, immediately they met him out of the tomb, a man with an unclean spirit. Thank you, what in your major? Or say, Obi free Abu Dhabi, baby, you see, yeah. Obi free, see, yeah. Obi cemetery. 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But I say, Papa Bia. I'm free. I shan't mind. He has been possessed by different spirits. Now, if you fear, you're permanent for fear. I'm a wakotra here for a wakotra. The beer you see any part. Your tears in it, baby, are a woof or a tea. I honor Diddy, I honor your baby. Or say, and he had his dwelling among the tombs, and no man could bind him. No, not with chains. Oh, nipa daseni. Ye di chain gun insa. 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Or say no obiaran timimbuano. Enya homa kakou. You met me, I saw a match at Trello. You got a block at Tumbu Hono. It means you will be our. But just a matter of enough. Oh, Chino, I know what it is. They can be named situation or be worms happening. I didn't have free Nipatibia. You see, a Russian soon. I yet think I have Kronkro. And Pesa Beko, but Mel Bushumi, and Anatui, a radiant mutual,
1: yes,
0: who may know far who
1: the amen.
0: Babu said, Papa Bani the Shia. I said, I'm rebel in the Yacha Chirino, Yacha Chirinoa, what Tim were put into pieces, and no one. Tame him. The crew. Babadam. Soon, Suma Shanema. There'll be a new orbit in Yachacherano. There'll be a new orbit in Yakuluno.

0: Your chains will be broken. 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Anajo anywia anopa the sum it mean nya ne ho hwe no ya ne se wo sum sa
1: pito
0: wo sum sa
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0: ya na no dene
1: come on
0: wo sum sa. People are even taking advantage of you cause say do baby a no the boy etwa no ho. But when he saw Jesus afar, he ran and worshipped him.
1: Oh, come on.
0: May every spirit of the enemy bow before God.
1: Yes.
0: Bow before Jesus.
2: In the name of Jesus.
0: Bow before the Spirit.
2: In the name of Jesus.
0: Hey. I can see a teller. And woman, but I'm
2: amen.
0: And the altar be a and the world is yacha. And the way you should have your brennas.
2: Well, yes, it is.
0: We see your brennas.
2: Well, yes, it is.
0: Oh, your brennas.
2: Well, yes, it is.
0: Your brennas.
2: Well, yes, it is.
0: A bow.
2: Yes,
0: a bow.
2: Yes,
0: for what to me?
2: Yes,
0: a church to me
2: in the name of Jesus.
0: I don't run no a look

0: You are coming up.
1: In the name of Jesus.
0: And I pray you are coming up. Receive your deliverance.
1: I receive it.
0: Receive your deliverance.
1: I receive it.
0: Obi am manifesting.
1: In the name of Jesus. Yes, Lord.
0: Yes, Lord.
1: Yes, Lord. Now.
0: Obitium.
1: Now.
0: Obisu.
1: Now.
0: Obisu.
1: Now.
0: Obitium.
1: Now.
0: Obinyan.
1: Now.
0: Says here.
1: Hey.
0: What to me?
1: Yes, Lord.
0: About them to me.
1: Now.
0: I accept.
1: Yes, Lord. In the name of Jesus. Yes, Lord.
0: I just was
1: I do the hand. Yes, Lord.
0: I will put them on.
1: Yes, Lord.
0: I will feel.
1: Yes, Lord.
0: I will demo.
1: Yes, Lord.
0: I will.
1: Hey.
0: Sister, be bored. Yeah, you need to draw and call. So, for be by also be to me. Now, for any call demo, no, do major better now, no more. Papa, need the interim movie, I would be free. So, what is honey? Oh,
2: just get excited.
0: Oh, me and you come. Every unclean spirit.
2: Na
0: Yesu cancer. Move free ni munko. Move free ni munko.
2: You cannot get there.
0: Obisan send the dinti osi yedoso. By the power and the command, I decree and I declare. Come out. Finish up. Friendless
1: in the name of Jesus.
0: After that, home woman and patch. I must see my uncle Ra. Brocoim. Brocon to me engine.
2: Don't see
0: a winning up of good boys. More than 2,000. And that will be Benyani Father.
1: Amen.
0: I said, Tanapreco, and I bet in the pump.
2: I'm
0: on your Maya Bassa.
2: Has the Lord given
0: you? And oh, do
1: amen.
0: Upon I have fine, 2 minutes to 2 or 3 in the moon. Of one is a year's free and China free and a go. That's our big business, you know.
2: What's him?
0: For baby, I used to do be a found the Ebra. Upon all Tony, we are not see years. Fear not me, freedom. And to my pastor, my call, you must me do it. I used to catch it at the same
2: time.
0: Never a who catch it.
2: He said, I am the Lord. That is my name.
0: And a radibe UAP.
1: Amen.
0: And a radibe Sano.
1: Amen.
0: Okay, Obi, yes, Sunday. Obi, womb, when I yak. Emu Esan.
1: Amen.
0: Obi, I drink, I yak.
1: In the name of Jesus.
0: Obinsa Yachishin.
1: Jesus.
0: Emutiti.
1: Amen.
0: Obinaya Yachishin. Emutiti.
1: Amen.
0: Somebody is receiving grace.
1: Yes.
0: Special grace. A etimiyad.
1: In the name of Jesus.
0: Ensuru yari. Nansu ebetu asa. O Yesu Christo demo. I pray for you. And I prophesy over your life. So be free. Be free. Be free.
1: Yes.
0: Be set free and set loose. Makabodo balabashi. Everybody wants sano. Everybody wants sano.
1: Yes.
0: Everybody wants sano.
1: Yes.
0: Yes.
1: In the name of Jesus. In the name of Jesus.
0: Yes.
1: Yes.
0: Say radio.
1: Yes.
0: Radio.
1: Now.
0: Radio.
1: Yes.
0: Esuncha. Esuncha. Esuncha.
1: Esuncha.
0: Ahuncha.
1: Yes.
0: Amanian.
1: Yes.
0: Ahunchile.
1: Yes.
0: Emunte.
1: Yes.
0: For
1: yes.
0: Receive it.
1: Receive it.
0: Thank you, room. Go to my Facebook, Reverend George Prince Akwanda. Mark chapter number 5. And here the edge, man.
1: Yo, Papa, Yaminshira, na Yaminshira, you tear for us, one of the TM. 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
1: Then ye no wo. Pen bia obi FM. 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
1: Bala bala bala.
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1: 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Ibni nina se. You are the eight born in every home. What the papa Asher? Because we used to.
0: We used
1: to. I'm a trust on Bombay. Because we used
0: to. We used to.
1: And I'm a Bombay.
0: And I'm a Bombay.
1: Every day.
0: We need Juma.
1: Afanifa.
0: Afanifa.
1: We need Juma.
0: Send
1: your baby to us.
0: Send your baby to us.
1: But we need Juma.
0: We need Nina.
1: We're finishing
2: it.
0: Back to the sender. We'll be a good guy. We'll be a good guy. We'll be a sicker.

0: Consent to me. Who told you? Who told you? Who told you? Only name? And that's from the other. Oh, yeah, Juma. Stroke Yali. Let him. Only believe. And him go send a radio. Yes. And supernatum did he. I had to with you. Let someone. A radio AC.
1: Oh, come on, make some more for my brother. Pakutai. God bless you. God bless you.
0: Tambri no mama kwai.
1: Come for me soon, soon. No. There is resurrection power.
0: Ewurade wa ye wie. Ewurade wa ye wie.
2: Yeah.
0: Nti ye di affordable air tech.
1: So jata no.
0: Ya so de fidi. Be a wood team, be a yippee. Let your sacrifice speak for you. Oh, boy, Unquan, a jump. A yadan crown a year soon, who said, Papa be waiting one and watching. Has any honor when you're not years soon anymore. But your wallet, call pest, my phone. So I am meeting me the mail rat. This is me the triali cana me bribe. I'm me the buff for the. You can say you're good. You're good. Say you're buff for the. I am better. Onu swa di shira me ma ye. Onu swa mbre. I'm here to money his.
1: What is that?
0: Jesus say yeng.
1: That is about that name Jesus.
0: So chibia na emma so abrabu ready in domo
2: we yes
0: pani say yesu me no beko
1: there is sacrifice
0: afore ben bena o peja
1: five
0: rocks so peja 100 be peja 200 be peja 50 usume atoso no my grace to 50 500. Ready for Kasa. We are your bumper.
1: Mr. Oreku. 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
3: Eros.
0: Oh, so can I any bro, sir?
3: Say you for the Sabuna Tower.
1: Oh, shit. Hey, help me.
3: Don't just get excited.
1: Look
3: out for him.
0: Osuru,
3: Adia,
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3: now,
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4: baby,
0: I did not share say what.
4: I did not share say what.
0: Ready in the wood.
4: Ready in the wood.
0: Your way. They are for the engine.
4: They are for the engine.
0: They are for the machine.
4: They are for the machine.
0: Ready for the ano.
4: Ready
0: Gio.
4: Ready Gio.
0: Ready Gio.
4: Ready Gio.
0: Ready me on Juma.
4: Ready me on Juma.
0: Ready me on Sanchez.
4: Ready me on Sanchez.
0: Me rebo.
4: Me
0: crash off.
4: Me crash off.
0: Destiny.
4: Me
0: shepherd.
4: Me shepherd.
0: Ebet Daniel.
4: Ebet.
0: I see me. Afi.
4: Obi biara.
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4: Washe kuku.
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4: Ewole.
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4: Yo we.
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4: Mwasamnyano.
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4: Me sumema. 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
4: Obi
0: a pejan a for the024-33-68-145. Second number no any mamma mono any baby cause baby o whoop be ready adum so 024-66-888-77 Dan so air so 024-66-888-77 Or is it China Adumunsuo no? Na a bit as a soul so. Wa folly boy, Echi! I dance in any boah. 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Nandipa Kase, Radi and aye. You win shit out. Wanting any munch it out. The number ni beam 024-33-68-145 and a 024-66-888-77 Dear Bebani George Akwanda. And the send a catch on George Prince Akwanda. There will be a reference in the one to me do no more show because Dean Beba. Now yet me I recognize so yet me and the a bompire. So I'm Berino Guswana Sani. A branch and I'm in a dicky him at the shrimp come up. And you know, no senior. The nyumba kubetu mu dike se kwa wo
5: na kwa wo
0: na yu amini dike atwen komo mre na aka no na ya se urade de konkro anu nya ntene mi aso men ka sa de chin ane meye ne ye wo ho no de se ne 024-33-68-145 ha second number 024-66-888-77 You want come on? Or more upon the day, or more with Shida. Nanya Connomens, you want Cosson Shida. 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Evangelia offering.

0: until what's any one. 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I say, baby, I'll cause it. 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Yes, you do. 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Timidity Dakro at 2 demons, more than 2,000. 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Yo, Sam Reno, Emra Sosa, Minidiki, Maya Trin Como, Senna Macano, Walker Sanin, Anna Osene, Bombotia so betty. 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I do baby, I say, Mammy, no say, oh, soft war, say, I do baby, I'm say, how you, Timmy, any?
1: I'm saying, you say, you ain't ever.
0: I'm saying, you ain't ever. I'm saying, you ain't ever. 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
1: Papa.
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1: tell me, I will hope I'm for near Medicare. 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
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Mechre kwesia day eye Mother's Day, right? 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One ebeye eye homa wono adru nti ani die ese no enso so yen fa ema won se one e di ato se nhyehye ne se emontwene ana enye didi. Right, any loud noise be a abonting. And to the osha was on my way, Bosome Bacope, and say, hey, Bosome Bacope, and to Bosome Bacope, one month training, and now one cassa microphone, and say, hey, a bassin asum yamena, so what you say, and to emphasize any dinner and farmer a year and cramping for a year two on assassin, so now free a year non night mistre for. Fourth of May, na they call, I think, say, June, new moon, right? And you know, yen fa say ni di ni ema won, ema won trene, right? I mean, close, cover your drums and then put off your loudspeakers and then yen won sem ema enya sorry, so what you say? Yen ton yom, wano di obi timi di atodjom, na preaching, so wano obi timi di preachy. So what you say? I think this is the best time to even do evangelism, right? Na yen train Accra farmer Jesus Christ. Enti ano so yen fan shisha no entry trim team press raw Accra. Hanyina no na odesa shisha na two trim. Yabe bom paye. Yen share the book of Second Kings chapter 4. Na wo twetwe mu yehwe honom na ye be san so ahwe honom agina so ade abom paye. Donish Eboy production papa pasa na promise dumbati enso so attached hanom onaye. Or boy, do my damn papa, right? Minister Omahini in Tiamo, a kind of home, and a minister Patrick Jain, and so a kind of home. Now, yet did you make the bro, right? Or say, the wife of a man, scripture, no, Second Kings chapter 4, Patrick, my room, feed that to one, Second Kings chapter 4, yeah, verse 1, Elkon, or say, the wife of a man from the company of the prophets cried out to Elisha, your servant, my husband, is dead, and you know that he reverenced the Lord, but now his creditor is coming to take my two boys as his slaves. Oh God. Am I reading for that? Second Kings chapter 4 verse 1. Well, baby, I will tell you, yeah, called Mother's Day, right? Or baby, I will tell you, and I no pay. Ebi, I will cry so ye bema single parent. Right, it be a sebe, we yiri a free moon, unqua, or him qualana, ain't he? We yiri a free, a kaunqua. The order the church will read a yawma. Oh, mammy be ne kunu sebi a free, and a mammy be nikunu a gino. Quadano kora one ram qualano. It's dear mamma, no so at the church and a rere. Be a odi ukunu with you, but with jaw horn man and qualano. It's the other church will read. Eya enkwala no ya papa Dr. J. A. 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

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Awurade je won ni onyam won. In the mighty name of Jesus Christ, Radia Bower Nim and Nano Pay, Radia Slow Susum Kron Kron and Huadin, Radia Slow to me away a Brabosom, Radicana who away you move, Radicana who away you move, Radmau Jano and Derry away you move, in the name of Jesus Christ, Son of the Living God, and Nano Pay over Yosia Bower Nimu, Radia Slow Sakayan Abrabemo, Radicayan Asitinamo, Radia Sam Abawa Nimia 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In the name of Jesus Christ, Sabri Yakwa Radianim, Yabwa Radim Paye. It is not concert party, it is not drama. We are talking of rare issues. Practical issues. I'm a full combo here, and you see, yeah, Tian, yeah, Kasaka Sasakeku. Yeah, you know, we all have our personal struggles, we have our personal issues, our personal problems. We'll be on better radio, so maybe you're your morning show host or your afternoon drive show host or whatever. But problems be our name, or no pen in him, or no pen in him. You're quite radiant, my serradi, and radia yamo brunni, yes, sir, what a radia mo boy, you knew a beer cow, you knew a camera for beer cow, and my near beer. Nemu, a dear be a pressian wa brabo mum, a ma refuan kwani ya brabo e diem, a radi any babia fire ni confubian chanko, a radi one seminy abab, a radia dia brabo a showin sam, a radi jia watem, a radi kasamaya watem, and the name of Jesus begin to pray wherever you are. Our Yesu Christo dim or Yesu ya bow and him, a radi a slobo ya mobob, a radia brabo dien yam, a radia brabo tetiem, a radia brabo dia refuam, a radia slow, a radio how ya man yabia o maya nemu, and nano. Pay Casamaya, what him? A rather Casamaya, a DBA cook one was some I and Nipsy young Kwana every aim, and Nipsy young Kwana a high aim, and Nipsy young Kwana Tetsy and Kwana Jayanim Guasia, a rather Nano pay Maya Bawanim, a rather Casam, a rather Casam, over yes to Casawate, a rather young woman, over yes to your young woman, a rather Casamaya, a rather Casamaya, a rather Casamaya, a rather Tragian, a rather young Brabem was a trimum, a rather Gian Watim, a rather Kwani and Das. One, a radi and that's one when I'm not paid. A rather boy, I'm a radi pebbier and Timmy Wyam. A rather boy and what him, a rather boy and what him, a rather boy and what him. Jeffrey Yahoo, Jeffrey Amanium, Jeffrey.

In the name of Jesus Christ, Son of the Living God, Jumana Kwane Kofom, Urade Yasra Watem, Urade Buayem, Urade Buayem, Urade Buayem, Urade Kasamaya no pay, Urade Kasamaya no pay, we took for Kasamaya no pay, in the name of Jesus Christ, Urade no pay Yasra Wom, Ura Yasra no pay Yasra, we took for no pay Yasra, Urade Kasam, Urade Kasam, Urade Kasam, Urade Kasam, in the name of Jesus Christ. 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

0: 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Abrade buaya yom. Abrade buaya yom. Abrade buaya yom. 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Abrade buaya yom. Abrade buaya yom. Abrade buaya yom. 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Abrade ye free enimguasi yemu. 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Yes, you bought the same prayer. Yes, you bought the same prayer. It will be a one how will be a one a mania. 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
2: Father, we pray in the mighty name of our Lord Jesus Christ. We have come to you with our burdens. We have come to you with our problems. We have come to you with our agonies. We have come to you with our trials, O Lord. Father, we pray and ask, O Lord, may you come to our aid. May you come to our aid. May you come to help us this morning. Whatever that we are going through, O Lord, we ask for your intervention. We ask for your help. We come to thee, O Lord, asking for your help, asking for your upliftment, asking for your breakthrough in the name of Jesus. The eye our reserve, the eye our war, the eye a juma say, the eye yareno, erade, your bomb fire throw, erade, friwudumwa, nasha woma, friwudumwa, nache woma, friwudumwa, erade, kuma woma, ewo yesu 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it is you, Holy Lord, that we are asking for help, we are not going down to Egypt, we are not going down to any man, we are not going to any entity, it is you, O Lord, erade, yanko pusumbiho, yanko 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Sarah, free wood to work, never at the Kongwa, and ready for wood to work, not to touch him, and ready for wood to work, not for Ojia Bramauma. Our yes to Nemo. Yes, Lord, Maakaba, Libri Ihan de Basaba, Rapanto de Bikaba, Rasha Pande de Bekaba, Rika Pande de Bekaba, Rika Pande de Bekaba, Rika Pande de Bekaba, Eradio, Sawan Quaya Boa, Oboa Fonehoya, Sawaya Maya, Oya Fomanihuana, Aya Radu, and now Kacha, Ahina Nesha, Semina Radman Chua, or the Pepianiho, and Anna Pay, Sawan Giaya, or the Pepianiho, Sawan Boya, Oboa Fonehoya, and Sanana Pay, Yampaya Nesha. 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Eradie, who buy a bow and pie and an apple? Eradie, who buy a pisa and more a few walls? If we sell, who quana one more? If we sell, who quana bet me I am? If we sell, who quana to me a day in I am? Ricana da ba, Librande de Basabar, Anada da ba. What's I'm safe? Am I a fire hole to Nipasu? What's I'm safe? And Nipa Abedi Yambo, Antin and Anna pay. Yapawa Nipa one pipe woman. Enter another page. Yes, I will say, Radio. Quayam work, I want your name, Quayam work, I want your Yasemu, our chief as Gradimo, our chief as Gradimo, Yapada Pada Pada Ba, Mika Pande de Becada Baba, a Pande de Basuria Kabari, another Ba, yes, Lord, yes, Lord, yes, Lord, yes, Lord, we pray for your help, O Lord, we pray for your help, O Lord, we ask for your help, O Lord, we seek for your help, O Lord. In the name of Jesus, in the name of Jesus, Makana Baba, Mandene Mekanada Ba, Le Canada da Bada Baba, Le Canada da Ba, Eradu, Wobosha or the Seres, Yam Fire Dadrin, Yahoo and Brown, Naradu Basia, and Anna Pay, what Yadi a tearful, Womaya dear how, Yadi a Dadrin, Yadi a man, Huno, Yadi a Quadanda, Abawanim and Anna Pay. Fiwutumwa, Nakasamauma, Fiwutumwa, Nachewuma, Fiwutumwa, Neradi Yamauma, our yes,
0: in the name of Jesus. There is a song I like so much, or what the friend we have in Jesus. Now, can you, what's me, Oma, or say? I say what
1: a
0: friend we have, a privilege
1: we that we do not carry,
0: and then I say we forfeited a privilege, privilege we are why never ho, and you jat one, mommy we ne kunu wu ya no, I'm na e kan wo ho oyawe, at that moment no na ke we say nko tu ho anam, no say urade urade ne kunu wu. 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
0: Saturn when you're sick. 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So this is the time
1: I you. 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
0: No boje. So what you say? So there is a particular time I also want enjoy certain things. Ti a bon paya sre radi. 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Imagine say when you drew by 15 years nothing wow. And what timber na de behwa kwadan no no so so abanyini aba benya sika no no so aba behwa at the moment akwalani benyini kro be wi school a near mo beto tama nyina bo say at that time we be kro wanya dementia yo be yama obi akra you don't even see it ye bompa ya sere wrade wrade sabre mu na mehiao emprempren mu na mehiao in the name of Jesus begin to pray
2: in the name of Jesus wrade
0: akwaso bompa ya wrade emprempren mu na mehiao wrade ndeya na mehiao wrade ndeya na mehiao wrade bo so In the name of Jesus Christ, and I know pay you a doma fem will be a word here. I would do a woman, I would rather Casawat, I would rather be a quamai water, I would rather Jumania Cassia, I would rather Shawan Yunam, I would rather Yadian Yifria, I would rather Wadiano Manembra, I would rather Wadian Fatu be, I would just speak to Demo, a banner Fatu piano pay you, I would rather see a man of pay, I would rather Casamayan, I would rather to Tatian, I would rather Puyam, and I know pay you, who I yes you young. Jesus Christ, you are not pen. I would rather Casamayam, I would rather Poyano pen, I would rather GM, I would rather Casamayan of pen, I would rather Casamayan of pen. In the mighty name of Jesus Christ, Son of the Living God, Lebradosha Lima Conapa, Zibabadaba Shandapa, Zabrin Telemekantori Antababa, Le Carababa Shandapa, Zikaraba Shandapa, Lebranta. In the name of Jesus. Last prayer. 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
0: 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We be besides a scripture bear any other more empire. A second Kings chapter 4. Ye can verse 1 or bear kuneni. 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Reverend Charles Adom Dakwa. I take you over. 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
1: 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Amen.
0: Amen and amen and amen. 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Sorry. 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
0: and this so and papa Reverend Furiata papa D SM Kofi
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1: 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This is the time and we also need to show our appreciation and I say ye show ye do echreno. Because enye izo papa papa wo anase jewu enye izi empu uyin se kra always say say omusu uyin dia ye we hwe nipa
0: se ye were two types of born ye were commission of sin and commission of sin. Any time Yesu Christo e kasa na obe yusu the two worth obe yusu sheep and goats no he's talking about heaven and hell,
1: of course,
0: and most of us no we are not very careful about it. We are careful about commission of sin, which is men ko boy dwaman. It's the moment obi kwa ko unyo obi kwa ko boy dwaman no na wadwa ba ho so say oh my
1: bonny.
0: The moment obi kwa ko wi obi ade no, we are so conscious about those sins. It is us bonny no enfa nipa bebre ko hell because that moment no why you very careful about it no wa bompa no wa sre bonny fa che but bonny ade nipa be ko bebre ye omission of sin near me we say we ya wan ye we say ko prison ko obi ade ya wan ko ye enti anano Jesus Christo can also ya me yare wa me hweme me defia se wa me hweme. This is what he's talking
1: and,
0: about
1: and they were shocked say ah na papa wo he na wo yare ya me hwe oku yare ko die hospital be ko le bu na rage
0: so this is what we are talking about what you revenue for that for very long time me the number na ebe tudwa
1: of course
0: e sense we momo e bia bibia wo no you can't come
1: but
0: you can send something what you all send there no your reference no funeral. Your reference no funeral said the be we say na ye ni ti and I'll send you obetimi so a friend at the same time the number no e 0244 511 533 0244 511 533 me patcho Reverend Ofuriata the number no me patcho bomodin say at least a ye well let's all cry you can contribute no matter the amount. So papa for very long time you know he's one of the pastors sebi mean denya me asema Bishop Dr. Yowusu Ansa and tetia odiama asofo ehna asinyina how many times no wate see a better for sikabra for webra for webra we don't do it. That is not in tetia ya papa Bishop Dr. Yowusu Ansa and see how many times no wate better say revenue for atatia no kase ties kase send kase and he's been a blessing for a very long time.
1: Now otumi betena ha radical sa yewia no asia tantenem aduma hengwe di kan na se papa ni ho cross tantenem aduma hengwe to
0: so
1: mienu
0: so he's been a blessing for a very long time. Onum timi nka yamu ne betimi aka yesero. This is the time you can also make your blessing. No matter the little amount say oh papa oh friend papa oh number oh momo number nini medical credit to so amount je na won so so eye fa support we ye na ye easy so won eye basa na kaba eh na papa no 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I mean, birthday in a man's sorry. So, what you say? Happy special birthday, Sonko Cry and Koma, Mr. Asante Opei Kuma. Oh, yeah, member of Royal Gold Executive. Yeah, Kase, and Neyawa Wada. Happy special birthday, Sonko Cry and Confirm. Yeah, Dopa, we if Royal Gold Executive members, and all the entire executives, we say happy special birthday to you, Mr. Asante Opei Kuma. Also, happy special birthday to you, Chief Romeo. I also saw your member of Royal Gold Executive. It's your birthday as well. We say happy special birthday to you. This is from all Royal Good Executive members, and also you are a patron, also so a patron Emma Royal Good Executives, and you can say happy special birthday Sonko and confirm our Chief Romeo. Also belated birthday to you Janet and right now Wada. Happy special belated birthday to you if you mean Nelson, if you are manager Abuaje Da Costa, and your boss the CEO Mr. Moses Crenshaw, and so can say happy special belated birthday. Shonko and come out a Janet. Mr. Bentel, we delay in laptops. I mean, you're a great businessman, Mr. Bentel, and Chakesia Pa and confirm out. You be didn't come out, Mr. Bentel. You're such a great man. Ban computers, Papa Padia, oh, I guess you so and I be a then. Mr. Frederick Kwaku Asante. Great businessman are Odele in Boho materials, a year pump and a generators near the Mr. Frederick Kwaku Asante. Ufa Jumedi Niagro, Radekasa Uti, Papa Nyami Inshra, O and a generator, generator battery, Resurrection Power and Living Bread Ministries International, Asaribidiako Temple, you hear views. Oh, Momefa. Free now the chair and the it miss packy a generator. It's Mr. Frederick Kwaku Asante and Chakesia Pa and Co and Famo. Abusia aha and yedu is Namisha and Yamien come home. Madam Charlotte Taki. Oh yes, you are my pretty peep. Greetings to you. Donish Ebwaya Production, Minister Omahini in Tiamwa, and so I can't you made you when Minister Patrick Jan NND would dear name on Boya and my bomb pie a day and submissions near the idea by Zenia Yensha or Acham Achiasse, Menelson, Meba Hubi, so on into Miensia, Acham Achiasse, so at Yasse, and to do Druha, ni new Como, Druha, so on na. In Tramfuni near the idea, Cham Achiasse, Yeba, San number Bakunam did 2 grand crowd, Pesor testing me was so I beat me a test 0500209541. In Tinabish on Yedwesi, Sabri, your papa, Reverend Chas, Adam Dakwa, a take over the airwaves. Nyame and Kahu, Nyame in Shroud, now on your case. Yamamunina, happy Mother's Day in advance, happy Mother's Day in advance. Na Embra, a ye and Cramfun Pin for so dear two on Yehena iniso, na Emfa Asomdre, Embra Yinina, a month just within 1 month. And say so what you say or microphone crap I mean how when you group together speak loud and people will hear you. In those days Jesus Christ was preaching without microphone, so you can preach without microphone and you make souls right here and they most important. It's nyame and shrow nyame and your case Donish Eboy Production DJ Promise and so at it actually hanuma also so here see bbl course kama yeah do I see yes sorry revenue for that number no me sign there to 0244-511-533 nyamisha piaga yeah that's a see utie yeah mame nyakon of Tezos yeah that's a see utie yeah in my info of UK nyami interest utie yeah less abedu of inyan dintra nyami interest utie yeah do I see bye bye
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so Edin Chaka Sepa, 550 Kasi, so Edin Mount. Crow near crying, baby, I will be an appearance. Let me ask for you. From a chance, Kwaku Adum Dakwa Bas, Risofo. To me, the afternoon, a brilliant swan, Nasson, and I'm a day a brewing. I don't know when you know, maybe now, friendly say, a brilliant swan, Nasson, you may do not buy an empty and a paper, which you be 99 Kunyako poem. Yana and your betes are, but Yamia don't see all the other. To me, sir, and Nano, a fin I had the answer not reliable as I was sorry. Which me has some ever Facebook 106.3 on Adum FM Facebook. And they feed that and they letter to a BC for a trauma exams, a bomb price in Yamia, no shas, and no moon yas would do my end to money be out. Mucho BC, you mean come on a mubacho mucho every and that Monkai Musena Munye and Mamma Cossess school near my Cossess and be me too for a blanty a baba and massa Jesus in the way you know and no and yes, the way we be. I feel I was out of a course secondary school. The devil in Dawson in the bacho, who yans and a giant and I'm with Yana Mosa and Yamano. Now we cried it near Tennessee, his son say. Minister and the Penifono de Abase, who true we are now so your marquees of the new year, the Obinian Chisku, why we could choose you. Interfering as we could choose us and why weren't you so? Into no kind of Sako school be you. Into here no one quite never be a Bessama ever how a Dutch, me too for Miss Low, who fire a boil. Piaga, about Sabrina Swan, Nasu. Lord, you alone deserve to be praised. Indeed, the Lord alone deserves to be praised. It is Friday. Thank you, Jesus. Daddy and your wonderful team. You to tell us hallelujah, hallelujah, hallelujah, amen. Greetings to you all. You can also bring your comment. Maybe an apay biana will be aiding the birthday. A bin swa ma a woo and a de wedding na walk on. 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

0: fire, say we thank God for another beautiful Friday, and greetings to you all.
1: It doesn't matter where you
0: are coming from. I know the Lord. Celebrating our heritage, building on the foundation already laid. Celebrating our heritage, building on the foundation already laid. The sad thing for the women. Women. Dependable builder. A dependable builder. Bow, Timidin, and Hujan, and Hosea said, May I miss it, me dying. May I miss your trust. No matter what, are you a dependable builder? You ever come once a crowd? Your mom be new. She'll lie about her. Babans, your bar or her. When you know, I will do me about time. This upgrade, yeah. Mammy, if you answer, maybe you will be out of me. I fear we see a Christiana. I'm not catching me, say, could me tell me that, see me wins you, I mean, that's it. Until me, if you were, Namin come home, maybe I will be out of heaven home. Namin come home, that should be a 100 years. You have a true whole auntie. Namin come home, Papa. Mammy, if you are my yearly answer, so oh, sister, mama, and my wood, and my wood, then you know, papa, sister, mama, but see, down, I didn't assemble my move first and second service. A woman, a dependable builder. I could see I made us in Yamish. That your man wishing me, you know, when you're family, maybe I'm a senior a woman, dependable builder. Me wishing mammy, we are mammy, mammy, the best I see, sweet me, if you mammy, who cries to a mammy. If you're a Christian, auntie, me ma wo, I would that papa was a man, do baby, I will be a. Now we are no mama, you sister, mama. Sister, mama, my ma wo. Happy Women's Day. Mother's Day. Amen, come home. Mama, you are so shame, you crook, cry, muka, crack, crassa. Amen, shut up, papa. Wishing mama, we are not a commercial hall. Mama, ya kwanti ma. Mama, mwa woda baba wode oti ase. Ya menka wongon. Meda ase wu, sister wa mama ame. Menka wongon papa apa. Ya na meko, North Condition, emanye na. Women Fellowship. Mama Eto, dear Bene, we a president. I draw broker when I was secretary, and then what can we do? My mom happy, happy, happy Mother's Day in advance. North Condition Christ Family Congregation. And man, you know, if I could this to me, I had this to me, you know, in the man I would this to me, you know, oh, mama, in my war. Happy, happy Mother's Day. Mama Victoria Ochredako, una we district president. It's me wishing you na happy Mother's Day. 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
1: Oh, wow, Bombani and Quay, Bombani, Yako, and Yamia, you comment on my well.

0: Fiam Prince, who were your bishop, mommy. 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We are mini aba. 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
0: mechanic, I want to come with me and move with Nina. I do amwa.
1: When I told who were dreaming, it doesn't matter where you
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0: in advance.
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0: 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And then when I was your band, I was say, me wish you, what is saying? Happy belated birthday. 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Me chairperson wo ho. 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Yeti yafo school for no 600. 600 capacity. Wati miyasi diya ma prisek. Hey, I'm a remember you knew a preset, but I couldn't read that. Last one, I was preset. You know, my name is Papa. We did a preset just a minute. Me chair luminae. Me chair luminae for. I said, remember you knew I found. Never what's he in what's he praising for you, Nan? Scanner with Yano, young Quana would be what a wow, my way squeer was here by you, maybe a bed damn uncle for you. Hey, now the wolf if you're in a cool school, no, it doesn't mean you've been there. Almost nippers is seen on the Saturday Presec. I can't cut 2 years, 7 million, and 2 years, and they can nipper over 6,000. 6,000 from 16 to 6,000. What are you talking about? What are you talking about? I'm talking about Papa Dota for this upon birthday. I'm giving what the school have given me to me. What the school have given to me, I'm giving to them back. What are you giving to your school? Now the message could be chrome. And me, I just had it. I do so, I'm here. In my cacabage, me, my 18 years anniversary. The pump praise me. It's a McCoy. And then Baba, when you come on, big a cry. Yeah, my cacade, my boss will have a say. It's a intimidating. A party in the Japan. But we do, I'm a year. I've been coming home. Now I'm warming. 16 years' time. Mr. Missy dying. And then I'm in school. 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

0: 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And your friend, I'll say, and they phone coming up. Also, my meal will. Cassayer, I'm a meal where you know,
1: Papa, my meal. 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And could indeed our kind. And some women may feed
0: Baba, could indeed our kind. Is a good indeed the way you do. Okay.
1: Me fi kra.
0: Eh yeah, mama ka sa se kwim dide wani mai nshira. 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
0: Oh, na o kan se. 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Yeah, papa, papa, papa. But what chances in the share? No, share. No, was it you will swam in the
1: for someone to say that no, Nim, the Awaya.
0: Oh, yes, my dear mammy cry. That's a woman of bray. Let me tease soon, I may bust us soon.
1: Oh,
0: to be a woman of bray, papa.
2: And then you know, bomb pie that was my man, you know. Oh, Isaac Bomb was in my embre. I am poor, but something crooked too. A ratty, Benoka say, maybe to castle, a good gem, a ratty, and maybe bread. And the man, you know, shown, sir. Bomb my home by my
3: Jesus Christ.
2: And man was so damn. I saw cry a queen, young man, castle in you. A man who say, yes, you are sorry, no didn't become a kind. A radio, there was a man, there was a man, you know, a man, my wife, my baba, my auntie, a radio, or my becosua, a genial, my maso, my mayi, radio, a pomutin, or baby, yarn, a wutin, ye bom pa se wa de sane yare
1: Jesus
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2: 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Amen.
3: Amen.
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1: Yes, I'm cry and she
2: said, baby, I would die with me and crone, and I'm a tree, and I am crone. Do baby, I see ye pile, mammy. I ask you, and send you a bar. Now, mammy, I shall wow, and you for some mouse. Ah, oh, to shrink that daddy, or butters and a bed, Sasha, send your bed to him with Dimlika Conning chain. Oh, I sell it to all women. I sell it to a woman. I remember we see about time. By imagine a dish. It's a imagine a beca. It's a beca. Some can have bombed by my Bible. Never a pa, a young brandy be a man basso. Will be so wishing my man about wishing. But a nasal is ka crabby. Yencha cra is answer. A brother cry called that. Yea, money a brass and neighbor. Make a card in a medical commit than a member. Name kwa ndi mbidu ye bacho everyman anyo so and then bese ye ka a dependable woman ho asem a dependable woman ye can ye shebese show money oba we get dependable we gina ho so you don't depend on somebody a dependable woman ho asem na me kan. Can you be a dependable woman? And I say me dey me me worry me ye me worry me kun me hwe me worry na wan hwe wan
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2: wan hwe wan ndi o baby jina bible mu aw ye dependable woman be se me no kana wasem kakra ye friend ni root na ni na baby kana ye friend opa ba won se ye nti opa ho asem isa se wantimi enyira ngosi he I brought the view of my monster like a crab. 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
2: 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dependable woman you must leave
1: your comfort zone
2: why you don't want to me so if you want to be a dependable woman Mammy, I'll be do with me, Jenna Branny. 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Nana papa police upon say, may you de on hame. 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That's a wahana dojo. Otherwise, Isaac. One can be in here and come
3: here. Papa, I was out there,
2: my mama.
3: Papa, Kakra meets me a kaye or Bema any or bar a wakwala. Bema ne jaqualan, but or barn just me shakwalan.
2: Shakwalan.
3: It's you, your banner utia. Sir Bema's young shakwalan out there. Root do you say? Sir Opa qua, maybe a minko.
2: Maybe a minko. Major,
3: Papa Kramit.
2: Major, Major Mount. And now, okay, Solana or ne mammon a coy. No, could do yen soon, a dependable woman. 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And me man a yage one day, but for whom Jim will be, na quay juma, eh? By was a coy, quay no mu ye juma, no no no jim, no the sabri, no saufem, no saufem, oh home. 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And I say, now why ever back crying, no ye juma say? 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Mikro with me to remember, Dabby, Gina, or Babia Gina, a single parent. Me boma baswati. I salute all single parents. Nami o shlamo. Baba, Yamin shlao.
1: Amen.
2: And yes, and get one. And yes, and get one. Yes, a swimming pipe. Oh, Yamin shlama.
3: Opa, a banner be sweet and bind be sweet is opa. Papa, now show the Amos Mirio.
2: I was saying, Mamma, sign your banner. We are Miku, we are made them in Minko. The Yama Bible will be you. But Ruth, which is the I could see David Sunia, the idea, and I'm sooner my used to buy.
1: Papa, I never cry. Mitinasia na mitinsia na misenya mi asama unse u asama ya kan root won so nyame won sese ma wa won e kwan o de o be fashion. You have no idea o she na nani bi o ye mu abini onye Israel ni mpo but o sinkete kan se.
2: Yes, I like the way we sing Kitty. That is a determination of Ritas, say. Of Ritas.
1: Remember, I'm in Papa. Unye muabini.
2: But we know better. Which means it any be? Yeah, maybe we must die. And go turn who? You don't want to hear Juma. Root and go turn who? Then we would deny it. Semeko. Oko ye Juma zasu. Oko ye Juma ding ye Juma ding. Abusiya. And now some man they able root thing. Can you be a dependable woman? But yo, I'm in front of my nipa me zape. I'm in front of my castle. My phone. And nipa me zape. My phone. upon another amount nearby. It be too mouthful. 0302216561. Emmanuel, Yamin Cosuna, Winstam, Watsi. But you be wrong, I tell me. A mammy and sa. And never be a modifier, I don't know. A browser with me, Gina. Oh, your bow with me, Gina. I'm a fearful, a dependable woman. But you're a mess with your gown. But you're a fraud, then.
4: But
2: your sister, happy Mother's Day in advance. What?
4: Thank you.
2: I mean, there be a year all night to then you all believers. It be our money ever cause my papa or bump by my name, and we see mama. Kasana miko. Hello. That would mean you saw the young couple for us. Okay, 0302216561. But you're missing your gown.
4: That's all.
2: Your friend saying, I'm briefing.
4: I said, your friend, Auntie May. That's all. I said,
2: Oh,
5: and counsel, Papa.
2: But you meet you in a preview.
5: Papa, dine in me.
2: Meet you.
5: I mean, Shram on a pay.
2: When she downs the so.
5: I mean, Shram on a media, so I can't be so. I'm mommy. Happy Mother's Day in advance. Papa, single parent, and ye easy.
2: And ye easy.
5: Name me Kuram Kulam means university back home, secondary school back home, GSS back home, GSS at all. Secondary school, a job, and ye easy. But in your mean dum, Kakra and Kakra, you go so. Mammy Sarah, they say, oh, mammy, bring your qua.
2: More,
5: rather, mammy, I can't breast
2: up. Just breast up about we used to be
5: sorry, 2 o'clock.
2: More,
5: ye juma sack of him say, me, we are Miss Uncle Juma for some way of fro.
2: Yamisha,
5: enough for
2: Yamisha.
5: Yamisha, single parent in ya.
2: Okay,
5: that's it.
2: More Yamisha, Doris. Oh, okay. Donish. Okay. Technician.
6: On duty.
2: Okay. Enoch. Okay. Nyaminshira ono zisu. 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Ono e technician.
6: Technician Enoch.
2: Enoch. Okay. Okay. Into when I just said, oh, yeah, you know, Yaminka, what? No, it's now, mamma, this is my.
3: I'm a big rat.
2: Mother's Day in advance. Consider a sign of Women's Sunday. You hold the ending in Abishia. But Tim, I can't want to woman, a dependable builder. You don't want Kosu, be ye. Fatma Boyum, Nashoma, no fear for you now. Into Yabusia, but the moon AC, or I say, but more than I say, once I'm sure I'll now the show, Nadachi, or get to your end, you're going to be at that. Remember, Mamma show. With me, I call him. Medas said, Would have been true. I don't know, teach me that to the Brennan Nassau. And then, Madia, Nina, Ma, Emma, Indy, a dedicated you know, I'm a counselor, Bacope, I'm a Niambo.
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2: 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Na first nshuna me shulonu. It's one day I'm gathered carriage to go beside. I don't want to be with you, radio station, but I'm going to say, I also put you to answer what you say. It's actually, I mean, she said, meet ye, what's them, it's you preaching, more bombire, because you're so much in the no bombire, the same thing. Did you do one? I'm a debony, I'm a post school in or my radio, or say, Fatu, I don't say. It's the Adumba, I don't know, new frequency, and now I say. What is our radio for some catching one? And see, me, you should station with your number, but see me, you may search it. Bet me also around my chin, daddy. No, my searches are me. While I was at the chimney, who was the Sancho the next day. It's in rest and a pressure, neighbor, I'm too. I'm not sure that I'm in search it, and I'm starting 17. See me, who say I do my 106.3 for so many years. They saw how much I am station me changing. Fiti ya humache, wana ya boso wia, medebeto wana, memite wana, medebeto wetie, twichi mbia, ni otofu bia, webe bia, yesu ya no pa, no bisa mse, ni uti usu, otofu usu ansa mse, hai, usu se ya no kana 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And then church, I obey you, and now I saw you. Almost Uncle Adams and I'm said that I remember that the Wilson and I stuck in you. Men are surely, yeah, obviously. 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I park was a sister's ever got to station because they are two way in changing. 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
4: 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In Genesis, Jesus Christ is the breath of life. 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In Deuteronomy, he is a prophet like unto Moses.

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In Esther, he is a Mordecai. In Job, he is our ever-living redeemer. In Psalms, he is our shepherd. In Proverbs and Ecclesiastes, he is our wisdom. In Song of Solomon, he is our loving bridegroom. In Isaiah, he is our prince of peace. In Jeremiah, he is our righteous branch. In Lamentations, he is our weeping prophet. In Ezekiel, he is a wonderful full-faced man. In Daniel, he is the fourth man in life-friendly fairness. In Hosea, he is a faithful husband forever married to the backsliders. In Joel, he is the baptizer of Holy Ghost and fire. In Amos, he is our burden bearer. In Obadiah, he is mighty to save. In Jonah, he is our great firm missionary. In Micah, he is the messenger of beautiful feet. In Nahum, he is our strength and shield. In Habakkuk, he is God evangelist crying, revive thy ways in the midst of the years. In Zephaniah, he is our savior. In Haggai, he is the restorer of God's lost heritage. In Zechariah, he is the fount and open up to the house of David for our sins and uncleanness. In Malachi, he is the stone of righteousness rising with healing in his wings. Now in Matthew, Jesus Christ is the King of the Jews. In Mark, he is our servant. In Luke, he is the Son of Man, feeling what we feel. In John, he is the Son of God. In Acts, he is the Savior of the world. In 1 Corinthians, he is the Rock, the Father of his true above. In 2 Corinthians, he is the triumphant one given victory. In Galatians, he is your liberty to set you free. In Ephesians, he is the head of your church. In Philippians, he is your joy. In Colossians, he is your completeness. In 1 and 2 Thessalonians, he is your hope. In 1 Timothy, it's your faith. In 2 Timothy, it's your stability. In Titus, it's your truth. In Philemon, it's your benefactor. In Hebrews, it's your perfection. In James, it's the power behind your faith. In 1 Peter, it's your example. In 2 Peter, it's your purity. In 1 John, it's your life. In 2 John, it's your pardon. In 3 John, it's your motivation. In Jude, it's the foundation of your faith. And in Revelation, it's our soon coming King. It's the first and last, the beginning and the end, the keeper of creation and the creator of all. None can be compared unto his name. He is my Lord, the Lord and our soon coming King. He's the architect of the universe and the manager of it all. He always was, he always is, and he always will be. Unmoved, unchanged, undefeated, uncomparable. This is my Lord. His bills that brought us healing. He was pierced in his pain. He was persecuted and brought freedom. He was dead and brought life. He is risen and brings power. He reigns and brings peace. Because Herod couldn't kill him, the Pharisees couldn't confuse him, the Sadducees couldn't silence him, and the people couldn't understand him. Yes, he is alive and he reigns forever. He is the Almighty God, the I am that I am, the mighty one, the self-sufficient one, the omniscient, the omnipotent, and the omnipresent. Holy, righteous, mighty, the only wise God. His ways are right and his word is eternal. And you know what? That name Jesus, he is my savior, he is my redeemer, he is my benefactor, he is my protector, he is my peace, he is my joy, he is my comforter, he is my supplier. 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
0: Yamishrao. 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Radio no kwa de free ho ye beto nka wo de free radio no ho ye ya yeti o no ye beto nka nyame nsira so be ye ne sa ama me ne o wa homa no so nyame adom enka
3: o nyame nsira o ma kon kon gana
0: kan kwa so ha na me ne ka sei
3: I'm part of only a bema great year for me, Casa Peterman.
0: Be part on what to say.
3: I don't mean after ye, I mean a good year.
0: Be part of one up as always, Shadow.
3: Counselor, my young Casa, or who me or me bass, I say, you know, when young Copato and South run away in fee nominee. And so said the penny for the Gabby Way, Gabby Tiasin, and Abisu and Abisu Tiasi. Ye did I may wish, Counselor, I'm a Nyampon. May wish you a happy Mother's Day in advance. You're tossing me, no, Miss of Mammy, ah, Mette, Nancy, yeah, Mrs. Faustina, I'm my Ajimai, Banner of Grace Ministries. May wish you a happy Mother's Day. And name Mammy for a war, Banner of Grace, in a may wish you, so for who's one son, your mama, Monica, may wish you a happy Mother's Day. I'll be me, Mammy, but could be a own name, Wangro, Auntie Maggie, City and City, or Kanshi. 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
0: Amen. 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
5: onyame shira o mae kon kon gana
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5: ba cho me ma me de Margaret, I stand say, to demo of the crowd before, and I may wish him a happy Mother's Day. 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
0: Amen.
5: For the past almost 20 years, me ni mi radio station fi adu ma FM da. 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
0: Thank you.
5: Mi wish me ma pe ba ku so ya friend no. Your wife of Brigadier General Isien Yuri Oti Oyarefa. Your friend pe fua. Mr. Namin Shrame for a brave across our president, Metalist Garris in Bema Camp. Now, your mammy, name a good thing, you know, Mr. No Pain, I mean, you don't know.
0: I mean,
5: we wish happy Mother's Day. And then, man, you know, what gun of an end, you know, it has to be a mother, and yet easy. Nemo, Namin Shrame, my own day. Now, your tire combating me, Mr. Yamama, your muscle, you, the jump and pencil. In a me out room, and I'll permit happy Mother's Day to all mothers in the whole world.
0: Thank you. There are one human so on your main adrum and come
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0: Hello.
6: 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me that be a me to you before you follow
0: so you mean to me
7: Namisha, I'm a Concord Ghana.
0: If I should find a minute, I can say.
7: But you're on the pay. They say, I mean, I'm a man, I'm a woman. I can explode you. I'm a man, I'm working. I mean, Shiano. Mother's name, I'm a man in Asia. You are sure of my home, see. 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
0: Amen.
7: But that's you, and then my friend, I mean, for yourself, while food you are with my Abibia, Yamen Kaun, on my uncle, and you are Babu. 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
0: Amen. 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
0: 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He will keep your life. 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
8: Yes God.
0: Erade wadi kan wo ho. Erade okọ show so wo ho.
8: Yes God.
0: From all evil.
8: Yes.
0: Na jese ne ya plani wo kwan mu nyina onyame wo yie fre ho.
8: Amen.
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8: Yes
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8: God.
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8: Yes
0: He
8: God.
0: He will keep our going out yes, and our God. Coming in.
8: Amen.
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8: era din tutu
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9: Bible say the steps of the righteous are ordered by the Lord. Your bomb fire say and now edie ko weekend we ready to tu yada mo see my eh we Jesus Christ dimo e my nai empimo bo bi e my nai enko tia me na bi e my nai ko carbon some fidie bi ready to tu yada mo ye ya ye fa kwaya hodo so ye ya ye ko yi hodo na wa twi awie ye ready to tu yada mo ah ready to tu yada mo esi ye faye si babia wunya me wo pese yesie faye nko babia wunya me wo pese yeko. 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
0: don't pay your cost of a bomb pie. I don't pay to me beer, etching a baby, I can't summer to your soul. I know beer, etching a baby, I can't summer to your soul. Bible, Acts chapter 28, the verse number one going. Was it a bra, Paul? Now, war too quiet. Now, I want to a soldier. A bra was soldier. Now, a root will be a peer. Now, ever far a brandy in Sahoron. Paul, pity good gentleman. Now, a bra a pity, you know. A nipper be a year or more adjunct. And I said, one more catch now, one more say, a quay will be woo. A son said, a boy, I can't hold you, or be home, who know now. Now, so not on your medium, quadia, and every water assassin. Yes, a radi said, we can be. Oma and quadia ran assassin, so my gun. Oma and quadia ran assassin, so my individuals. On your me, Emma, or dear, and talk of my gun and more. On your mema, or dear, and talk a busia who do more. On your mema, or dear, and talk any pa who do a bravo. Bia wo yare anopai we speak healing. Oh bibia anopai oyare da oyare ampaso nia any da so enim dia don't take any say enye ye anopai we speak health.
9: Yes God,
0: we speak healing. Onyame aya resa to me no and to wa bravo so sabu da hospital sabu wo fie yare bia ato aba so po free wo anopai emoja no sawe yare they speak in blood of Jesus.
9: Thank you Jesus. Yetina
0: ogwama no moje no receive your healing,
9: thank you,
0: healing
9: Jesus.
0: Power of God.
9: Thank you, Jesus.
0: Oh, Jesus. You shall not die.
9: Amen.
0: You are planning a war amount.
9: Yes, God.
0: Yes, God. You are amen.
9: Yes, God. You
0: are true within a quarter baby. I know pay me the blood speak for you.
9: Yes, God.
0: Say you do the to baby. And what shall I cast a mouth? And what shall I end? I have received to me. And one will you pay the ammo?
9: Thank you, Jesus.
0: We declare and declare healing.
9: Praise God.
0: Receive your healing
9: Thank
0: power.
9: Thank you, Jesus. Amen. Amen. Yes, God. Thank you, Jesus.
0: The healing power of God is working.
9: Thank you, Jesus. Jesus, Dimo, a kundia biara ya tuaba, a omusu eni muse, e susu sansu obeba, e da ya bompa ye se enyeye, e we Jesus, Dimo, ya bompa ye se enyeye, Bible si de waited and waited and waited, ah, e su di 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Thank you Jesus
0: uradi ye peja e ma wo mayemre nyina ba wanim.
9: Glory to Jesus.
0: Yes, yesre ahoden sronko mama
9: yes
0: ma wo ni ani da so nyina e de wo mo ba wanim
9: uradi
0: wo na amani da so ma wani da so
9: Yes, God.
0: Any evil expectation.
9: Thank you, Holy Spirit.
0: I always expect it from us.
9: Yes,
0: and
9: God.
0: And none of pay ara. You say, Ube maye eni daso.
9: Thank you, Jesus.
0: Ube maye eni daso.
9: Thank you, Jesus.
0: Eradi wuni eni daso.
9: Eradi
0: anope kwaye mwa. Na watu yewi ye mu kwaye mwa.
9: Amen.
0: Yeah,
9: thank you, Jesus. Thank you, Jesus.
0: Thank you, Jesus.
9: Already a single parent. David is saying, "Mama, many swatch na mepo."
0: Yes,
9: the ifa na me mua fri beba. O si me mua fri urade. 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And we Jesus Christo nimo. Let this be our season of celebration. In the name of Jesus.
0: Amen.
9: Amen.
0: Amen.
9: Amen.
0: Abusia nyamisha ubi bia wene ya somo. 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Also for me who say upeso wish you yere no nsenom no ma me wish you.
9: Yes, me wish me wife akosia nyambeche. 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And me mami Auntie Esther me bibia wa no pay. 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And mami gold. We wish you Mother's Day, happy Mother's Day in advance. You have for 4 miles in
0: that.
9: Oh, my wish, Marcy. 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Mommy, good.
0: Okay.
9: Happy Mother's Day. And the Trinity for Mommy Munina. We wish you a happy Mother's Day. Yami Unstramo.
0: I was here for our money, Sumia, Yamisha, Obibia, Mehusa, Mammy Francisca. No, your mommy. 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
9: woman
0: yen yina so ye mount happy birthday mama sound so and a samo amwa or say I wish my wife Nancy and my mom mama Regina oh me mamunyana happy Mother's Day or say onyankopon Onshra mo papa sound so ena 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
1: 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Last year, April, if you have a quakota, maybe 152 cedis. If you saw your rent, you will rent is all inflation, no cost, so 17%. And if you will not call here, you know, I can which is a school fees, broadier, ubunu, ginger, you know, cook rice. And these are some of the items you will say, and all inflation, no cost, so by into the ma, you will say, inflation is 3.2, akọ 3.4. Ewo April mu. 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Yefa first 20 items a. 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Omo wo.
0: Wei Francis Bright Mensa, Director of Economic Statistical Directorate to Ghana Statistical Service in your tenant canon and which and Adam Cassie any wapenini I wanna swap business case moon to tree ye pa Dr. George Dunfe or your economics. And watch let's say so one no my woman and one pass and she media and one was and say when we send cafe chair moon September new October move on sha I will full treat your school fees wa near here and tinka inflation won't some no back cost school fees won sam dia na nko ji safi etwa mu na sabre ya ye ka se school fees no kosoro ni ade no de e no wanwa mu awram kakra na wodi njemu pi no atato
2: 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April mom and school fees a yin wedi. There's a 3%. 3% and they change and say Sanka Busumi do me you nan can inflation never that 3%. Ah, and the idea be and can you turn 100 cities now? After 12 months and over 103.
0: We Dr. George Donfair, economist, and what in Nkase would be a broom, young Kenim.
3: Nabsia for your queer anima, yet yes, more awa manasam, and a year, a mamro, emu, and some. Now, Osuko Krokama, your corner, I want you to add you look at CS, I think you know any adjuno and watching. One was answered by a bemu ebim. Nano, Anna, Opena, Uber Remo, Ewa Bayuma, where Chief Executive Officer, Adema Social Investment Fund, Mladimuni Abbas Nurdin, Jemusa, and you agree, yes, you must. Was your catch every Piamano Consas and Swadin Muno, a beton zoom? Ghana for perform the trouble, the chair, 124, every woman cry. Now, dear Bakura is a Ghana for no, as I also crash so much Cassia Panio, who have been Nipan, who are in the chess, Jane, Aya Urak, no Furiata, and another dog who had a mamma more discuss under Tresan and Sa, Akra, Ebebu, Ebeto Tony, Amawa, so one movie, Yano, Ababa told you, James, and you may be one more way and resume as a young mamma Ghana for the womb. 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
4: 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Now what would you my AI NGP? You are a Sadia Mukangura. 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
3: And yes, I'm the reading in Anisa or Pagnikino Friate, Bra Ghana, ya feel. 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Or Pagna didn't call no AHF Executive Officer, the Mass Social Investment Fund, Nanimuni Abbas Nuritin.
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7: is son of Meringina smoker jans or see in chunk tumpo. 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
0: Where you gonna this year be a one more one more moon some more catcher, one more channel. So see a live on Facebook who bet me a drain in Africa. 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
3: Now I was your four young mumra moon, yes, a yam patamu and yam crow to our domo and put in your ma. 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Bobram our atim or da atim kotoku traditional area no opinion and a year crunching in a year or brimpo, jansi, saffro chere, our tossum, you know. 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
11: His Excellency John Dramani Mahama, a buy assembly no or mark a common day. Sika, he has a liberty in Puntuano or Mampeni at this art, Sikano, a brain. And no entina less than a year in office as a municipality representative who commissioned projects more than six. And on Chessa, MCs or buy in the past, no, not on Pedumana Sena or Monyadi. A minor Sabreno, Eddie Sicano, Sir Onode or the Bakusi Cathedral, Elbrecon, your mouthful, Omohia School, Omohia and Sue, Omohia Hospital. John Brahmani Mahama says, oh, it's near Sumyame, now it is our health facilities, no, a papa, with educational facilities, no, a papa, Unsu, and so a papa. And you know, assemblies are a local hanging on a Juma Airport of Green Central, I say, no, a Kosovo baby. And until Yenny Anoma in Puntu, et cetera, Yakasom said in Puntu, the Koso Ate Omakata.
3: And now TA, I am Messi Edema, Bremu Central Municipal Assembly, Ura, Solomon, Kusi, Bracon.
0: A crown was any Riabu, no Yenina, Fakasi, and Musim Yanada, and for ACA Nomona, and Fasada, and for my DBS Industries, Miss Row, 10% discount for the Marbabo Dance and Chance, Papa Nunina, one free, what it is so come up. I will call one, a bit of Mumina, the amount. 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

0: Kano, Anas and Nisi Efifino, Abata and Owa Bebia, Mawa Mofrano, Auntie Mary's Baby Gripe Mixture, Eti Jumantem, Eyenam, Enche, Nabofrana Shasia, Sribium, Ritia, Webimu, Auntie Mary's Baby Gripe Mixture, Free Ernest Chemist, Esanse, Obia, Hia, Odufreni.
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2: Across Ghana, in communities big and small, ordinary people are doing extraordinary things. This is the Joy News Impact Makers Awards 2026, celebrating those who are changing lives, shaping futures, and building hope. From Bimbila in the northern region, Faith Jakpasu is transforming classrooms through innovation, inclusive learning, and life-changing initiatives for students, teachers, and vulnerable communities. From Aflao, in the Volta region, Felix Akakbo is building schools, supporting students, and investing in the future of an entire community. In health, from Winneba in the central region, Amos Ando is turning his personal battle with sickle cell into a national movement for awareness, prevention, and policy change. From Nkwanta in the Oti region, Bless Lantam is delivering life-changing healthcare to hard-to-reach communities, even in the face of conflict. From Insawam Edwajiri in the eastern region, Antonio is restoring mobility, dignity, and opportunity through prosthetics and outreach across Ghana. From Adenta in the Greater Accra region, Valerie Ajatia is empowering amputees with hope, rehabilitation, and the courage to rebuild their lives. From Anyanwi and Loga in the Volta region, Reverend Christian Valeto is rescuing, treating, and reintegrating neglected mental health patients back into society. From Akuse in the Eastern region, Alberta Aite is mentoring, educating, and empowering over 1,000 girls to dream beyond limitations. From Singabriku in the central region, Isabella Akwabua, fighting period poverty and equipping women and girls with skills for independence. In Wash, from Sirigu in the Upper East region, Dr. Anthony Akunzile is improving livelihoods through clean water, education, and economic opportunities for women. From Akache in the Volta region, Senyor Bomita is transforming communities through schools, clean water, healthcare access, and youth empowerment. And for the Corporate Partner Award from the Cape Coast, the Cape Coast Youth Development Association is empowering thousands of young people through education, skills training, and community development. These are not just finalists. These are change makers. They are nation builders. They are Ghana's true heroes. Joy News Impact Makers Awards, celebrating ordinary people making extraordinary impacts. Who takes this home?
3: The 2026 Joy News Impact Makers Awards is brought to you by Ghana CEO Summit, a decade of leadership impact, Labadi Beach Hotel, Ayuda, Ghana's number one services app, Abakun, Services Bibri, New Crystal Hospital, growing in good health, Sulas Enterprise, where quality meets affordability, Water Aid Ghana, change starts with water, Ghana Chamber of Mines,

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0: 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Is he here?
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5: 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Bompa ye mo my Ghana. Imu aman yo sem fo. Imu sem tro fo. Edi juma. Bompa ye mai.
6: Minya kuponi ma bank esi. Nyame a wuye nyame. Dani na wini wongu maso. Me da wase. Kwa vindication ya wati amami. Na mejina sa vindication isu evade. Asura wase. Politicians. Media fwa na se journalist fwa. Omai Ghana. I am true. Any idea in your ma? A radim and pipe one says Sakrawamo. A radifa akumapa. Any adrimpa. A show one in a tree. And true politician. And I say journalist to be. A better two will be a dinner called social a radipilgumay.
5: I mean,
6: a radim and pipe one is a magana and funding to my pensra. A radim my adjin sakra.
5: Adjun Satra.
6: So yes, Sakra Yaji, it's Bonin and Try Wun, eh, yeah, in Ghana, a befunding to my pefra. Radima, many of Winina, and Fano Credi, and Fanya Juma, and Fasho Weber, then Munya. But that was say, say, wait, see, ya no pay, because all I do, Bonin was a show one, sir, or more mudden no cray a year, Juma, a radi, cause all I want to me Fano Credi a year, Juma. The view of Modi, the second two of Mumini Mukana or Kran or Mobeka, the moment to make confession with Radi and Moya. Yen so we win me. Albert Koswara Kwaji Womba. The way is to him. Amen.
5: Amen. Machi and a pump to say.
7: Papa, me, you, Nakana, what say?
5: Oh, Yamia, do we be able to
7: call? Ah, Ernest, the Catastrophe Taifa.
5: Oh, Ernest, oh, yeah, dear.
7: Oh, Radia to me.
5: Madame, mate, you.
7: No crane, the bomb basso pa, the present penny for your shape, the bomb basso. Name and ten cheap, Muslims say, I don't have a morning shoe. Just one said, Name and ten cheap, Papa. But for some time now, we saw you are going to be a day. No crane, it's really for a quarter. I'm not going to radio, they farm, quite farm, farm, farm, farm. But the time, why am I saying, I mean, three minute radio in few room. It doesn't answer no. Hey, last we be paman here with the past high school, a Paris school, as you see a multitude for a poor boy. We had a damn much of my name was Scar and Pentamon. I bet to come out with me about it.
5: Wow.
7: Oh, no question, man. That's the name of my own. Ah, the same work more. I'm one day pound to be a similar Munyamon. Come back to National Theatre. Not my similar Munyampa, no could be a car, a mom, mom, mom. If you can come back to Fiamam.
8: I've seen a lot. For the few years of my life, I've seen a lot in the church. I've seen a lot in political circles. I was telling somebody the other day, I said, there was a time when Mobutu was the richest African president in the whole of the continent. And when he died, they carried his casket from nations to nation and even brought him to Ghana. And his body was not accepted. It was the king of Morocco who asked for his body to be sent to Morocco, and he was buried in Morocco. He wasn't buried in his nation. No nation will accept his body. And that was a statement that money and power has an expiry date. There's a time when power and money can elude you and slip out of your hands. Saddam, with all his billions and his money, was found in a hole with millions of dollars and with a golden pistol, and he could not save himself. Great men like the Gaddafis of Libya was found in a hole. There come a time when the power and the influence and the connection and the wealth and the money you think you have, that gives you the audacity to think you can do whatever you want and whatever you please. Hear me. There come a time. Salakafas Isan Katun Lean Takahan Divon Kulaya Sin We Asilu Tukum Wasalin, that it slips out of your hands and it loses you. That men may know that the heavens do rule in the affairs of men.
9: Se me dagala mi se djuma disa ma tukwan akwamleka hokura mi kwamle savu be kwamle kodo be ko ana se me djuma we agi se ma chi masa 200 years ene me nya message 200 years dia me djuma no hie ye titi kranko ya de kunti nsire be yagala mi se me se gala mi se no we se me dagala mi se djuma disa ma tukwan akwamleka hokura mi kwamle savu be kwamle kodo be ko. And I said, my judgment will be just 200 years. Any of my message 200 years. I'm a judgment. Here, you take crown for your country's rebel. I'm saying, Gala, Gala. I love my work, fellow Gala, Gala, Gala, Gala.
10: Those who, for the greed of money, for themselves and their families, are destroying our water body. May God kill all of them. The people are committing genocide, poisoning our waters. And we are looking on and playing politics around it. It's evil, it's barbaric. The people who manage our water say that, look, now there are children, they found mercury, cyanide, and things in their blood, causing cancers and limbs. You will see the water is very clear. But when you take it to the laboratories, you see chemicals. That was what they said on TV. The woman said that the fact that our water is clear and you are drinking it does not guarantee that the water is chemical and cyanide free. Some of the politicians, some of the opinion leaders, some of the chiefs are involved in the pollution of our waters. And God don't punish them. God don't punish them for destroying our water bodies. How can you compare a few hundreds and thousands of people and the activities in killing 33 million people? Foreigners have entered and they are mining on our waters, and we are looking on. What kind of a people are we? Can you go to China and go and do galamse in China? Can you go? Which country can you go to and go and do galamse there? It shows the weakness of our system, that foreigners will come into our country, go into our forest reserve, and then our water that are clean, and they will mine in the water and pollute the water, and we are looking on playing politics with it. And the politician and the chief, anybody in our water bodies and polluting because of the money for their pocket, and our systems are being poisoned. May God kill them first. And we have the army, we have the military, and we can't enter the forest and arrest these people and stop all forms of galamsey. We can't do it. It means that we ourselves We are inside and we have interest and we are lining our pockets. And anybody here who is in Kalamse, get ready to die first. Our waters have become Milo. Milo is mass murder. This is stupidity and nonsensical. And when I see Chinese people carrying guns and they have guarded off the area of the Kalamse and they are now threatening our citizenry from not coming to stop them. And you see our military men. These military men are also there and they have also expressed interest. So this government must not fail the Ghanaians people. This government, because the previous government, they toy with our river bodies and they are fast. This new government, they should rise up and do the work. They should deport all foreigners, Chinese, whatever, all those who are polluted. They should deport, they should arrest them, deport them. The word I hate cry in my life is that, your friend is saying, Galam said, yeah, and you best stop here and you best stop. Am I in Kalamse? How do I stop Kalamse? Am I in the army? It means that the people who can stop it, the military, the police, they should do their work. I'm a pastor, I'm preaching. The best I can do is what I am saying, that this is mass murder, it is genocide, it is killing our children, and it must be stopped, and it must be stopped now.
0: 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Is he?
11: Hey, ade nante mu star bia abafo fro no ana. 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Enka wie wonya me rofo kra.
12: Oh, sorry.
11: Kakra na nansi ache me. Me chinka sei ase mu bu.
12: Ade wonni Lawson Herbal Mixture ofi.
11: Lawson Herbal Mixture. Ene ye wo adwuma ye pa. Efi se, se me malaria ne kan ne ho a.
12: E chinje sei ena Lawson Herbal Mixture so edusun kunim no. Honam ya pa. 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Na ye no ya afi malaria koko. Lawson Herbal Mixture. I bet you tell me what to cry.
11: And yes, Lawson Herbal Mixture. Mama, what to me dear? Me that was na wenu. And yes, you can't remember that was.
12: Oh, let us say in kind.
11: Hey, we no.
12: Ha, what you bring me? Me kope biya bronzes ya. Our pharmacy. Come and have herbal shop. Biya bemi. Oman from 020-267-5778 and then 0242. 133-577. Lawson Herbal Mixture dear. A whole nasty aye in kind.
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16: 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It's Friday!
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End Point Homeopathic Clinic, the end to chronic disease. Social media trending, so Ebeba, Eye Franco Trading Enterprise, Phone Papa Perthie, DBS Industries, or say, amount 10% discount. Ewo, a dance of Bonnie Mabia, Uberto Ewo and Chain, Winya Way Ewo Babia, I just say DBS. Na your birthday, so your day Emma Wono, Eye MTN eSIM, and no bet me and your assessor, I just say, what download the MTN app or no? What more at ye to a birthday say ye de bano? Into a birthday beer. Now when we contact a Fabran Tem, say a messenger on Facebook and I say YouTube soa, Fato Honum, ye back in kind amount. Naposo, Telesol, Connecting Energies, Amen Scientific, or see Alo Safi, Nyame, and a Yar Safo, and a Franco Trading Enterprise, Phone Papa Pa, if ye. And pensem so de bebanu ye afsa your story matters. Inti companies ye and na ye ride on them. Na ye did just so sem jumadie abesumo.

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1: Hope waho. But they do that stage in so hope also so no any hospital be a can wait me are. They do that stage in a sure big na said the biana and me chrim say. Say a kind of hepatitis. And now I say ye bra bono essay kura. 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Now one say at a tie. You could do that stage in a ya na any daswano a kofom kesiepa. 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
0: room.
2: A metro be yellow when you be a say, or more than I saw between animal. Yana sometimes wants any part. Yanni a dream said, ABM a quasi care, but the music, man, music and a bed you won't know. What the opener said, the alien do also, I ain't check him out. Because what time did the diagra? Well, we'll be doing it.
0: Mate, meda se, anti dog.
1: Very good. The own question is, I have a appetite is still, and when you want an affair. So obi ba na se hepatitis ni wudi bia.
0: Mhm.
1: Maame, enye chika bia obetu ya wo. Eye bia vaccination no, oba wo 3 times. Eye 100 Ghana. 1. Eninti oba wo against it, you know, you would have spent only 300 Ghana cedis. 300. Ah, sebi, what they talk credit to cry.
0: That's the more.
1: Nanka, in less than 1 week, you know, what you should say credit to.
0: Every year.
1: Now, they are both buying against IAB, you know, for 10 solid years.
0: And so, to say hepatitis, and all about vaccination, Pani, you know, me and sign a year 300, now for 10 years, a bone buying.
1: Prioritization. Mammy, Castle Macontro. 2023. Yeah, free screening. And now, yeah, hepatitis in this animal in our account. Now, yeah, and probably buy and be more negative. Yeah, free amount. And I, yeah, say, a moment per time. Oh, ubi ba was you name in Kreska, man, preparing to me kwaba. Na mababe wo vaccination, you know. Oh, me kwaba. Who mean say last year?
0: Mm-hmm.
1: Last year, or mobile, you know. Ah, yeah, but what? Yes, I be a free screen, you know.
0: Mm-hmm.
1: If I be bringing no, my brother, than no, it be sabai. Now, mommy, can you imagine? See, we, you know, now over 28 of the people, no, or mobile, yeah,
0: mm-hmm.
1: The previous year, no, I know we need hepatitis, you know. Yeah, yes, I check, you know.
0: Mm-hmm.
1: Last year, you know, now, 28 year,
0: oh, Anka 300 Ghana, be born, who buy.

0: Grab some friends and an ice-cold Mountain Dew today.
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2: e
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2: mate
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3: to
2: mame fa offer from ma wache
4: me jesus
2: mame ye frosten free fi
4: e fa na mame fa se asama
2: na nama yeti o
4: me pa cho o mi kuna se bi o ni show no eye ne ya I say e kuro bi aba or the idea or the some medicine this last one I so still I say AI case.
2: Eh start na ya che.
4: Eh best 1 month.
2: Na 1 month na or the akwa hospital na.
4: They go so or the pharmacy no akwa pan ye. No woman e do the best so na so still.
2: Nti wo say ye kese.
4: Eh e pega.
2: But Doc was a man.
3: Ossidiana, a pigger.
2: Beman, Nishua.
3: Nish, the way near a pharmacy as a
2: mom.
3: Also a court hospital. Nay, a class can. Osua, I can see ya, and no one be bringing it to me. Deba. You will be a fence hydro cell. In so, and I be denied
2: swinging.
3: What a pharmacy. Oh, pharmacy said, a pharmacy pan out the cochrane on the catch or better cells at a hospital. Just say, beer. Quanching chemical shop will be now called back to say drama on farm house. Other who will run an infection and I'll bash with him. Obisu crane hernia. You have different types of hernia. It will be a very inguinia hernia. Ah, this is so close to me. Descend the bash with him. It's you know, we can't wear who know at the credit this idea neighbor now. So, cotter dra, me patcho. A group being where beat my service idea. No, take it from me. But my daughter, the hospital, you ain't cast can. I was one on quan. You cry and why you be who. Say your high dose in swing a bit in a infection album and I say hernia near Hamon. Say hernia, Nasa also me operation, on by operation. It's in a Messrawa fuck off a sweat.
2: Tis no, sir, I shall see a pigeon, but send you late today.
3: And you late, no,
2: okay, okay, that's good.
3: Momodiana on Fanco.
2: Meda say, Oba, Bomodiana, and Okunu Casawate, Namonco Hospital, na a ja in Chascano Shemano. Meda say, Memo watching.
5: Hello, good morning.
2: Morning, mommy. Your first thing, free thing.
5: But your friend, my niece, Miss Fifi, is shining.
2: Mommy, it's you.
5: But when the senior doctor says, so be the man or win a sea, a yariana.
2: And why on?
5: But John.
2: Doc, it's you.
3: In fact, me name won in the. But Obiada, and probably no one, Yana. E what the oye. And on a message and say an idea. It is a dentist for any big home in on say when it comes to the buccal cavity, another when it comes to a simon seminar home corner bar, it has to do with the fairness.
2: Almost
3: yes, said our special doctors here, omunim hoon in dear egi, and the honor and yem area and
2: okay.
3: I'm sorry, mean to me and Sasa.
2: Mate Doc. Kofi, yeah, far off of Ronafi, yen to us na. Okay, memo watching.
6: Hello?
2: Bema yetonka, Martin.
6: Yeah, no.
2: But to a first thing, free.

0: Yeah, for me, Daniel, because I friend number.
1: Okay, Danny, dog with you.
0: That's what you say. We'll be your parents and number, baby, and not say area now. Not say area, crumble, and I'll be to me, piano.
2: Okay. You, madam, a habit. First of all, we need to know any decide that may some non answer. Na answer chemicals and smoking this animal in ano a idea it's me it be mutiny quite addicted. I'm quite addiction, but more and no say any penny bit me a jay sa and son and nomino. Yes, medically no. Your quite guidelines it me the many panel because na addiction acquire yadia at the above she ni panel. And to be aware, a doubt one non crown on home else where you can win with your one. None of whom else was so, sir, which mean yaki, which mean you. I just saw more a smoky to some more we ne cocaine, so me addicted ya. Nasa one non cacra, not just in tea a quiet could do addiction level no dia. A big near medical way to be able to help the person move out from that condition. Name Momono, a who effect in the baby and some said, no baby, who liver, who kidney, this animal. And the first of all, any panel hospital, your best kind of beginning in a near man doctor's number, no, who the effect and one and some nominal again body no. Nansana, yet you have to claim to a bit me up, boy, any panel. I'm an action home, a free and some nominal. And yes, it do that stage in the air. Na kwa kwa ye addiction ba mupe na kwa kwa ye medical condition
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2: 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No one many panel, what psyche ni panagene. Any panagia to miss a person jai. Again, the world power. Any pana and yen to miss a person jaya. There is nothing you can do. No medicine can help. It's any panel, first of all, any panel has to come to the point to say, dear me, whom we dear me, and said, dear Gruny, said, dear Pemicano, and some men, we na men no money cocaine, a menomono. Dear A menomen, persemenum, menum bim. I know your first time. Never mono no bon se. And I'm saying addiction ebem wa no wa ubi wa wintimidi. 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Any ye ma wadra.
1: Okay.
2: Esa na no wa jai pet no aye weak. It's just an emanipa beno. Near mana dra. 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It's not any dependence, you know. Would the be oh bana drobia? Ebe mana ti make depend on a drone rather than the chemical no. Then eventually no ubon se o refrain me 1 day, 2 days, 3 days. It is what we can off from 21 days here. Let's just say we'll do that stage now. Sabi no obetimi atwen ho kra.
1: Ayo doc, mame fa last caller. Na fe de twa to na letula so wasem bisa ba ko bi na ode atum. Last caller Martin.
3: Genial sister Abraham, patona what is
1: it? Me ho ye. 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
3: Patona ye frame your drone. 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
1: Oh yeah, that's say odo dog ti why
3: yo dog mpacho me re wanya 50 years na on to men na say okay. Yeah, you say ya na ju on to men na
2: me pacho na pressure
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3: where your chabra
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1: Okay mate alatula doku ti o ye me last question why doku ti o
4: dog o ti mi
1: o ti o
4: hello yes, dog
2: yes sir boss
4: dog bibi a find here dog I did your question and say as
1: a
4: kuma e she
1: and I say the dog o ya ban
4: e ma no titiru our boys ni na so mfo nro bibiri ye ne mada nti ye ni die kwaso nka time be pa na be nya se be ma u jina no aso a wait, imagine a normal now. Uncle for Drubia.
2: The only question is, question is, mema no ahwa de ko forma na na say.
4: Mema na ahwa.
1: My David, doc, mami ami miss a question man. Doc, enti ohunu ne say, I say. A man of pressure, ma, a mrantian, or ni yen rube, be a becker say, who hears us a pot in a crana, no moon, no moon, no. Into a briben, a bema here, aphrodisiac, and a one or a one, and a briben, a wound here, what's all do I want in
2: you, Medace? I said, naturally, no, bema a ninia, not wintini, immunoa horden, or not a coffin. Not be you are a my erection, I friend, it's a male androgen hormone. Responsible for sexual functioning, no. The ma obema no e jina paa no. Wo ye young wa, bem o de no. The friend say testosterone no, wo produce high testosterone. Na wo produce bi e friend say low estrogen when you are young. And if na akora ketwa, say wo hwa akora. Akora say wo sesa akora dai, akora dai pa akora wabo, wabo ne dai pa. Na wo sesa bo e bem ma, wo sesa. Wo so wo tun so keke ne kwa na na ma ne jina so. Just also or private over panel legina so. Because at that time no o produce high testosterone level. Estrogen level near very low. And you know, your young age in no aye where you nano a very strong. Now won you know then tia as a manico form or see instead any age bia a year limited as no bem beyond a year one on or share no ye. Send the obi how you ni. Or be assisted, yes. But now, what then, no, and conform to the stand they say, obenum, obey your support. If you say, exercise, or ye be, or no enough water, or enough rest, or stress in the body, ni bebre. But for bishop, men are there for 10 years and not 30 years. Not the way I was in the body, ye. Chemicals, ya warn them, and then the stress level, or exercise, the lifestyle, you are near what they don't want to bring in, no, idea, emwa. It will do our boss an intimate moon in SEC. A moja no was a fat intimum, a fat in the cobemenim, a moja no, ninano, over any part of the food tray. Intimate moon in SEC. It's the amount of the intimate near for San Enco, and to bones will be, I will be about 20 something years, 30 years. Now I say, oh, no, my drew. Oh, this is all class, so I know in here, drew. Now, also, no, my drew, I don't know, but yeah. Now, my guinea mono, eh, dear, when he say, send me to me, come, you know, not send me a new drew, we say, the adult mark of best five. Oh, oh, body, no, oh, with the body, no.
1: No, couldn't
2: hold crack, I was semi and fire more than yet, and mamma. Didn't he say about, and I'm, you know, and I'll bet me no banish here, not much here. It's enough. A man in cancer, pam pam pam pam pam. Say who said this? Who told us? No, and our baby, any different? Daddy, it's in. Said we are holding baby, you know. And now also we are the oko. But then no, yeah, you should aphrodisiac, no. Na afeta monoa, a bedroom baby, no. Na afe a weekend yeng. A man nerves in me now, very tense. Now a weekend yeng. A bedroom baby, and if anybody baby for 3 years, 45 years, no. So aphrodisiac, no body, no. Are you used to it? After all, we drew piano. I said, yeah, and yet they answer. It's the best match, then I said, the best a drew, ah, them I'll be to Medina when I shock a sepa. Yes, I will exercise. Now, we'll make sure I say, we're salty, we're full, no, a capuno, a bath from this animal. Now, we're not enough rest, no, a idea, it's me, Bama Bemano, it's me. Now, so how come one? And tell me what's up 12 drum and don't think an end point to me, Patrick Clinic or the old body, a baying in an essay, a bay check. I say, a didn't know a horn, then cough up. A didn't know the boss, so I know my son here. Now your mouth in Nura, a bit in a correctus idea. Now you're correct, no, no, say a fena say be a dinner that form cra, ain't me pija, and then the Abeca say, you're correct, no, you're more do I instantly no, who bet me you should now no bano, et me the Asia. Now, what told ya, me a chum. So we should then maybe I should be mindful, say you don't become dependent to a certain medicine. Ah, no, now baby, you know, baby, baby, yeah, this is what I'm saying. Do you be and son? I know, by next year, a baby, maybe no, the body will resist that one.
1: Hey, doc, yeah, that's a pan. I made the same thing for you, no, the show. I'll let you see the question, and you know, maybe say, no, no, person who retention, what's a bema. Usu niyo natural one, no. Ebi a 30 minutes, 15 minutes, 20 minutes.
2: No. Any time will be a. There is no time. Obedia is different. In a bear man, you go from boy, or say you the head, and you three. It's who bear man, no. So, only a kushia, wale. A kushia, ebi a kushia. woni ni hia di abae 10 minutes kura no na no ho asane no oyo okay woni ama so ko hia ama die no so na tenka e wa akire enti no as bad ma die you do not say say me ko 10 minutes ma me no hia ye ko 10 minutes 15 minutes na time da so da bi da bi tell say oba no ho asane no ansa na ho asane e ji se bad ma wan tin anyina so ama oba no ho asane na wo di ka ho sane wa ene de ka 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premature baby ene ntino no ye need time be ho e so mo so oba bi wa na ho cha ene ye kan say foreplay you work on the woman more na wo wi a am oba no oba no be ye okay no asana wo se wo ba but all the time koto so 30 minutes 40 minutes or baby you are 10 minutes why you okay over done so for 40 minutes for the punishment for that person
1: mm.
2: It didn't even patch out there is no time no mom tell say oba no are you okay asana wo so why they wa so wo hu aye dey asana
1: Yeah, to doc, the watcher yen yen yen yen yen yen yen yen yen yen yen yen yen yen yen yen yen yen yen yen yen yen yen yen yen yen yen
2: 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End point to me, particularly the age my Mondays to Saturdays. And spinters, a year you may be upon 7 p.m. or China so, you be age money upon 5 p.m. And my 4 be upon 4:30, no China, or my upon 3 p.m. Number will be to me afraid and now near the train come. The how biano, mama didn't say, will be to me. 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
4: Patience.
1: I dear be patient. Masa, feel be a patient.
4: 145 where you room throw.
1: What's the name?
4: 145.
1: Are you one
4: now? 45.
1: But at least doctor, what him? What is what him?
4: What him now 1 hour for the room throw. 10 minutes there. Yeah.
1: Now the okosi I don't know I catch yourself me 1
4: hour. Oh, say be na waka in. Ti o na o
1: so 1 hour. Me me can say.
4: Now also for 45 minutes.
1: Be you 40 something.
4: Na unim. Huh? So what when the dog I said dog can't say me say we nipa na aware no.
1: Eh.
4: When say you see rasters was stamina pa.
1: Eh.
4: To say why you careful na go shiade on raster at na.
1: Eh. Aladula, oh the for us go. So the sports na buy. For sports go. Na raster for be chew.
4: No. Me to jamme. Na o nipa na go shiade nipa na so 5 minutes no we jam wa. O be jawo.
1: Alatu
4: patience.
1: Idea some.
4: Na idea some thing.
1: What the first person in uncle?
4: Uncle.
1: Na bi ti na ho. Tell you uncle atina. Eh, bon uncle, bon uncle.
5: So! 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

0: Adam 106.3 FM Abuja for Ebrason say and freaky funky fantabulous fire from boy and bo bo bo bo boja Friday. Yeah, yeah, then Adam is.
1: Oh, I let you like.
0: Well, hey, this first page one, everyone of you. Tell them so. You remember the senior national soccer team, the Black Stars of Ghana. And right, I've told you, I said, Carlos Cruz, Eddie, and Pay for Eddie, 23 month squad. I've told you, I'm here, Duma, on the 22nd of May, 2026. So, Mexico, you know, more Eddie's friendly game change, Rinchi, Echo Pim. So, and no more goalkeeper, Siaka, Edward Dreams FC, a branch engineer, Gideon, a Siakuni, Ebbe told you, the ATA, and it's a branch in U10, Abba, Amas, CRD, the Benjamin. Sorry, Nidi Nabu was squad a bebaz, you know, Ghana Fonso, Eddie Omajan Chekakra, Etuja, or the 23 man squad, Carlos Cruz, the first squad of the Abetuja, the Yentis at the Ghana for Etro Majin FI.
2: Blaster squad number the Shamas Ground, I say, don't call wake up and no iron, no mobile. Nessa wake up and Enkwa, Encantron team says, oh yeah, yeah, and also when your first 11 trouble.
3: Mama, I'm blessing to me because of blessing me. So, Udikachi matches I want to do Marcus Yakasach, Ekipa, yeah, or that class of Fukuyo, Shatter Movement Keeper. On Kwan and Ghana match, we are only also watches are because at this idiot, my Musa on the Ghana Cocra and the Fire Foundation is in the moon.
0: The Black Starlet of Ghana. Menoka say U17 El Morocco. Omkodu Casablanca now from Casablanca no. Omde money HM Ewo Aye Mohamedia. And no El Morocco who first training session etodra. Na eno echino. Mr. Unim say omufri Aye Casablanca from Casablanca to Mohamedia.
1: I would say.
0: Eh? Casablanca, dear naba.
1: Okay, Casablanca.
0: Eh, Casablanca. The old party now, bet. Casablanca. What is it?
1: Casablanca.
0: I was here for Casablanca. Bibia edit an aquamu more sequen be asono, no bit me Ajna Brani Eddie Amagana. It's answered this tournament tournament as obo modern now you huan qualification elho edi mawa obo modi akupim el kata and no e and sema prosper na te ogum so edi atuja. 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
4: And we go in there with the mindset of a total discipline, total work rate that is beyond normal because we know that we will need that. We know that there is an altitude problem in Uganda compared to us. So we are doing everything we can through the medical team too so that we'll be ready and have the enough energy or condition to be able to deal with it. Yes, our medical team has been so supportive, very good and hardworking. So we are they are all on their feet again. We deem it to be fatigue because of the turf. We didn't have enough training on the turf, on the natural turf, and then one saw the fatigue set in and things like that. But now we have been able to work to it. They have been treated well, and everybody look on top of them. They should still believe in us. They should keep us in prayers, and then we'll go and do our best, ultimate best, to make the whole nation proud and ourselves proud.
0: GAA, the Black Princess coach, and the NHR Simpson, and our team in Canada. Saturday, Yame Aya Duma, no nine pepe, and as I match, and also a tough form. Yem Friona, Yanko, Akra, had to full coach, and the Masu Didi Dramani, when him say goalkeepers, Mianu Solon, Agwesi, and Benjamin Asari, goalkeepers, Amoche, Edema, had to folk, and Rantia, many way in against Mexico on the 22nd. Goalkeepers, he and your call up into the senior national soccer team, the Black Stars of Ghana, Moko, Omako Boa, na. Didi Dramani, Ekasaka Kra, Edifam Ranter, so Oba Hatu Fuqua, Ubi Timichi, Emani, and you call number one, Ewa, goalkeeper, no Amanioma Ekoso.
5: Our rotational process that we have, because we have a code number one sent, so it's important to make sure that they both still very well opinion, but I think that I'll have a different stance on that. We're able to move the ball to the wide areas at the right time, and then we don't get the quality of the pass. That one is individual. Technical work in matches, you can control it. The only person to control it is that individual player.
0: The Ghana Premier League, you know, so now you have a match day 32 matches, you know, Ebetuatu, so Yankopo Yaduma Kwesida, Bobo Kwanidi, and the Fantablos, Kumasi Asante Koto, Ebetina Babanyara, no matter, sir, Eddie Afre, 11 wonders are, or more, a pre Ewe League in the Super AE, Mr. Coach, and the any Hamza or Ben, so Eddie Atuja says, how much on the wonders, Eko Bono, and Yadi Obefan, and say, wonders position, Tinoma, the Yoma Eko Diagro, or Mudia, and your dear pa, and a room, now, or much, you know, on better to Nyoma, you said, yeah, problem, Bia, and Koba. Mfama Kumasi Asante Kotoko.
6: We decided to take everything aside and then concentrate much on this game. It's a difficult game. We respect them a lot. Although they are not in a good position, when you are playing such stuff, you need to be very careful. So we are working on all angles, especially our defensive area and also our attacking area. That is whereby we are attacking points. We need to work on our scoring, also our build-up play. And the defending too, we need to disturb the opponent when they are also doing their build-up and also destabilize their organization at the back so that we can get the opportunity to put the ball at the back of their nets. Depends mostly on our organization without ball. That is where we have the problem. When we are out of possession, we need to organize ourselves well. We also concentrate on the angle where the ball is. Also, the nearest player who need to give the first reaction goes in very late. And what we are working on this week is that we need to, in every minute of action, we need to react quick so that with ball, we know what to do. Without ball, we know what to do as well. Of course, we need to take our chances very quick, especially inside the first half. We need to take our chances.
0: Hamza Obin of Kumasi Asante Kotoko, and no Yanko Nation Safety Coach Anidi, and if from Paul Manson, so Akasaka Kra, Yokaina, Yamaya Duma on Sunday on a Young Apostles Gamer, Ebekoso, Ewo Wentino, and also Akasa Edi Afahon, say, we are position of Moda, and Yadia Senioma Ekui, Edemomo, but Quembiasono, baby, a modio money, Echia, Wentino, on Bejino Monaso, players, no, and Tutunio, my supporters, so and Tom, when she said, Beya Moko Wentia, you beat me Akui, Edi Amomo, but Nano, how to fuck Echo Shay, Nation Sewa Branke. Say Sancho de Eba, you know, supporters SF from Paul Mansua, baby, a push match crown and Yadia see a man who tune in at AC Hall and Tikochi Edia Futuka crown Ama Nations supporters.
7: Yeah, they should understand the game. They should understand the game. And football, it doesn't matter that you are playing home, so at all costs, we have to win. Last game, we lost at home. Now, yes, we came here and then won. So for them, what are they going to say now? They need to calm down and then help the team. But if you put too much pressure on your team, you are disadvantaging the destiny. You give advantage to the opposition instead of trying to give it to us. But you insult, put pressure, fear into the team. That is not good. They need to change from that.
0: Foot from Paul Manso, Edema Nation supporters. Bekum Chelsea, a better the Golden City Park, normally Dreams FC, so Eddie Appem. So coach Samuel Bodu, and so as a match, you know, a match and not from and over Dreams FC for Bow more Ebana. Chelsea, a bomb more so beating me, avoid the relegation, not Chelsea, so it's me a Premier League, Grimty, and Ibrevia, as a Chelsea for Eddie Remno, Omidi Bilrem, Aman Yoma Aku, Yeriasada, Emma, a MTN, baby Abbe Fabiano, MTN, El Sanso, and a UCL Fundy, Yame Ea Doma T Havana on the 30th 20th na grand finale of the UEFA Champions League ni ebetimi atofom but the World Cup umdia na chenu to say aka 34 days na Canada Mexico and the United States of America bruchie yem and a World Cup no atofom enti yem ko na Bernard Padibotwe World Cup minute odi e mai no yem fa entwim
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9: 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Yeah, you follow procedures because Secrecy Act, no. 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Regional Security Council. Option no utu one among. No massa when chew and jenny pins a pencil of a banner. In chassis. You see, Yamakan say, Yenya abutre, not be any, yes, I ye, and to ye.
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0: say
1: why
0: inspector
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0: the address
1: o the address so I hospital na dem anu
0: pacha ko for radio hospital.
1: Oh. What do you? I am the set list to be pimwa. List of jamana. What you achieve here? What you be?
2: Met you be pa. Let me timi kenim. And I met you. I'm saying no. Let me come here.
1: Nti we no. What do you? What you inchi mono? Bibi wo ho ani da so ho emra betimi ni papa yedi
2: eyo me che wetiafo wetiefo emra de e betimi ni papa di because transactions na the conduct no or course ye na e ade do so pa anya one transaction sometimes just one transaction can cause so many offenses and to usha ne banono no.
1: Mm-hmm.
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1: yes.
2: So oni wo ba di moja fra e ya dia ibetime den etwa wosu woni mechira
1: matias
2: na se ye ko emrem a yan hwe o A Criminal Offences Act 1960, Act 29, Section 10, I think it's
1: 105.
2: Yeah, in person, it can be one more.
1: Okay.
2: 105 say, a male of not less than 16 years of age who has carnal knowledge of a female whom he knows is his granddaughter, comma, daughter, comma, sister, comma, mother, or grandmother commit a criminal offense and is liable on summary conviction to a term of imprisonment of not less than 3 years and no more than 25 years.
1: Nti bema.
2: O bema.
1: A wanya infie dunsia eko.
2: Ha.
1: A wone wo mame. Wone wo baba. Wone wo nyaba. Wone wo nana ba. Ebeda no. Wo buo ma no mra so. Ah, e wose asotwe sie sie de ukojina kwoto a.
2: Yama
1: wo kura na nyemfie miensa. Yama wa bro so kura na nyemfie dununum.
2: Yes.
1: Wow.
2: But judge be any one ma obema 3 years. Obema 10 50 years.
1: Asa kura ma kwada na yade aka ho.
2: Yebeba ho. Woni me che no. Enyo obanko a, enye se bi obema kwatie. Section 2 ni se of Act 1, Section 105, no?
1: Mm-hmm.
2: Subsection 2, no? See, a female of not less than 16 years or age who has carnal knowledge of a male
1: mm-hmm.
2: whom she knows is her grandson,
1: mm-hmm.
2: son, brother, father, or grandfather commits a criminal offense and is liable on conviction to a term of imprisonment of not less than 3 years and no more than 25 years. It is a obampo. And only akwada
1: mhm eye bema
2: e daya it's the same thing the brano se beka
1: eh we dey just say I'm not being judgmental but this is wickedness
2: and in the first place in the insects
1: so no bada
2: yes that is one transaction into this transaction you know between 3 to 25 years yama eye ni eye etwa awo
1: mm-hmm.
2: ne transunum defilement.
1: Yes, because not 10 to 11
2: Section
1: years.
2: Section 101.
1: Mm-hmm.
2: The sexual consent age. Bra, ubetimine oba ada. Bra wajiatum. Consent.
1: Mm-hmm.
2: Eye 16 years.
1: 16 years.
2: 16 years. That is consent.
1: Mm.
2: Yeah. So anything below.
1: A defilement. Wasisi akwadano.
2: Wasisi akwadano. Section 101. For the purposes of this act, a defilement is a natural or unnatural carnal knowledge of a child under 16 years of age. And in Tino, sebi, obefa nasi, and abefa nechi. To say a natural or unnatural.
1: Yes.
2: One imagine.
1: Mm-hmm.
2: A person who naturally or unnaturally carnally knows a child under 16 years of age. Whether with or without the consent of the child, is the father say,
1: coercion,
2: out threatening, and under compulsion or duress, or what you have to be so ne papa da.
1: The fact is, or ye below 16 years,
2: dear, and in time may pay the law peg consent for sex 16 years and above. And to say, with or without the consent of the child, commit a criminal offense. And is liable on summary conviction to a term of imprisonment of no less than 7 years and no more than 25 years.
1: Wow. Inti se wone akwada abaya ebeda ewo bra wonya mfie dunsia na wono ansumpo anyam tum
2: ena
1: empo obema bia but in this contest no ena sempo kra no oni 16 years a sa kwada ne jituma na se wanyen tum ye mfa nkansem because emremu no obetumi ni obi a hyehye wo se me no beda wo jitum atete wo so wo 16 years e kosoro
2: yes
1: it in this case akwada no kra no wo mfa no say 11 years a won ne da ye ne nko anti no wan kwada fi ase kra no na nye 7 years ya mo wa bro so kwa na nye 25 years ei
2: it is that we two transactions the first transaction ye insert
1: so ne ne bada
2: yes second transaction no no.
1: So when you're 16 years.
2: Yes. Defilement. What say say no?
1: And to when you're some crank, I was say to me bedroom this point to say, ye huni tin huni na wa koto. Listo.
2: Yeah, no,
1: ye beba ho. Bentem.
2: Anna, Osha, on say sa HIV and AIDS, you know. Also what can be bisa. On the
1: mature.
2: Yes, but you have a duty to prevent harm. You have a duty to prevent harm. A duty to prevent harm and that duty that you owe to prevent that harm, that transmission of that virus to the child, whether you know or you didn't know, it does not exonerate you. It does not exonerate you. One me cheno. Na my disappointment is not the fact that say or no papa ni a deny, but my disappointment is one with the Ghana Police Service.
1: Yes, mum.
2: With Ghana Police Service, and if indeed I'm a petition CID,
1: my whole petition no, enkrata wadiaba ekita me,
2: and because that CID boss no mama no, I respecting the keke.
1: Oh, because
2: there was
1: reaction woman.
2: There was KCB. I was involved.
1: Mm-hmm.
2: Now me counsel for the defendant.
1: Okay.
2: Now that swift intervention, I'm mean, One me channel.
1: Yeah.
2: Anything no? Me tell so what case? On my petition is CID.
1: Mm-hmm.
2: And now, no, I did not go to the table. And only table.
1: And unless so, because listen, a year 12 January 2026, and on my address it to the Inspector General of Police.
2: No, it did not get to a table.
1: Into Osha, a writing or having person me bow.
2: The
1: phone number no so ha was a humbly wish to petition the good office of the Inspector General of Police and CID boss against
2: the CID boss. Did they copy the CID boss? That is one thing. You have to copy the CID boss.
1: Okay, it's, mame.
2: Oman copy.
1: It's let it say we kita me.
2: Last in the
1: okay, mame sha.
2: Omo state you omo copy, omo copy omo no.
1: I hope somebody copy ba mu. Oh, oko, omo copy.
2: Omo copy why?
1: Omo copy no. Nto omo copy the Inspector General of Police, CID boss, police headquarters Accra. Yeah. And a sister was signing and then ni dini ni bibi and social media. It was copied.
2: No.
1: She was on copy.
2: Then I think
1: Uncle Drew ho.
2: I want to believe so. It be a truncate at a certain point because they watch their back. Police officers, you know.
1: Oh.
2: Come on, who say police officer is involved. And somebody with that rank, chief inspector, right?
1: Mm.
2: Yes.
1: I'm sorry, yeah, inspector.
2: Inspector. Uh-huh. Inspector. With that rank. I'm a truncated process now.
1: They receive it. I'm a see crime blockade, baby. I'm going to
2: block because that woman.
1: But this is wickedness.
2: The CID boss. Look. Me say, we petition, go to the table to say, bang, I know what I'm talking about. There is no way I will act.
1: Especially when Akwara is involved.
2: Akwara is involved. No way.
1: Ah, now then,
2: that
1: papa
2: woman
1: yes,
2: will act. That woman will act. I'm telling you. We'll be a truncated that process. But if it got to IGP, and 1 year, yeah. I don't want to conclude. Like I said, Abia, the process truncated at a point. Because a police officer.
1: No,
2: somebody might have called the police officer. And a police officer now panic and I withdraw. That is a presumption. That I'm just thinking that aloud.
1: Because woman can be beer one to
2: I don't want to believe
1: Aguna Jamasi police drove soon. And now more edit complain or equoy. I don't know, sir.
2: I'm in here.
1: Listen to me, Waha.
2: I'm in here.
1: Hmm.
2: Look, the gender minister. So, Tiena, it is so sorry. On this act.
1: Kofi, but more than so between your gender minister, Maya, and I am sure
2: you're
1: between
2: the government.
1: This is unfortunate.
2: Ministry of Health, they must act. Now, I can't do Otiena. Akwala, already 15 years. Yeah, the HIV
1: AIDS. Aye, you know. So, until say.
2: Yes.
1: Case ni krompo kwa ya man medical form. Ni ya deno kwa wanya kwa banu muni.
2: Ni ya petition. Institution of such magnitude. Na. Sebi. Obi. Ebu nye nyeguso. Bebia. Police station bia.
1: Case na fa. Anko ju bebia no.
2: Ah. Well, you were need to chance say you obey open you were from Abonin.
1: Oh, this is
2: I think
1: is bad.
2: The gender minister should call for an investigation. They should set up a committee and ensure that every single police officer who got hold of this petition refused to act or decided to sit on it, not to transmit this document to the rightful authority to act. That person must be brought to book.
1: It says petition now much one out the koi. Ben mensu. Why? Wadaroma. Ben microphone mami. One out the koi.
0: Mpacha.
1: What they call him for?
0: Mpacha, yeah, they call. We know her, no.
1: Headquarters.
0: Headquarters, so.
1: To book where Mokoto, why?
0: Mpacha, your cotto, Madame Fubi, no moji. To a moji, you know, mobile stamp was to say, yen sign fan bla, dosu forno. Or side nine nunca, yet the mom, yet the toe horn. Yea, conom, some friend back a semen sign blan a case, when ye case, yes, I say, a daho, a wo. Yeah, can I say general we hold.
1: But where it is a petition and what address that would move into the internet
2: with authority.
1: Exactly, because who say address a dear woman or more a petition against Aguna Jamasi police job soon. And I inspector nanny didn't had. I just don't want to mention the man's name. At least what I say. Papa no su din wo han phone number wo ha. Inti di enti na oni pa na sa me de bless wo se ba je san fa ko ba bia me ye complain na.
2: Enti na make I say. They might have called the person.
1: Because so so mu free one san ye from some mumra meje nko.
2: Petition dia bro. And I don't know me nim di enti a om the contact share ho. That is somebody who contact. Enti somebody the contact crash ho.
1: Enti sister you contact or her be man so contact
2: her. No, they shouldn't have. Because somebody me the contact. The system knows this man's contact.
1: Because a dear or hey dear, me a source of both system, you may be to me in a BBA.
2: Inspector.
1: Oh.
2: Look,
1: oh,
2: the gender minister, Shraj, Ministry of Health, Pips, that police professional intelligence, something, they must act. Because Aquilan, I think, wedding 15, I think, one fifth, 15 years. Na what sani akolana aya abortion?
1: Ah, ya drone ni na wa na masache na drone wa.
2: An abortion is not legal in Ghana.
1: Onu wa na kwatu drone de bra
2: kwana. 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En akolano akolano ko betimi awu.
1: Because they said omo chese ne moje tu no aya de ne ko pii hospital. O so kwa so akodi ntrofa kwa she o teacher.
0: I'm a teacher. Yeah, can the national service? Ntino ono ye ho ho. Ntino o catch akwara ne se ho no no nim bia. Nti o ntimi o papa ne so ye police ni.
1: Nti o ntumi mo ano.
0: Ah, nti wo die.
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0: 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Se teacher ni bi ofefe akwara no. Ehun se ni me ah, na no no te wo ye hwe. Now police in him was a bit new aklake to a winning year 15 years. On an air sad and I didn't see out to worry. No so de minyabo trimin ting or honour or friends say when we send banan the aye. A quaku dear ma teacher nino. Well hun tim ban a ba mentioning or can in actually and sema. And yes, sir, when you say any say ni say in tia, me teacher nino, nenko peso boam no no so do ye ho in tino. Onti mi nye hon fi an hwe yanem papa na mampa so ma be ko che na blas wa no nye hwe na me de nka no kure chire be se
1: onye
0: hwe
1: mate list to meet you
2: read this transaction that as abortion section 58 abortion or miscarriage and there's something it does say section 2 no subsection 2 a where the pregnancy is a result of rape defilement of a female idiot or incest and abortion or miscarriage is requested by the victim or next of kin or the person in local parent is if she lacks the capacity to make that request. You understand?
1: Yeah, because we also want to make a person be queen in saying
2: not. So papa no, a person who administered to a woman a poison, drug or any other nauseous thing, uses as an instrument or any other means with the intent to cause abortion or miscarriage of that woman, whether or not that woman is pregnant or has given her consent, induces a woman to cause or consent to causing abortion or miscarriage. You commit an offense, a criminal offense, and is liable on a conviction to a term of imprisonment not exceeding 5 years.
1: Hey, Inspector. When you inspect anymore?
2: Inspector, no.
1: Oh, yeah, we won't. because some one na obi na to no odi ne call ya charges some de bebo no aha no ba be fa charges
2: de abo on be fa we nyina insects
1: it is such charges insects deferment de abortion de nyina inspector ya we into odun wa gye to mu wo ba ne side e pa cheo
0: de bia
1: pa cheo
2: so onim se
1: record dey see there o so ohun
2: so enya he but the issue is this on say we have laws on recording.
1: Oh, okay.
2: But the only, yes, you have to record with the person's consent.
1: Consent.
2: Where you did not seek the consent of the person, there are about 3-4 grounds of which the court will admit.
1: Okay.
2: When it borders on national security, it borders on some financial transaction, and it borders on health.
1: Okay.
2: So with this one,
1: tiwe into a china bi kura ne kodu kota court betumi age atum
2: sure
1: cause akwada no so na pomodin ehu asem yama ne yade
2: ehu ye
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2: That is what the man is telling the woman enti nem che se
1: please to
2: I mean here
1: fojo
2: me pese wa wulidi a new petition and it this petition
1: for from
2: yes this petition gender minister should be on copy
1: me who say Kofi born home or so be free gender minister but as on fa
2: no problem but
1: the enye she but say obi ben gender minister bo mo modin anmo che ne say adrom fm ye hia no ye hia na no pay
2: enti no
1: ye wi ye be bo chin so
2: gender minister na ye be petition no ye be petition minister of health and the health committee of parliament ni ya petition IGP ni bio.
1: Okay.
2: Yeah, petition
1: CID boss. No.
2: Yeah, be petition Shraj. Now, sa petition, yeah, petition, we have to copy every single media house.
1: Okay.
2: And they say, we jai a same way. You should take this case as your baby. Push it to the time, say, justice. At 10:30, Ebekoso, Ama, your friend say, Abayuana.
1: Just say. Messages are by my main fa a be and two more has seen a young in your be my elder someone in you or sit we a terrible story. Na choice of words is an odd thing near Udibema na temper or so a senior police officer. Na anyone was a headquarters and to me a hundred simu ya. E gusu ane nama for how many months and years in ye?
2: Say,
1: a police ni gusu te e station e ye juma.
2: Anko.
1: Anu baby ya.
2: Obi a fan kwanko ma wum.
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2: Bebe ye koso.
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1: then
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2: I know a man here from Monday will continue with this story.
1: Yes.
2: No, you should treat this story till. Mamunyai, Montu aso sa kwesi bra.
1: Ye benya response. Nemra no ni ono akasa. A war inspector wini mu mra. To me shenya mi ni.
2: Ye dia simwe ababetu dofsua. Ewo jamase.
1: Aha, guna jamase.
2: Sebi a memman kwampo de guon panka. Wunde act. I am meaho. Ho.
1: Hey.
2: Na jamase
1: de ase. They are protecting their own.
2: Yeah, that is what they are doing.
1: Omo bon ho ban.
2: That's what they are doing. And I say to say we lead the petition again, a fresh petition to all the institution. Fa, so we fan come CID boss and I say be a IGP crampa. Fa come gender minister. Fa come minister of health. Children and the FNC is a National Commission on Women or and Children. Fa come on and social welfare. They will trigger it right now and go to the is omuntia.
1: Obi message or dia ba akosua ja jabia. O si awu aden na papa ne beye sa. E na Anthony Kwame Boakye. O si abena DNT asemu ya se mpenyifo ne authorities no ehihia om no yesa papa ne police ni. E no anti because o ye police ni anti. Asam nye foolish kiss.
2: Ah o ye police ni. 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
1: or
2: so afo mu hu ya say enye ono a
1: it was to say and try to so be say ah
2: na obi innocent e year onam ne baby
1: I wish say nka kofi mama pick course be me ensa be
2: pick e no pon pick
1: kofi wada mama pick course be for be why for me that say my main round chain 0302-216-561 me jidi sa wofie unya yan kumoyi unso uji wano betumbi ya chile wajen ye mane suhe ya ye bedi ya chile sedi 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the kind of homo so memo at you
3: hello yeah miss abona
1: in patria frost and free thing
3: the family isaac and profit them
1: yet you
3: yeah please I'm on my knees patcho please you boys should take this matter on I'm on my knees please. Why is the gender minister not picking the court? Is he, I don't understand. I don't understand. You are there because of something like this. A radio station will call you and you will not pick. What is going on? What is going on in this country? Then they go to Ewakuma. Now, gender minister, what are you doing over there?
1: About three. Why? Yeah, baby boy, three. Once we eba put to print, ye be cry, yeah, because I'm not holding brief. E be cry now or we meet him.
4: We're ready. Oh, mama, and the me Ralph. Me Ralph, me your bad time. That's something that I hear me say. kami tumenti na mame no nyame ka me ho ono ka kwala ne ho empo de ye mi ye wo mu ni yare na ode amana
1: oh
4: yare na ode amana na class in 15 years so de nyame ite ya it's not yes him ha so time of him wa ma ye ye mo bo ma ye ye ye mo bo a police fu di ni pe ni ya wo ya si mu ha aden aden mo ma ya so ye mo pa sa a so me ti se but na so na ho ama ni ye se ya Nothing, the American, I may catch something for. Almost she ye, the cost of my immuno, and ye almost funny from toy and wine. Would be dear some men, ya, and brand money in the so you should know your police, or your bang when you pull money in the now, Mamma Timmy for bread.
1: Mate,
4: never,
1: me das, see Obama, a das a pa, me for fro, be my watching on a pain.
5: I'm a Joseph, mommy.
1: Be my frozen free.
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1: Matt
5: again, and no, my mom, into Famina, Matt,
1: let's
5: go from through a chase. 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Nepapano, Afro, you never find the name, say, Aquarana Bonsama, Niano, into Nepapa, the inquisitor, I'm a friend, or no, Tretimi, near dear beyond the category of Quire Question. I've been here, Juma,
1: Abotre, why?
5: Today.
1: Oh. 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Choice of words. 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
6: 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Me your bad time be. Send me ba and a dead dinner, sir. Come in, Anka, at the papa no cranka be a senior dada. Hm. A yes, ya. And then my dear, oh, Ghana, at ye and me, and I hear me or come out funtino, or moody me. Sister Banan Patcho, Miss Romeo Asempa, until we are family number, and after nominum cassa.
1: Madame
6: lawyer be. Why, Miss
1: Ratte?
6: Matty, ye, ye, jansi, and me come out funtin to me cassa.
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7: it.
1: Just only I didn't cry before 50 years. Before far aging.
7: It is free sabrina one woman drone be a business.
1: So on him. In Sinyas or Bahia or Kowa, on him.
7: Mr. Ghana is commissioned Buano.
1: Eh,
7: Buano.
1: Mamma,
7: be a security, Juma. Sahas and Odwa could be when I Ghana is
1: a drone more HIV in Road Mutia.
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1: MTN. 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Yanwa dali star 928 star 8888 has. Star 928 star 8888 has. Anase obeko register dot. electrolandraffles.com na weekly and monthly draw no na so wa enter we no enele na ehye so a characters platform no so na eda Electroland Ghana Limited rewarding your 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
2: 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I will make sure, say, we look for psychologists. Most of the men are here, muno omu kasa with television, so, and the radio, so, omu si, they are giving expert knowledge, ni di eke kahono. They need psychological treatment more than even what they are doing. Mm-hmm. We need psychologists to be able to ask mama we. I didn't know ya mo pese mo wari akwala. She wo be hu say obi wo be hu akwala na wa boni to say wo hu sa pe maye nja wo. Let's make men to go far away from our children as far as possible. Men di akwala gro because ma gro no ababe dane de yeye nim. 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
2: oh okay
4: ti for the past 14 years ankwala mi enu ni omu nianu ma beka ho ni nyina dadi e so ye nyina mu and to sister me was sika say me ye front page advert me cost radio station by yes, radio station mini mini anu na ye bono ye just me I don't know how to explain it
2: yes.
4: And I don't know oye kwa woni be ma wa woni kwa woni be ma wa 77 ne mali ye mami enza
2: wow
4: papa ya ampre say me kwope be ma wo baby
2: ne me ma na mo wo ma no
4: na chese
2: sa na ye na ti o
4: wa so ye mu just say wan kasa obeye me papa de ne police ni say wusu be sun ade ye wo be ye business wo be say wo be ye nkwa de a
2: wo be support o
4: be support o
2: that is wonderful
4: mami ma no afishia pa me nana se Sir Erade Adumi, no one mammy, just so no. Now, Miss San wishing a happy birthday. In fact, Mammy San wishing a happy Mother's Day.
2: Okay.
4: Was your mammy free moon? Yes, sir, mammy, you know.
2: Why, you mean,
4: that's me, Shrano. No man in Quatin,
2: me,
4: ah, who dim womb, and mammy, Nimi, Yanumina. Ya can you say, we in a japa? Ask them, ya can. Ya wear jabonny for bit to supper pay ya. Nay, on one about me, boy. I mean, I cannot phantom in my head. Say, me papa, a man like him. Only my mammy and son. Only would die for him. I mean, how? Who yare?
2: Yeah.
4: It's a papa for me, man. Didn't tell me, papa, and Ben, who cried after from wishing me a happy birthday. It's the fact that Ghana.

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3: de no minya onya politics o
2: e ase mo
3: honestly because
2: ye bre no kra ye be wi we no kra na time aso
1: she we
2: were you surprised with the committee no report o mo de buy no
1: oh the mere surprise ne ye the head of the Ghana Nurses and Midwifery Council and you know na this statement we buy or this statement buy say
2: say yet be for money scapegoat na
1: na adenti na omo di nipa no din betu
2: nurses doctors ni din betu abontin
1: and nurses no see omo di nurses and midwifery
2: Ghana medical for
1: Ghana medical and this
2: na we mo sakasa
1: eno I am me wangwa. Say wokumobi. But what you say, so mu yes psychological torture on the medical professionals. We in same fool we are okay na ye ja Ghana for ye ja you know. She wokumobi. Sisia de we see psychological torture. She me a health administrator wo hospital. Mechanic reno.

0: 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ka che doctor say am the patient baaye and now see there is no any this in
1: bed in you
0: enti the nurses are as guilty as the doctor because even nurses no go call hospital sisi aminu wuke say omo wan ho din che doctor say no me ntia sie look na me sister pe blood and na mi kwa kachire nurse ni kachire mi say a responsibility of the doctor ni say won jai the treatment of people no kwa fa blood number or see hospital rules no. So when you look at the way Oma treated doctors, they don't even have power anymore. Nurses have power more than them in the various hospitals are course no. And no ma win in aba. Because yen nim say the doctor must be in charge of nurses, lab technicians, should have somehow power. But omo ni power be our hospital so ho. The oye matron no. Onu ne ye in charge of the ward. Inti omo ne ye sad ye na mini wuke say ye. Ena dear Canada, yentie. To me, the only way we can be able to help this country is ye naming and shaming. Obi oye doctor, bia oye bibi. Men can say doctors. Uka sa sa aduma ne enye enkosu ye. Obi committed crime wo aduma. Men can say adumfo derby. Can say akosua aye say. Do you understand? Nipa mo sisi ombe suru. Because a yamiya, they will not add the whole of Adum to it. They will bring my name out. It is here, Mumasa, committee, this in Obanuntia, Sisia, Sisia, a juma, ill treatment be ba wo hospitala. We are not going to be looking for the hospital workers. Ye pese ye huni pakurunu ne di. Na ye making sure say oma yina free honemo.
1: Okay.
0: And the medical and dental council plus the Ghana nurses and midwifery council should start sacking people. When they can say obi committee crime, a woman transfer and now we yen bibi. Sack them, let them know that they can be sacked. Sal adiene ba ye be hudi baby ebeko. Who say okay say police for omusu they are protecting their own. Even we call teachers for omusu yes sir. Teacher ni ye bibi na ube can they are doing protective mechanism. We omu ni Christopher, omu ni Muslimi for omu ye dangerous people. Ghana Nurses Association, National Teachers, whatever dangerous societies. Oma forming wa Ghana occultic groups. Omu di supporting bad this. Me na mi kan ye. She teachers support teachers or ye wrong crown be support no. So sa groups you know association of this a ye occultic associations.
1: Hey.
0: Because group ye good group ah. You did not form a group to support your people. You form the group to make sure that you protect people so that omu help ya omu di beba sa association no so. But enye sa na association Ghana association sa.
1: So, omu for bonus so.
0: Omu for me wa bonus to protect bad people in their midst. Do you understand? So something let me say here occultic associations enye associations meant to protect people. Inti enu sa associations no. We have to attack those associations because obi ya boni na association ne beka na ya ma all the members, the leaders of that association na Ghana for sorry say dissolve all the leaders, let them all go, let's look for new people because say we ni papa obi nya di boni ma won protect sa adiboni no nka say onu akum obi o. But we say ne mental we have to protect their mental
1: whatever
0: say
1: Janet. But I say, it's a hack, my memory on him.
2: Okay, a NSMP and a COSO. But first of all, me congratulate the committee, you know.
1: Yeah.
2: Ewe Juma, Kese, Papa, why? Because Omuye straightforward in their findings. No, Omuye straightforward. in their investigation, because problems are associations nene reports ne wona ni say enemy din but mo ye straight for ya mo omadwuma nti o mo hwehwe nipa kro a wo ye involve nti ye hwan ye ama oni akosua oni so that sa particular case ni ye lampe enka se obi a ye pesa ye health professional say hu say se teacher wanye n'adwuma ye a abofra obon Seketra wanya na 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because sa wankasa o ya real sa o sorry where the deal sa o ma school fees unto me ntu ayo ya de yare fo aba nti wadwuma no no e wasa wo hwe na wo ye His Excellency John Dramani Mahama on health abone home modern pa from Mahama care to free primary health care delivery to payment of all outstanding debts even if not all abone home modern so betue bi but ni nyina ye systematic measures e ye systems are ye DC in place Agenda 1-1 hospital last 2 weeks near can one se me. Or to a be so fine, but nini na ye system. And system no ain't to me holdi, ain't to me ye effective. If ain't to me blend with nipa behavior. E ye behavior, ube to me the hospital, ube to me the be bia was a sefatebia besim. But nipa no behavior. Enya papa, wunya results na open. Na your health professionals, your trainee, I think say bia also mo adjust model ne kakra. No mo di bia ethics say more. Yes, they have to introduce.
1: But sa deno inbuilt so ni pano otema onitema onitema.
2: Yes, eno momo ni ebeka say ye calling. But me ni unyina ye unhu say ni pano oko for training no tema na say ye tema. Nti wasa odene fa key and core principles. Because ya ma ho take se pa ni se ambulance no at some point ka se stretch na e da mu no me de be ma mu monje na mu fanfa pe enfa patient no entreaty no mo se da bi
1: your patient did that
2: stretch
1: no so
2: da stretch ani nyina ma mu se wo de nipa no first of all healthcare delivery no first of all se we nya yare hwe whether it is comfortable or not, but se nipa nanka se nya yare hwe enti se ambulance 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
1: unni mo bi enye big man na kwa hospital a
2: yes, me papa ba akopa UGMC CEO no Dr. Samed or can send me try me somewhere last week or see the bureaucratic health professionals no say nipa ne ba o person o hwe ne career o person o hwe ne dressing o person o hwe say your city as our man no proper healthcare delivery o be serious hwe ne nima one ne be ye nice but unim nyankopon a owo ho no sometimes nipa na wuhu no no so wo scan no the other man na physical scan no the man but then abrewa bi a sebi oba olympia sebi o share ni condition ahun se nipa we kra sebi o ma no si so me na so ondware ye mpa na se won twetwe ne se bi anasa 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professionals and they say healthcare delivery e ye free e ye accessible e ye fair to everybody e mamon select e enti all the time you have to make sure that nipa no nya healthcare delivery no first of all to save life before you think about comfortability enti no bed syndrome no under this circumstance don't even talk about it. Because ni pano oye between life and death, also in panic. Fanny two form national. Fanny two form national can save you, no? And a letter who say, Koyo be.
1: Master Moon.
2: Yes.
1: Mate, meda say, Ellen, one recommendations, ne findings, a bit too general.
3: I knew one because you should be a little mine. In that way, spotlight at Osho. Near a mebufu. Anopay the responses from doctors no association, ni nurses no association. Response ni me kan ye no afi omo ma excuses, send na omo ye overwhelmed. Na system ni munye ni ma e ha omo.
1: Akande ni ho.
3: Doctors ni nurses ye overwhelmed o Ghana hanye ne. Eya problem e wo ho a ye nyina every government o ye ni se so ye. Weni so, weni nso, o ye making effort. Enti ano no wo ho eno ye conversation for another day. Enkomo ne say obi anya emergency accident asi. Ambulance services for no omo anche o kan report na yesi ambulance service no 3 minutes. Eno mu du ho. O kan mo report na ne chese so mo ye ya omo ban no bleed. To omo so mo the gauze e stop bleeding ne kakra. Eno mo man omo check in ne vitals omo man ne yesi so mo de man eno mo de ne ko police hospital. Omo tru omo se mpeni ho doctor fa wani be hwe no obi ampie the same thing at Rich
1: omo san so share report no mo ma the number of minutes a odi 17:11 ni nyina
3: 1 hour na ye move na around sa 3 hospitals no ah obi a doctor ni ba ko nurse ni ba ko amfa na ni amehwe no yes the major problem was bleeding he was bleeding out
1: so what you so moja bibri.
3: Eti omni pa mo je tu menye nurse ni menye doctor ni menye bi da menti menye nti na mankoye no. But at least me presume sa mo behwe na immediately mo betini aye biribi ya be ma mo ja no. Aja ituyo. Na mo de na tena ho akakra ye pempa. Obi ampie according to the report. Nurse ni ampie, doctor ni ampie. Edu ba bi nurse ambulance for na epacho.
4: This is said been from the this.
3: Ni pa na ti ambulance wonu koye na adwuma no. O pacho se me sra mo mo he o ni pa ni bewu. 1 hour, 60 minutes. What's nasty? I'm a bit weird. Now you have come over catch and say, Yabu Mudin, Yamudin. And you be a soldier near Quire Bonia, your muddy. Then I'll be a better higher couple listening to be as Yamudi. You come higher way, or my year to me, or be a bribia, your money, politicians, Yamuay din de beer. Ain't ye Yamudin? More problem, let's say. More problem, you know, say. Yabu bobu bomu nkrofo ni din na be man krofo ehunwo mo ni ba bi omo ye adwuma no mo anya psychological torture na ne ne bawu ne ne nipa awu abrantie na for 1 hour wonim se bo betimi e save na mo an save no mo ma ni wuye. Do you know the torture he went through before he died? Mo ni your fam mo an se na wo na so o ti se nkrofo patcho on his behalf na we prenti onti mi frefie e ma mo wonim se ni nua ketoa e ye doctor
1: ne nua no so emergency department o Central.
3: Oh, and send me what? Mumma Yanka. Medical Association, where for Mamma may brick running Yanka, some munya near Munya. Yanka, some new problems, more problems. Yajitum. But, Sisi, I some naba. In ye busa say, 1 hour and another day, and there's Cynthia, OBM, 3 hospitals, Doctor Baku PMP, Nurse Baku Crampy, and then there's see, as a semi busa members, no. Monipa 7 no na mu hu se den see ye adan ti na mu nyina mu take his decision at that time because mu nim nipa no mu ni nipa suo ntia mu dwin se o ye nipa bi bo a wonam
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3: 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No matter me, I can say, oh, now, okay, I'm on when I'm the professor. I could say, I can also say, I'm on say, emergency by you stabilize it and sanya ya refer. And the first hospital, I can say, I'm about the Sapani bi wo ha bo le be bo na mo de abo no to stop the bleeding bibi wo ha na mo de acheche mo si ye ni mpa wo enti mo nkwa but at least wo so mu mo de da bi ti abrante ne da stretcher no so
1: so oprane nsa
3: mhm da stretcher no so e bleed out mo je tu ni sa for 1 hour in the way
0: with pain am
3: na wu ye be ka mo be ka kire ye nse ya bubo mu din na oni report no ne aku mi kura wo ni pa seven ni nyina ye ma
1: ana nwa na me kan hado munyi na aye ma anese for the doctors ni nyina aye ma
3: professor akosa say baako de apart from negligence aye kan o san betin o mu anim no sentwa antro
1: nti we are waiting say the full report no ebeba ne ahye
3: nti wo no problem aye no hweni pa na wa hwe no san bra be chirechire mu wa se atwa antro wo se maye mo din na e mebo bi amade ko mi
0: omo yi omo free nurse
3: eh ye mebo mi din
0: omo yi omo free
3: ho mo ise
0: mpe omo
3: sister he say yaji omo license
0: we draw their license to allow these people to continue to kill people in our hospitals. It's something me jina way. I fight for women, but I fight for women who have compassion. Oba dey say say we compassion. Oba bi a woni compassion or oye juma we were hospital. Oye nipa boni ni obetima akumu bi. Nti ye hu say sa seven nipa yi omo nyina ye ma omo ye sa de no. Ye ji omo license am free ho. Ye ji omo license. We should not entertain such people. Ye ji omo license am ni mu kese yi. Ghana ain't see what da de bia ye kasa ye ji omo license na omo si omo be ko strike and na omo be ye bibia na ye yi the president of the Ghana Medical Association and the nurses and midwifery council na ye ji omo so license afriho because if say omo person nipa nwu because obi akumo bi obi a murder this is murder na ye si onko ye ji ni license na mu sorry say mu be ye demonstration a omo omo ye leaders of those institutions no ye yi omo so license em free hono mo
1: recommendation a committee no e de ba ye ne say omo sanction wo mo ye nim the form ye nim what form a sanction no e be take it dey be a
0: we are debi
1: sanction no dey ye be suspend you nipa na
0: debi suspension will not help obi akumo bi anka ye di omo kokota ye be mo omo life imprisonment obi akumo bi ye nka se mo fo omo ko prison ye si mo ji omo license from us nsem because these people are not supposed to operate anywhere omo kokrampo no omo ba omo ano no say ye ji omo license sir it will serve as a deterrent so that others will not charter that path anymore into to me dear I am against any sanction apart from taking their license away from them. Yeah, you almost we should remove them from the medical service. Onyankopon bo omo say omo beye sa adwuma no. Eye omo omo wo compassion eye sa adwuma no. We your ba, we ye lazy person won pay adwuma. Men ko ye dani nurse and a doctor. Men money pa mun ye say ye yesa. Na ma ye wo compassion nkasa nkasa na obi ye nipa bonini na otimia ye ne wu nkwala mo. How could you seven women have sat down and allowed this to happen. Nti omo pese omo kan say omo call 37 no. Na eye oba, omo call police, eye oba, omo call kolebo eye mankwa.
1: Mankwa.
0: You see?
1: E mankwa na we emergency room one man say department one for sa 99. No me dia branch na call ransom. Nti omo a omo anyo madwuma no. E na we had their names.
0: Do you know that there is a problem that is going on in the hospitals? Wuko hospitals wa wu obi a oye doctor obi oye like 35 to
1: very
0: 50
1: young
0: years.
1: Very young.
0: No, wu obi ani wenye oye pinini wu be hun kwala monko. But wuko ye pay slip mo a wu be hu say 50 from 40 to 55 60 omo wo hono mo omo salary. If he say omo mo omo dani pinini fontra omo ba juma biom. 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
0: na mi sister wo ho for 2 weeks oba ye the following day omo nya diagnosis no nti even quality healthcare delivery we are not getting it nurses no omo ko juma biom Obi oye nurse, oye 40 years, equal to 50 this in. Omu kwa oma jai jumana ma young people no. Doctor, sensu wa jai jumana ma young people. Inti akando, se wese wupe se unye jumani ya. Fa investigators, no omu kwa hospitals like all regional hospitals plus teaching hospitals. Ube unse obi oye penyimua, maybe doctor kitua na nurse kitua ye bibia. Enye, obekpa beshe, debi omu nihobium. They have gone to other places, working at other places, and siphoning money from the countries, this in coffers. Akando, so we see the Kenya nuclear, the investigation on that one. And you will catch all the doctors and nurses that are not working and yet are receiving a salary from the national coffers.
1: Medase.
2: Okay, let me just add this one. What we say, a juma bia na a risk profile, no, and a threat, the wasi a de yo, say, wofumwa. For example, what's your mind, sir? Safety person, one ensure all so these safety measures are two in place. Ye na se den siya ye prosecute ye jailu. Oil and gas, the same thing. Aviation, the same thing. And so what's your risk, you know? Danger na ya ahead na. Na what conscientizing ipa na the measures are two place di ebe yo. Even in UK. Medication bi ana e wose meje o hospital no mo se me kwa family planning before me so me ya young me pesa me family planning bi a because me nyanka me wo ti ma nya family planning ya fe drone na mama me you know why o fe drone no na se by mistake o nyem a abofra ne be deform unti no doctor na mfa ma je se wo kwa ya family planning no e ma ne confirm se wo kwa ya family
1: enye se bia na ochina bi no
2: wo ya family planning ni wie kra na wo wie na obe ma wedro na be sa ya pregnancy test enti no sa association no mu cover professionals no we've had enough of them sa eno na mo mu protection no is either association ni nyina obe ya omadwuma ye or we are going without them. Okasa, nobody will mind you. Because where your human life, and see by your negligence, nani power life, a whole life no lose no, ni dependent, ni family. Na then because some of your association ninti no, mosi den ya bubo omudi, e ya mama no papa, kasa na obeka. It's not think it's about time, medical failed, no who said negligence, ebe lead to prosecution. Yeah. Your license will be withdrawn, exactly. You'll be prosecuted.
0: Exactly. Only 1, 2, 3 of doctors and unnecessary. It will bring discipline back into the medical system. There is no discipline. Okay. People do whatever they want.
1: Meda say we a message or dear about say abna dear Madam Jane Kanaya no cre doctors in penny for so many na yomu private hospitals in Tobunia Daji waban you mums so nano omugusu ejacket to your fra bang ho. Now Mr. Samoya former Ghana National Association of Teachers, one of the executives was men can't say they are not aquatic. Janet or say associations no among your aquatic. Why?
0: They shouldn't support each other.
2: When they do wrong, they shouldn't support each other.
0: Come out and be the first people to even discipline them by saying that yeah, say we at the bonisia, ya can't come see munti. Until we give you out to the law to handle you the way you are supposed to be handled. That's how our SSA munka, but we sorry a police for association on supporting police, military for supporting military, teachers supporting bad people, and a nurses, midwifery, and then medical doctors, they are also supporting bad people. What is it?
1: Hey, may I say, you know, my Sunday, your Mother's Day, more 1 minute, 1 minute, one number, which is a happy Mother's Day, and also be on Beton Cram and Isaac, my minty answer.
2: Media, oh, my, wish you more Mother's Day, dear baby,
1: and then baby, no,
2: mammy, or you late.
1: Oh,
2: and me wish you no happy Mother's Day. Nah, yeah, oh, my penny, baby, a cherry. Her Excellency, the Vice President of the Republic of Ghana, Professor Jenan Opokuagyema, may wish you so happy Mother's Day. May wish Auntie Jamila happy Mother's Day. May wish Nana Oye. May wish Shamima. May wish Auntie Joyce.
1: Okay.
2: If I may wish Amma Pratt. May wish Auntie Vida.
1: Hey, may wish ya. I was here, said I pay 20 minutes.
2: May wish Augustina.
1: That's it. Jenny, it's you.
0: To me, it's you. Me person me wish the entire women of Ghana a happy Mother's Day. So I'm gonna see mother. Obi mo can say Obi a uwu unkwala unkwa na mo friend mother. But mother you Obi a owa badaya akwala krampo onye ne bano. 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Na wish Ghana senior Oba. I'm gonna see Oba. I'm gonna wish akwala. There is a problem in the house. 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And also, I will bring you a supporter. Say, Bible see a supporter, and yes, or ye inferior. Because Bible see God is a helper 16 times. 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
1: Okay.
0: No. The woman has more powers to be able to protect the man. Inti oba ye helper. 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
1: Okay.
0: The decision of the woman is very important in everything that we do.
1: Medas,
0: happy Mother's Day to all women.
1: Thank you. Happy Mother's Day to all of us. We are in advance.

0: soon sem juma dear and ye did some one anope ye di wianisa. Na Kidbet was soon sa Black Stars Echo World Cup tournament and no. A chassis in June, it's a free and crying, a back Cape Coast, a free Tamale, a Kokumase, Yenina Yabako, and Namse, Yansumano, a Yetuntum. Now, the South Suntino, a ball beer, you play a beer, but go beer or Besse, and my son Munyamno, and Yenigiano, and not in a Kidbet or Sister 385 hash, and no swabe kahon. A good year no a chassia, yet the chassia a war, a year World Cup ye a saw, for whom a semubi, na yen na yen faniji a mum, and you know, Yanoa dial star 385 has, Naja was sent, did ye chile, now so no a becamubi, dear grown be, to game nibi, now so ben ye sick up, boom, edia to butum, yet do a sianessa. Adolfo Pinoa, a do a more our da, said ne a wawada. Happy, happy, happy birthday to you. 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Happy birthday to Fred Perry Warbeck, we are chief executive officer of Lales Event, where every Peter and Paul and Omotunkra and Mauno was say ye dear and quatentin and ne upon papa Edemao. Na happy birthday to you, Deborah Arthur, or Canada, where if you could do was an empire, ya were born so body and coswa and more who buying. 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Have a blessed day, a belated happy birthday to Prince Opoku nyame won sira no nyo kese no na ye wawoda oba die ntani mu che wate karo mia me colleague amne no ewo ha ene wo papa wo blessed opoku. And now, I'm always show a happy birthday, no. Now, a belated happy birthday to Salome Ofori. Nyame unshisha, nyame maunye kesie. Mwa kuma suwa dienye na emremo. Caroline Tete. And I always show a happy, happy, happy birthday. Have a blessed one and enjoy your day. Edia me jeso. Ene abena pokuwa. Ah, Renee, Unyame, Unsame, Unsau, na Unsa, or my cronkron Ghana. Na we or say happy birthday to Williams and Ponsa. Williams and Ponsa. Okay. Oba de Unsa, why no, you can see, Brofuna Wachono. Mentia Semidwesi, Dominic, see a boa, Kofi Asan, Oman Hene Kwabna Asante, Caroline Tete, Kosimafo, Ayua 05. And a DJ 05 or more and the solid production crew your motetri emma yebesumwo. Na onyame on saying na on numia bambo sonko and koma ye dina no pay a ye a ray or bay and a bay dino and so hey ya yesemo bossy be de tri na dear watch be a na information be crow hobby ma a can we wa ye be de tri ye dinin na abedine wo and found ye woko man no pay. 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
1: Oh, once a skirmish is be
0: a dear schedule, media, CDS.
1: In other words, I'm boom program, is it?
0: That is my dear.
1: But I want to move to Mopamie for studio.
0: Monquashaman. 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
1: Young Quashaman.
0: 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Okay, and it's a new.
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1: Intros say no, what do mammy cry? 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
1: Yes,
0: Hanama for Eba, Pa Thomas Eba, Florence Obinim Eba, Eduane Buffet, Papa Ye, Nyanyo Moye Banya, Las Palmas, Las Palmas,
1: and in 50
0: Nina 50 Gana Nyanyo Moye Banya, the Keto, then ye di neba,
1: and then you better ho.
0: O say, some of the other family, it's in Yambo Sunday, Pacho, one Yetikita, Emma, Unyetikita. 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
1: 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Work and Happiness. 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

0: 106.3 FM, so na no pay wasugusu awoti and can we be mu Vintage Friday Work and Happiness. 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They don't quack up himself, Premo Beto. And Rami, a day. And then, yes, I'm getting to a cry. They done me trivia, a year, in fact, not no day. They said the people of Ashaman, Munshami, and there, I will Ashaman market. And nobody, yummy. 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ye say we were winning program and I'm a choir wash. I'm on. Yes, she said, be a reader. I'm Rotary Mancopia, Mancopia, Mancopia. And the goodness ain't coming here, mammy, no more. But it can't be natural. I want to pay. Miss my friend, you mean it is also Ochina, obey us, I dear noir. Can who say Ochina anyway? And see, I was at Oya, and now on quite you have life. Don't want a yummy, don't want a yummy. And the idea be our way in the end, and was so to me, a yen and promise. So, that's what I say. And one, me a cuckoo, but on your coupon, and idea at the right time, no matter what it is. 106.3 FM. Me fast like I say, come on, penny, quench, for tetabana four. On a shed, you may dee, amame, Iowa 05, the mere tomorrow, befo. Internet Kessia, so on a tomb, 106.3 FM. Mavis Malaka, den munyam, et a jumediachi, and I a dear prayer war.
1: Nobody hear me. 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
0: And you will quit drinking a boy. 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

0: Adam 106.3 FM. So, baby, I watch you and can't wait. BMO and Wootie and Freebia. A ball, non interrupted music. Vintage Friday, work and happiness. A Juman energy. Slim Young. Say, Eden Rafa. Moi. Moi, Sissi Hostels. I'm on Monday, Jessica. Red Control Commission, I know. On the bedding, they say, school no cry, walk on no cry, feast no way, tree no cry, no chase. And also enough for more. Any hostel fee, no?
1: Yassi, mu, bibiada.
0: They say, you say, mu amu kosku mu bre papa, enough for me. It's in Nipano. Say, if you and Yabo, who say, actually, na, or tone home. Because one yen is a hostel for you, ya. And now, or per hostel, papa, soon, what to me, I had the atness, ya, there. One yen hostel, papa, cry, so I'm young for quash for. Baba, you mobile phones, I could try, moment is as I know. I say we air condition. They say Ghana, our baby, our quack, or tanakra. We'll be a sit down cross, so team the air condition. And now, Commissioner, in fact, OTC Mupa, Okopia Mulegon. Now, Ghana, our team say, and kind of crack. I could have a queen who say interview. No? In my room, I have, they say, I said, no, this is not what I'm talking about. Yes, but, Yes, I'm a bank. Yes, I'm a bank. Yes, I'm a bank. Yes, I'm a bank. Yes, I'm a bank. Yes, I'm a bank. Yes, I'm a bank. Yes, I'm a bank. Yes, I'm a bank. Yes, I'm a bank. Yes, I'm a bank. Yes, I'm a bank. Yes, I'm a bank. Yes, I'm a bank. Yes, I'm a bank. Yes, I'm a bank. Yes, I'm a bank. Yes, I'm a bank. Yes, I'm a bank. Yes, I'm a bank. Yes, I'm a bank. Yes, I'm a bank. Yes, I'm a bank. Yes, I'm a bank. Yes, I'm a bank. Yes, I'm a bank. Yes, I'm a bank. Yes, I'm a bank. Yes, I'm a bank. Yes, I'm a bank. Yes, I'm a bank. Yes, I'm a bank. Yes, I'm a bank. Yes, I'm a bank. Yes, I'm a bank

0: say Mr. Bakon, who know be what them one? When you remember, I was around 30 something thousand. And you put me in, sir. Charlie, we move off our head. We are Jumaka home. And this is the Tino first on Nanka. We are crowd with me when you may be crying. It's a vacation in our body. They said you may be anywhere we are. Who bet me I had a monche? If you don't say commission, I'll take you on fire who deals with debut. Or Kwamamu. Was there we a fear run one my maji rent card there? I sent to a denier war. What's so bad, Shema?
1: Such a young young young young young
0: young young young young young young young
1: young young
0: security crunch, I don't call you. I'm one sent you a light bill, water bill. Me a jump, says the way. Tell people I'm making money. I am going to tax.

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A won san so any privacy. 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Hey. Now, Korea, so many here, so and sign it. Fees, books, I hold all time on with your son, dear.

Yassi. Yes, and I'm crying. There's so many you'll be frail. Now, boys, and your mobile power. Yassi. Put himself, wash up, Baba, Kwan, Betty. It was cunning now, the trail was selfie. Charlie. Enough for me. Yaminsha student. And Timmy's will be in the birthday, no, or Coco Sissi, a hostel's name, or go to not to bed near the idea, Eddie Mom. Yana, me feel this, any panapao. Chad, you're better for musicians, every baby, I'm about to say, oh, dinner birthday. Oh, true, yes, oh, yes. You know, Chad, say, oh, be dinner birthday. No, to me, yes, son, you must say, Eddie Mom's school for. Ah, baby, crown, when you're your crown, no more. And so, the only day, a comma bed do as a student, I'm once you're there. I feel crowd, watch your crowd, it is the Nakra old crowd. Eh, you would your own go be that? Hm. Yeah, can I say all your auntie, I say? Yeah, can I say, you know, go no. Hostel fees. 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

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Once I can in be.

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And run a day day, and run a man or Nita committee five. Oh, my dear, and you're the unless I can't. And you're coming, Uncle Paul, or no, every United States of America, New York, Bronx. The last time I'm here, no, and Sana and Ramisha, Uncle Paul. Bet is 15 years in here. Oh, yes. And Chuck is a confirma Frank Enin. Sabre also owe a year Virginia. And it chas or say Akoto Manway. And a bomb modding OP. Say, so be better. The second person I watch my car. The year 2010. Chas was Akoto. Mr. Akoto. Greetings, Kese Enko Enfamao. Who was Stafford, Virginia? Shouts going out to you, Ren Ohokani. Ono mami shia Berita Pharmacy. Yes. Brav Koju. Is a goto oche me ka, and I've been meton ka, and I'm this kind of man. I think was what they come from. I'm fucking a baby. Did not see Michelle Uncle Paul and Kaja and say, Hong Kong James Akutuna on Vacan Rana. Oh, yes, I got a car about your children. Oh, man, we mean any of you, my chapel. Was Shepard Castle Bremen Amaton, sir? Charlie, oh, PBD, oh, PBD, Miss Akutu. I say, and your mapanku an ye de kanfo e de mamu mesrew we ya broche ni na nei se o gana ha so bi ye project no e de amawo bo modin ye pa nei enchense amekanfo de amawo project bi a wo ye se wusi 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We've been so dear, so air bands, so any mutum, kete, and ever. We hear on him and feminine messiah. 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Now, what we know, Duffy's feminine cleanse, the best year him feel on pleasant vagina odor. 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
Black Spots are hodwe ba ni pedu ene ni ni weni mi. 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Emre bie kremu. 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Na msi yes. Sofo we yes. Oh yeah. 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But I won't tell her. Young coupons sometimes a room may be a mamma named Makwa Hutrim. And to Usum Yamia, a do baby a winning eye war. Did a do baby a was here to be barbos so near to be bomb pie ye. So for a chebe 370 cars. I'm so autonomous, sorry, that I don't know what will beat me and survive it. Debbie and Tessa. Seminole and Tessa. 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

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What do you think? Your number is 0244-139-176. And I said 0204-139-176. 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
1: Say uko dwom na uko toy one strip of our promo pack no wunya 11 sachet instead chenen so mame wunya one extra sachet free ay more creamy goodness fortified with iron value no eye guy for the family man san kabi promotion ugusu a ekoso okay me the kind to when him say me name me bra penny share wa ha Solomon Echampon, marketing manager of Six Stars Pharmacy. My man Akwaba, na yeah, come on, book me. Okay, you name come here. Papa, yeah, mo Akwaba.
2: Yeah, Jamin,
1: yeah. 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
1: say I am for anything kids
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0: 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A man of fra or medi in a bosuminsia at the echo. It is a didier name quay, nino naya basa unqua dea. In your nua a coin haba a hide, nina be a shemu, and my sea
1: arch.
0: Say Zentoke syrup.
1: My mother said it's Zentoke in the box.
0: In the box, no,
1: we know to all my hair and wall. Facebook could also be who said it.
0: Oh, my mother, Facebook could also be who said it. A FCT, so sure. Yebeka sa etse poki bisa ano kuma kama na ote baako se na wahwie ede ama wabofra no
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1: ede angolanio man de
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1: nompe
0: na we say no say no say won saka kra na we saw the two baby enye so ni beba ho so na ebi akwa
1: na afa anom
0: aha na obefa de na ne nom no ebe ene din because ya san so in such way say abofra intimi
1: and be and okay and no
0: ba onya tena o de mana ono abe no na de
1: de wo echire wo no so so eye edrobe no
0: de wo echire wo eye mafosh.
1: Oh, okay.
0: Laughing my first.
1: Nah. Oh, laughing. Oh, okay. Laughing. You have a program. I mean, who say laughing my first? No.
0: And,
1: oh, okay. And if you, you don't know where the way is it here.
0: And also,
1: and don't call
0: the
1: own.
0: They could tell you and cry. They want him paying for them. So I will honor them. Nah. Before say me call laughing. No, so no. Zento kid no. Yewo motofua ah omunyinya afi bosome kro munyinya ye de wo eno na ezentoke drops.
1: Oh, okay.
0: Eno no ye de so manum.
1: Okay.
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1: Okay.
0: Na
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0: Eh laforin impending for
1: there. Ah we laforin impending for so di.
0: Kama.
1: Okay.
0: Eti na making abofra yi ebi kra na.
1: Oh, okay.
0: Na su se ne ti. Na numu enda homa no ekro bi. And I won a numo cry my own to me, ended. That's a crown, I won a numo, my man is in talk it said, and yard is so bitty me. I was seeing treaties, I'll create treaty problem, no one a numo, and nothing a day laughing mouthwash abba.
1: We share a mouthwash between a wool crew, my yarn and shell box,
0: and shell box,
1: and no, I say, you wanna.
0: Now, mouthwash, we say no. In Pimpy, no, over to mouthwash, no, but Santimo coffee, a man is saying, me, she is saying, me, Susu saying. And we are some kisses, pass all she laughing. Yeah, the only mouthwash.
1: Oh, I said, my cream is here.
0: Yes,
1: what mouthwash me find your day? My cream is here. My room and room. And no, need you my pa in your hand.
0: Osina, which you know, a physical na a G James anything a free one room. Now, Samson who say, and your baby and a brush in the bit to me a rat into crun to crow be away a similar and yes, sincere. Brush need to mean Kurahona a ye gems, no, and I say a ye fino a dear pee. When your mouth wash laughing, ya, and no, it to me river baby. Now, James, sir, essay, a did to crow a bonny to crow a simu a dinka a bunny panum. 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
1: obu ho a say they say bia merane pharmacy e bia o product me ma eko school ana ye wo ye rane school bi ye hia bi hospital bi ye hia bi e mo contact da bo mo chire kwan e be de na nsa
0: ka nti se de me kan ye no ye ko Ghana afanan nyina na so sisi ano
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0: 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Nina, and they say, measuring cup, no esher so.
1: Oh,
0: do be yanny so be me and see, and not a member, Jago,
1: come so, oh, sir, now pushy.
0: Now, ba, say a brosoa, the Akanina be she aqua.
1: For a girl go room, I'm here.
0: Ah, you were no dear. Mean to me, pink go up on Tawa. And yes, I dare come to go by noon. It's in your fin, our cockoos, I send. I'm a quamming shinny, send a devi devi. What will not be shamma? That's the city, no, and your bathroom, so I ain't to mean commubio. It won't contaminate a druno. A year dry, it means a so your mofra, a dear mofra, dear no, your flavors. I hold on me and said, I'll be on beating me. I am comfortable. You soon they won't penny for dear. And also, you know, you're a dear Danny Dalby, you soon a dear Amra when ya a crony idea or no, no, so no, obiti me, you soon. It is 6 stars from a sea and a pay dear. You see, no pana, dear, but a John Manson. Your mamma did not obey and you be not embuaman if you and e jenny a pomodimpa and a certain hour honor.
1: You bring your contact number, what you cry?
0: But your 6 stars, you were Accra. Yeah, head office ewo East Legon Hills. Yewo bi ewo Kumasi office o Kumasi ewo bi usunyane Tamale. Na se de meke ma minsi number no subio. Se uhia ya fre sa number we say na ye meje show e chira kwan ana se ye nchira we ye chira kwan na ebra ho be bi e ben wo. E ye 0540 51 77 30.
1: But I say, opening case here, Solomon, a champion marketing manager, and Copon Sharp of Papa Sano Pay. One my young so in Fasodia, a war, a free 6 stars pharmacy. On my answer, yet to me at TB.
2: Across Ghana, in communities big and small, ordinary people are doing extraordinary things. This is the Joy News Impact Makers Awards 2026, celebrating those who are changing lives, shaping futures, and building hope. From Bimbila in the northern region, Faith Jakpasu is transforming classrooms through innovation, inclusive learning, and life-changing initiatives for students, teachers, and vulnerable communities. From Aflao in the Volta region, Felix Akakbo is building schools, supporting students, and investing in the future of an entire community. In health, from Winneba in the central region, Amos Andor is turning his personal battle with sickle cell into a national movement for awareness, prevention, and policy change. From Nkwanta in the Oti region, Bless Lantam is delivering life-changing healthcare to hard-to-reach communities, even in the face of conflict. From Insawam Edwajri in the eastern region, Antonio is restoring mobility, dignity, and opportunity through prosthetics and outreach across Ghana. From Adenta in the Greater Accra region, Valerie Ajatia is empowering amputees with hope, rehabilitation, and the courage to rebuild their lives. From Anyanwi and Loga in the Volta region, Reverend Christian Valeto is rescuing, treating, and reintegrating neglected mental health patients back into society. From Akuse in the Eastern region, Alberta Aite is mentoring, educating, and empowering over 1,000 girls to dream beyond limitations. From Singabriku in the central region, Isabella Akwabua fighting period poverty and equipping women and girls with skills for independence. In Wash, from Sirigu in the Upper East region, Dr. Anthony Akunzule is improving livelihoods through clean water, education, and economic opportunities for women. From Akache in the Volta region, Senor Gbomita is transforming communities through schools, clean water, healthcare access, and youth empowerment. And for the Corporate Partner Award from the Cape Coast, the Cape Coast Youth Development Association is empowering thousands of young people through education, skills training, and community development. These are not just finalists. These are change makers. They are nation builders. They are Ghana's true heroes. Joy News Impact Makers Awards, celebrating ordinary people making extraordinary impacts. Who takes this home?
3: The 2026 Joy News Impact Makers Awards is brought to you by Ghana CEO Summit, a decade of leadership impact, Labadi Beach Hotel, Ayuda, Ghana's number one services app, Abakun Services Bibri, New Crystal Hospital, growing in good health, Sulas Enterprise, where quality meets affordability, Water Aid Ghana, change starts with water, Ghana Chamber of Mines,

0: day. 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Why? And Edge, a few UEFA Champions League now. Get ready. As some perfume UCL fan day. Yes, a match no Giants Crisodo. Nay, a boss watola. And to mark a date in our calendar. So, 30th May. Yes, Shouty Havana. As some perfume UCL fan day. 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And Adum TV. You may quit so you're in Nasco. Bring home happiness. Soccer bet. Your best bet for sports betting. Did the shit up. If you didn't hear, DSTV. Feel every moment.
1: Lavos and 100 tomato mix. Yeah, Oberton. Yeah, you one Ghana City. I di boa happy sunshine education.
2: No cray. Ain't it I say? I bring be a Oberton Lavos and 100 tomato mix. No. Yeah, you one Ghana City. I di boa happy sunshine addition. Echumedi. Lavos tomato mix. Love day inside. 100 tomato mix. The chef's choice.
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comes a gunner for some more pecker supper. 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Now, Minia by Gateway. 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

0: Adam 106.3 FM. So now Asugusu, I want to make a wuti. No, na my information be about Krobi Ewo Eye Kwa Efro Chinurase. Say Chinurase on Nipa will discover on Ozi on Tiasi. Nan Kufu Beach, I say. Kufu Bia Kotwash, I want to say. Womu Jisika, no moody, and I'm sitting there beside a story with Munyan to Basena. If you mean ye, won't you mention Dan Cancer? Namu videos be no name near maybe. Almost a hoya, I said, Tourist Attraction Center. Almost it took Ruby or Crow, Cassa, or Cassa, and I said, what's your only idea? And O corner could come as a man, the Obe Kahono, a bumpe pepe. Chinruasi. Yes, it's a pass, it can't call for sheer or pines, Kakato, but. 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
0: Yeah.
1: Because you call no more drone, you know, you hold nice.
0: As you be a tamata, there be a no asher was me free. No, but just carry
1: control. I be
0: intimidated.
1: You cry, you drew a quarter of say me drew a say no, my t-shirt. Why, woman designing your man, no, like all your whole now, person totally, you're telling what you're debacle to a whole come. I think, say, no, no,
0: you're so much charge. 70 cities.
2: 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Very aware about to be fans. NLA under Caritas platform, no, on such as a and a yaday a brew. Now, unim say. DSTV Aquaba Magic no eso aye de pa na dwumadie bi ko so season 1 no na ya amazing but season 2 no of leg work no but modern say won so betimi aye den ahwe bi na enuma pa wo mu no won so wetimi afulu 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for you hunu baby I did know near the drew a cano now so be here check on here check on your quiano it was whom as a man can see quantum bonus your number no a 054-5252-880 thanks to you computer clinic or say accurate scanning effective treatment. Yeah, Yankopon Yaduma, which I knew be the Asia, or Hoho on Subeba. Now, Hoho Bebansona, Omunia Bibinum, Wesimenum, Wesimenum, we. Then, so, sir, or Mortar Guinness, you move. So, Mortar Guinness, we move. 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
2: 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Then a suburb of the municipality. Only enough of four, only at nine. And then Aaron, ah, only baby koi, Aaron Paddy, only baby koi, yeah. Only enough of four, almost son of Sokoi, Sika, or Mobile Money, Embra, a parcel of Koyako East Canabai. Or the Canada man, and now for near Osmano. And so I'm sure I'm chilling now because there's a canal divine or Ayra. I don't know fire. Not so, man, first give you a young Osmami. Mepre, I'm so, and the uncle Omoko is new Eco Bisa. A pass almost to pass any call, so many Anna, the boy for locals. The new hall, the friend of Musa Mumuni, Yamboni, or no, heavily, as I am, madam. And I call it in the hall. And pass on the Malamino, okay, as a long paddy and a fast can. Oh, my fuel. And the pop, America, America, and we are only good advances or errors. So I mean, I have a panel or any media.
0: Ah, Nessa, and yes, Abia, and Commod Nequajiska Dro said, and Nebby Mocanso, Commo Quajiska Dronomiade, Esicana, Ira, and Omaqua, Bisana, Bisana, Atreze, Eron, now first can nom the Wobu Fabunacuno.
2: Oma Bunacun, 2000.
0: Oh,
2: Eron, and you know, let me look at Eron, or the Somania district, or the Moko, after this boy, if you know. But and I, the same, I have seen Somania Marisa by the Abrantia. Ah, or the Musa Mumuni, Yamboni, ah, or Ebalis, no. Any Bakwa, Ashino. Oh, my, no, Bakwa, I defend him on a nap. Why, but you have so many apostles, no? And Judge Nick, I said, on only Port India, on to me, I don't have for beside, I do have on to me, Emmanuel Bill. And the moment Judge Nick say, on Pamukotu, I put the president now, I'm going to reappear for the court on the 20th of May, yeah, and I put it for, I wanted to put the summary of police for no. Or maybe you, I can't find the answer. Or maybe you must have a common, I'm a better.
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4: 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So yesterday, this thing strike me, say, no, there's something wrong. And me, who say, I'm calling, they are picking it up. in a morning coffee. So I just took a bottle of it. Make sure that it's been expired. 2025 December in the expire in a cool. So I said to myself, Salina expire. I think it's no more and discarding in a proper way. But this is, they are causing harm to these children. And we can't be bitch or moswa or my mom to move say I didn't go home in a morpha. It's a whole lot of different types of beverages in a cool.
1: Ayo, I wish you a neno what ye no. 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
5: 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Yes, some one. I'm sure. Now, walk of fast and for Fabro, money is here near Momon Cassa. Yeah, I'm cast a big yes, and I can't talk of him with say. And son of a lot of spending now, if you want a mamma want to more. Not gonna answer so up on the day and want them to get near to phone.
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0: 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What in region a coquia for Musu or more quaint or more tia? 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
0: 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pa nti if bibi cause wo school now fees earns how do we there within school you have your chairs there too be your table and as you have to say you're painting a wall your school moha you call the parents say parents say you paint yeah that you have to say yes sana na yako market yako on say paint and no bwoni parents be kwa bit my catch us oh me anka sa me me paint a baba inti me kwa me ye painting no obi baka sa me anka sa me ton paint inti no me the one bucket there but that when a very voluntary contribution oh ah oh your school leader no only a wofo excellent number the home come cry. In fact, you mean I'm put a year bowful. You are quite a school alumni, no, but say young quite say a buy a mouth who can say who are school leader no and all your school head and quite a jumbo first card they are buy a mouth who quite
1: Abusiani awuti ye penno renkita undie so wasre ye sho me yadi suamu nsem so Daniel Fanyi ne ne no no
2: Adam 106.3 FM wodo so podua wada hwene ma hwene bodom no no kase bo e tasty babia bafa bia prakase jama edura ofiti krotia na no agye fiefie mu fiada de boja ye ne egusu aye kenkan ye de mam na ne 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ye pandan and potam almost one way at demonstration. Wamuri Kojabu Muti demonstration, one way at the Tiamaya. Northern Electricity Distribution Company, Chenitia can and Edku. Waman and man cania, I won potam ho. No more at demonstration, and yes, be a moti at Tiakako, and almost yes in one train, Omukuta Machese. Womukuta Petru, Womukuta Ankrante, Womukuta Ma, Adi Omo question Netko for office, yes, and say Netko for a true Omokania common and Sabunya Kania. No mu yo Omo Crocro de Jordan, Koda, Rumia, oh, Yabasam, Yabasam, we be as the Nafi, where Dutch. Woma Bomo tricking shot, down bo. And on announcing tree, I fed you as you can contaf no fuse, not a sedent to my frap. 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
3: 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I'm about to say prepaid now, man. Now I say, okay, fine. You know, I say, I'm going to say, so you turn on, I'm going to do a light. See this in the eye, it's also a light in back. You see other communities, no? I'm all light, any light. I want to do the whole community, no? Community, no? No. And your community, kitten, and your community, so, so, and I'm going to be ready in the light, and then, Juma. Say, Mr. Moa, say, no, more cost for.
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1: 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Mashada Pan, much to me, no honor. Skenebak, and to a penny Skenebak. One on a jira, a woman, and one or two sang cray. Adema Gana, so I tell you for Wamangana, ya to de Nanya no Kwamu Behaka, and Buffaso, when you send another swore. Gana Befan and Tim, my friend, Tinti, or penny, Rooney Skenebak. I want in a jira, Europe, a man Kabumuku, and Emu Ewagana.
5: We want the EU to be the preferred partner of Ghana, not only because of our shared values, principles and interests, but because our offer is the best on the market. With the Global Gateway Investment Package for Africa, the EU and Member States, Team Europe, is offering 150 billion euros for the African continent, and Ghana is potentially a perfect match for Global Gateway Investments. Already over 1 billion is allocated to Ghana and more is on its way. Global Gateway, however, is an offer that must be attracted, but we stand ready to help Ghana creating a competitive business environment attractive for sustainable investment in production facilities and value chains, in transport infrastructures, energy and digitalization, in education and skills development, and in legal frameworks, in the fight against corruption, in predictable tax regimes, as well as in macroeconomic stability.
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6: The importance of strong and dependable partnerships cannot be overstated. Our global challenges require collective actions and shared responsibilities, and to address economic uncertainty, climate change, security threats, and technological transformation, we must necessarily work together. In this regard, Ghana values its cooperation and collaboration with the EU, and also cherishes emerging opportunities to unlock new domains of partnership for growth and innovation. We take note of the EU's Global Gateway Initiative, which represents a forward-looking and strategic approach to investment and development cooperation.
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7: Yes, Embra Waba Besson Kong. For so many years, since I was even at the emergency at Kulebu, there was no Bell syndrome in Accra. No, I saw Obanoko.

0: first no send America no say e dose be brea na e bru ni pedia no so a say e fiti ni pa no risk of so many health conditions and you know with me and ya your brony friend hypertension and I'm with them also it's me kwa emma with stroke prekope and I say it's me ma wako ma yare it's me yare depression it beats me ya anxiety disorder and that problem it be crowd here in order to keep with stress 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
2: Sometimes more of supervisory regime and war, various workplaces, and also various employment environments. There are times supervisors become pompous. The man is proficient here. Then I would treat people within a circle. And I say, Kofua almost done as within a department of the company or the institution. A man, Nipaninya, Adjunjin, a regime BP, a regime other medical issues. Also, sometimes nobody here is your best answer. The medical condition either accumulate from that of the supervision through to the traffic and salary. Okaboma and Mango could be there. And there's many employees there that only to me engage man because one off day, a technical one, a Ghana police service in Ghana, only off day. It's a lot of these personnel, I mean, like I say, they deny it. But when you leave, I leave in Sukrano, said, you're going to talk at the moment. You see, a majority of the personnel, a Ghana police service in Sukrano, they deny it.
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4: 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If you cry about Memenda, who punk and Kawunya car, who fint him and can you problem? Can't go when you be crying, somebody said, who fint him, see a problem. Now, Vazo almost as a bumpire who machi, who beat me now 4 hours, beat me now. Now, what's our solid bed, you must swap, and you must have been to me inside now. Teacher stressing, yeah, hi, who was always saying yes, car. Naturally, wow, who do you?
3: As I'm kitwe, we house, we grumusa. To say the woman on their director. And so, meanwhile, I cry, maybe cry now over there. But it's saying to me, Bonnie, a shiny munti, now Oji, Tisem, Sebi, Moasemon, it's me Kunipa, and to a moment, yes, I'm Minion, Munya, and Yenya in the Pabaco.
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0: 30th May. 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Why? And edge a few UEFA Champions League. No. Get ready. As some perfect UCF fan day. Yes, a match no Giants Crystal. No. Nay, a boss watola. It's a market date no calendar. No. So 30th May. Yes, show T Havana. As some perfect UCF fan day. 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
0: 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New Crystal Hospital Medical Aesthetics dear. One of the omadi aban a friend edutwam. 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For when it's New Crystal Hospital Medical Aesthetics. Na ye mwow. 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
2: 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I said God will change your story. 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Your test is going to change your testimony. God is refining you, preparing you, adoring you, cutting off the excess.
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1: 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And Jesus, we know that as we release ourselves in faith, trusting only in you, that the power of the Holy Spirit will be released, healing and wiping away all doubt, disappointment, and fear. 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
0: Tini ya wa adum FM. Adum winyabi shuna.
1: Yes, Lord.
0: Say, matuwe yesi wa seya. Yedi peje nyankopo wani yesu nyankopo wani yonyam. 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
1: Yes.
0: Adum. 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
1: No challenger.
0: There be a dina kasa ya adum. It is a witi ya adum. Wano six point three. Awo ya adum. Into obi o witi ya adum biyano. We ya adum ba.
1: Yes.
0: Na brabo we ya adum fi wenye ye.
1: There be da.
0: Iti meji u radio ni fi adum da. 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Apostle Cosby. 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And Apostle Cosby ne host to me. 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
2: Jim FM.
0: Eh, bro.
1: Adom na tony.
0: Me last bar say, oh, bro. Offer me, bro. A bear man pass. Oh, bro, where are you, bro? Where are you? Oh, praise God.
1: Hallelujah.
0: So by his grace, by his grace.
1: By his grace.
0: So away. Yadobako Adum Ahimanim.
1: Yes, Lord.
0: Or sorry an empire. Or sorry any aye.
1: Yes.
0: Or sorry any animal.
1: My God.
0: Last week, you know. Number no kasa afa adumoho. Na mene wo chakakirana fe. Yet your sorry an empire bona twaso. Yebeweenu na wa bra basesa yebeweenu onya meba ba wo su yebeweenu na niema nyina aye foforo. Now last week na me tira wo se when we are talking about grace, we are the fifth month. Na onya nkopa o kete Israel for the fourth month, the fifth month, the seventh month, and the ninth month. Yen fan to what? Yen fan to the com. Iti make us here. Enye bribi ane ye. Ewo wye muho. E bribi wawa. Enye bribi a God release his special angels and grace upon his people. Sheri ebeya. Ni wanu nyame a kasa wobeye. 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So grace is available. Grace will catapult you to your next level.
1: Yes, Lord.
0: In life. Hallelujah.
1: Amen.
0: Now, Osofu Cosby, make us say grace.
1: Abba.
0: When we are dealing with grace, a subject to be a mood to ye. Now, a subject, a intellectual be a. So, unipanyati asibema, we would never struggle in life.
1: Wow.
0: Yes. So, the Bible said, when we are dealing with grace, G-R-A-C-E, is talking about the unmerited, divine assistance.
1: Divine assistance.
0: Yes. You can't unmerited, you can't adia. One breath.
1: That's a osra dia. Yam fatansona yenya.
0: Yenya. One year to maybe.
1: Yanya wajuman.
0: And yes, Kubia Ukoya.
1: And yam pipe.
0: And yet, it's your biara nyamia tumu wana sono osoro kanho na osoro mwa kanho. So you can never destroy that person, or you can never kill that person. Why? Because heaven is backing that person. The hand of God is upon that person. Praise God.
1: Hallelujah.
0: Everybody need grace. Everybody need grace.
1: Yes.
0: Untouchable. You are untouchable. untouchable,
2: yes, Lord.
0: Unbreakable, unbreakable, undestroyable. Yes, say when ye come with say ye. What do I say? It is in your own pipe, Bobby Bois. A radiba dumunosu, mammy.
2: Yes, Lord.
0: Your own pipe, Bobby Bois. A radiba dumin yakasi. Now, when we are dealing with grace, grace can be decreased and grace can be increased. I take it again. I don't bet to me a coffin. I don't submit to me a yakasi. I don't bet to me a pig. It depends on you. Why are you the atom? When a dinner was up, it is easy to receive grace, but it's not easy to maintain or to handle it. I take it again. Adumina wenyano. Adumina di adumono. Yadu dumbinum. Ebinyabi. But one end to me anshaso. One end to me a handle. They couldn't maintain or handle it. It is a adumono freewusua. You become like a normal person. But when the grace is upon you, you are not normal. You are abnormal. Because adie bi awoyen osoro bakew adie bi awoyen, you don't struggle. When we are dealing with grace, there's no struggle in grace. I take it again, there's no struggle in grace. When the grace is upon you, utumi yet ni awo pese weye. Because assignment biara onyakopo de ma before you come to this earth, and your grace ne betumi amo waye wie. I am doing a bit more here. Now, grace is coming to my own. When God gives you grace, God does not take the grace back. You have a good idea, sir.
1: So, let the mawa to my when you threw.
0: There be the Akariakiti and Kunta Yakubu. It depends on you. Yes, it depends on you. And to what we say, Sawaba Krekenwa. Last week in Amene Titi, the church of Messi Grace. When you come to Greek, you call Charis. A bishop friend Charis. Because A C H A R I S. So a big kind of Charis, a big kind of Charis. Go. Now, Charis or Charis is talking about a beauty in a person or a beauty on a person. It's a two word. Now, what is the meaning of beauty? Now, beauty is talking about something that art
1: enhancement.
0: Tedie, ye kadumwa, adumye adia, adi awafe. 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No numu se o, cause be there. 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Your past is gone because of the grace. The grace beautified. Now adie bia ra e ye fa bia so attracting. Oh my God.
1: Hallelujah. My God.
0: So when we are talking about attraction, I believe in the law of attraction. It is a demon attracted. That's the reason why when you come to Hebrew, Hebrew grace is called charm. Can I mean to you?
1: Charm.
0: Can I mean to you?
1: Charm.
0: Thank you. So now we are in the school, we are in crash now. Praise God.
1: Hallelujah.
0: Charm is talking about Romans 1. Charm. It's talking about charm, favor, kindness.
1: Kindness.
0: I take it again. It's talking about charm, favor and kindness. Now, when we are talking about favor, grace is the mother of favor. So, wherever you see grace, automatically you see favor. Grace, you know, and favor, my mommy, and grace. Hallelujah.
2: Amen.
0: It may be our beer, what grace be our favor. Praise God.
1: Hallelujah.
0: Now, when we are dealing with the word charm, in the other words, he's talking about something that have magical powers, that influence. So, the word influence is talking about the power or capacity to cause an infection. adie bi ai wa ho odene a ewo su su aso wo di paso
1: den se samba
0: aden se samba oh masa we a teacher I'm telling you we a teacher we a teacher ah my God so you apostle Apostle Cosby. Where Apostle Cosby Jr. They were senior and they were junior. Praise God.
1: Hallelujah.
0: Say, I will teach you what I'm
1: Kakra.
0: God bless you, sir. It is talking about divine influence. A dear be a body passua. Cosby, yeah, not genius or the Berko for you, my mommy. But woman in Pasha Papa made a Marco for Nicho. On your address of a mosque, but we are as a Dixie bra, but you want to be so grace always charm. It will influence you. When you want to say, what can it be? It is a debia mecassa, a bibi sit down, obisu disica, obibi the better.
1: Hallelujah.
0: Obibi to cry at Jessica, obisu the debate to cry free.
1: Hallelujah.
0: Obisu. You are in the free. It is grace. I am dear, we here. Grace will charm. Grace will attract. Grace bring good things into our life. Wherever you see grace, you will never see struggle. Wherever you see grace, you see elevation. You see change. I pray for you this afternoon.
1: Jesus.
0: Wherever you are,
1: my God.
0: May the grace of God.
1: May the grace of God
0: rest upon you.
1: Rest upon you.
0: Rest upon you.
1: Rest upon you.
0: Now.
1: Now.
0: Now. Now. I don't be a woman.
1: Yes, Lord.
0: Yes, Lord. Nyame atom.
1: Yes, Lord. I be
0: two atom on
1: the
0: soul.
1: Yes, Lord.
0: I was
1: yes, Lord.
0: Yes, Lord. The woman is talking about beauty. Let us say, Obi Wawa, I don't need one anymore. Obisu wa adomo no won so aye student ya wa adomo aye de wo me si ya wa adomo aye de
1: ya de wo
0: ebiem wo kan second corinthians 1 verse 2 o se na onyankopon di adom aye adom ye at the same time when you come to galatians 1 verse 6 is talking about grace and nam yesu christ so Enti ya wadumu aye de wo. Ani ya wadumu aye be wo Kristo ru. 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What am I say? We have so many type of grace. But I'm dealing with greater grace. Adumu kasea. 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
1: Yes Lord.
0: Man. I take it again. Say, ye ka wanga, and kumbe si da yanka wanka. Ye ka wanga, and kebe ye de ma kesi yanka wanka. But adumu ninti.
1: Jesus.
0: It will be sad to say, mami ayye den. I say, ayye adumu.
1: Ayye adum.
0: Ayye yesu adum.
1: Ayye adum.
0: Adum bi na amana yesa.
1: Yes, Lord.
0: Now, let's come back. Now, na me kase. Grace can be increased, and grace can be decreased. We have so many types of grace. Apostle Ko. Say, I don't want to come voice with you.
1: Grace. Grace.
0: So grace is a spirit. Grace can be transferred. Let me come here for people to understand. Who will be a renewal yin to me nima? Either good or bad. Grace can be transferred.
1: Wow.
0: And in our kind, 1 Timothy 4. Verse number 14. Paul said, Remember Timothy, and my Dumu and Namun Commission, and in Penifon Sire, the Togo Son, and Manina Hoka. It is Yawa Dumu, dear me, and then Penifon Sasso.
1: It's
0: Napaus. I guess the cause we do, hey, by the grace of God. Napaus for Bompa and Wabina grace at that apostle. Mercy grace can be transferred. Nipa bebre to nyum ti sa posoko, ebi kasati sa posoko, ebi bompaye ti sa posoko, eye denya, because grace can be transferred. And the Paul said, and can me Paul, me pese be bam ho, nan ka me be yi adomu ni bi mam, nan ka Paul mo fa handkerchief, no mo mo mpa ye guso na handkerchief nko sayare aye de na handkerchief sayare bibisa opo sayare
2: the
0: grace can be transferred metumi anum cap ya no nanso anum ano na adume wo memu no abawu mu metumi yi mempo bo ama me kwaye program awa apostle Cosby senior uye junior
1: meaning papa
0: now a bra be your ministration and one guy not talking more so through ministration na me him pop wa man so on fa na pop wa wa say onyankopon ti ni betutu kwan free
1: wow
0: and pa me ko sia I watch your say papa empire na obo ma me no me ko to dum bi wa sori papa bi di bi akọ Canada aba me ke wa sent visa me be ko US me wan see di nim.
1: Wow.
0: And Papa, it be my nipa. It took
2: grace.
0: Grace. Grace come through my ministry. Thousands of people have received grace.
1: Grace.
0: What do I say? It's a grace in a wooden payment, a beauty. And no tea or beau. Now, what the new name deny a warrior, yet the abdomino, a warrior. Obedia Jessica. And then you're never pretty. Obedia, a yahunya. Obedia, ye dear, a ye grace. Nothing a Bible said, who do us as in a swan? No, would you mean you are for year? No, would a few on young good power or mawa for no, did ye into ye dear? If you name it, a yatom. And young man, ye busy die. But a bimu of wa, they carry the grace. The grace I be given to them. Who did you wound in your issue? That is a reservoir to you. Oba into ministry. Obi and the grace. According to 1 Corinthians 12. Or say, who will want the mawa mako mako? Send your pe. Into Obi and the grace. 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So otiratirawa obeka se bible no ye pile the team near the shelf and you grace that the reason why you can't fight against grace if you fight against grace you'll be disgraced
2: disgrace
0: obibia da dum wono so no so kan ho
2: yes
0: nte wo so di tia no a enu onu no ni di esi o wono oso en di esi
2: sa
0: wono oso en nya
2: yes
0: nte bible said say I'm faithful through a mo be unto me,
2: Debbie.
0: Let us a debut be to me yet. On this earth is by grace.
2: It's by grace.
0: So Paul said, I am that I am.
2: I am that
0: by
2: I am.
0: His grace.
2: Yes.
0: Baby Amadu. Niamenya. Niambi to me yet. Ayatom.
2: Ayatom.
0: I pray for you.
2: Yes, Lord.
0: And every
2: day.
0: Niamiatum.
2: Yes, Lord.
0: Amrao.
2: Amrao.

0: Because of your beauty, didn't it? People, demons, and force begin to attract
1: you.
0: Thank you. I come. Into what we do, I do many one. Osudaya, osayariye, oyedima bebre. It means there is a special, unique grace in you, and they want to destroy the grace.
2: My God.
0: Obua, wadi adu mu one mu. Obua, yedia adu mu one mu. Into no best would I be any other
2: than
0: that?
2: Oh,
0: I don't did none in our toilet to so why the beauty in you. I want for no woman, and when I yes, sir.
2: My God,
0: yeah, Kataso,
2: yeah, Kataso.
0: I don't mean you to me, Kataso.
1: Wow,
0: I don't assume to me, Kata.
1: Wow,
0: I don't it to me, cock, because it's a spirit. So soon be anywhere, and yet you are here. So when we profess sex. 16 to 19, Bible said, I didn't see any meeting. I didn't show you any gratitude. It is a Yamia to Wawusua. And then you'll put me on our way,
2: Debbie.
0: And then you'll put me on our tonight.
2: Oh,
0: and then you'll put me on our cup. You want the moment in the Yabuwa. We are a man at Tomona Wardino, a coffer.
2: Or
0: the spirit behind the grace will depart from you. I do not feel so. I feel I deal with too many issues. You can do it. You struggle with it.
2: Yes.
0: Because soon soon I tell you to
2: yes.
0: Soon soon we come.
2: Yes.
0: I paru dataya.
2: Bada do.
0: Obu ane kosu na yebe oshengkom. Nenya mi gire si bi daruso. Because of enyani na mobi otuniti. I must say. Medasi.
1: Domna.
0: So grace can be decreased.
2: Yes.
0: Nanka wa dum bibia usum bia yesika. Nanka wa dum bia ye nyonyamo a bebi obeku bia nipa dom.
2: Bajutu.
0: Nansu nene ninyina. Check your life. And repent. And come back to your track. So that the grace will locate you. Because God is giving you another chance.
2: Yes, Lord.
0: I decree one more time.
2: Jesus.

0: And what did you know that sister? And what did I also die? You do whom you need. And what did I also die? You move to any to die soon in any. Obu a grace. A word in more, be man in Jessica. Even when the prophet see you or professors are who be Jessica, I didn't win that because I'm a dubiara who costs you my okotadi.
1: My God.
0: Susu, Cosby, I remember Hana, Yenfa worship in Embra. What was that? What no, you're a dawa, Mutuka said, Mobile Cosu Sumbakusia.
1: Debbie,
0: oh no, you're a dawa, and soon baby will be a co.
1: Soon baby will be a
0: co. And most of us eat that you be a muscle, my boy. It is soon soon disarded. It's a man who got one number one in China who got you another one in China. Hey, what? Mamma, what? It is Sikana to know what was sooner than the daytime. Yet it is me a tall Brabham. Ya to Yariama, ya to Wutirama, and to the Biawa Wutiramisa. And so, grace a woman and just our water. Grace a woman as a Sawyer Kesset.
1: Yes.
0: Grace in a woman as a Sapitam.
1: Yes, Lord.
0: But because of that demon, Oyawasano, I'm not gracing into me function.
1: Oh.

0: Obu mi sa se papa. 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The answer is yes. Parundi mi ataya. Porukwandi.
1: Ipagadabado.
0: Monsieur wie nyami pepe jobi.
1: Yes sir.
0: Obu oda ya so achede ye grace woni.
1: Amen.
0: Osu da ye bem. Osu da no catch us say why you say besi. Better now when die no cross on kai bi. Adentia. Yes, you be fear do my quadru. I don't know if you are doing
1: my watch.
0: Your grace, I do be that will be so. Near Dominic Danus, one a grace in the world was so sad. They carry favor. Umuni personality. But to bet me, we were president of his appeal.
1: My God.
0: He's well connected. Unim penifum penifum. Get Sanko for no grand, no main leader. They are born as a leaders.
1: Yeah.
0: What did I make an answer?
1: Yes, Lord.
0: Opa, you were stationed here for 10 years. Oba within 3 months, the baby leader. That's the reason why grace attract good things and grace also attract bad things. Because Pa Mpenyufose, Enisa no sun takara church. Because people don't understand it. If you make a so soon soon be, that's a yadom. And to say, Obia pa wasemwa. No, if you wouldn't yadom, Obia would never fall. Those who are connected, no more women, then they started fighting against you. Into what went here, I didn't any personality. Baby, I'm a copy, I didn't any penimidiacy. Even in the church, in your household, in your community, in your workplace, it could be a one tier, I didn't any personality.
1: Oh,
0: I didn't any panamuku. You don't know who you are.
1: Hey.
0: Grace, Barandi,
1: Ipagadado.
0: So, grace, Obuwa, Adumono, Yakataso, Obuwa, Adumono, Yesinikwai. So, you can function. So, the Bible said, according to Lamentation 3:9, he said, He has buried my way.
1: He has buried my way.
0: With rocks and stone.
1: Yes.
0: So, I cannot pass.
1: I cannot pass.
0: And God, I pray for you. Empire, me bomb. I want to say,
1: yes, Lord.
0: This month, a month of grace,
1: yes, Lord.
0: I be quiet here.

0: Yes.
1: It may so be about for you so bottle.
0: You sure bottle.
1: Bakupe. Any oil, anointing oil, water and a fabra. And I believe tonight. Yeah, last week a grade. My power is already better 7. All night. Come and see. When a demons. I will burn it. I cut one, so I say we want. The grace is not working. The Bible said the enemies lay hands on all her present things. Or time for the answer na defefe a different thing. So one night. Atimota new over high. Minim grace in your media double. And a minim prophecy a yakafaho. And a minimum baby, what am I say?
0: Hey,
1: but what you must have something is fighting you.
0: Something is fighting
1: you. We've been
0: hey,
1: we've been

0: elevate you.
1: We elevate you.
0: Wherever you are.
1: Yes, Lord.
0: We are giving you the invite.
1: Yes, Lord.
0: At Chibotani overhead.
1: Chibotani overhead.
0: Legon taxi station.
1: Legon taxi station.
0: Wow. And a 190
1: cost. 190 the cost.
0: And a 2 manato.
1: And a 2 manato.
0: And a petanato.
1: And a petanato.
0: And a shiranato.
1: And a shiranato.
0: Baby, I will be around. Since we're not going to be able to worship with it. Iparata yata.
1: Yes.
0: Fabiru and him.
1: Yes, Lord.
0: Yes, Lord.
2: I said God would change your story.
0: Verse 2. I said, who are yes, Lord, are doing in him?
2: Is going to change your testimony.
0: Yes, Lord. Near the Adoma saw take it. I'll get him next week.
2: You
0: go out doing the damn thing. You do it with him. You do it with him. You do it with him. Baby, you didn't serve us from the Yiska. Oh boy, I want to be competing with that person.
1: Hey.
0: That's the reason why people who come here to seminar and they meet the guy, say they'll be attractive. Masa, divine, adi efiso, aye dentom. Ni adi aye ye wa sasi su difference umu.
1: Bebre,
0: my God, what for wish you? He that is.

0: Amen.
1: And Sana worship person. Let me give you my number. You can call me in and apostle will pray with you. 0244 0244 427 427 0208 0208 0244 427 427
2: 008
1: 0008 Obinto Kanjo Obi Mawasase Obi

0: the name of Jesus.
1: Yes, Lord.
0: God bless you. Listen to me. As we are entering to the realms of worship, may the supernatural grace and the divine assistance rest upon you. You will never struggle again. You will never go back again. And as you will make your choir, I do not understand you to maybe. And as you make your choir, I do not understand Peter. It's not too late. God is giving you another chance. Fire call.
2: Jim God will change your story.
3: I said God will change your story. Baby, I will see and count here. Be I will not see and you now tomorrow. Can see open your mouth and bless the name of the Lord this afternoon.
2: Cutting up the excess.

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0: Only one being chena ye ye.
1: Ah.
0: Ah. Ah. Ah. Ah. Ah. Ah. Ah. Ah. Ah. Ah. Ah. Ah. Ah. Ah. Ah. Ah. Ah. Ah. Ah. Ah. Ah. Ah. Ah. Ah. Ah. Ah. Ah. Ah. Ah. Ah. Ah. Ah. Ah. Ah. Ah. Ah. Ah. Ah. Ah. Ah. Ah. Ah. Ah. Ah. Ah. Ah. Ah. Ah. Ah. Ah. Ah. Ah. Ah. Ah. Ah. Ah. Ah. Ah. Ah. Ah. Ah. Ah. Ah. Ah. Ah. Ah. Ah. Ah. Ah. Ah. Ah. Ah. Ah. Ah. Ah. Ah. Ah. Ah. Ah. Ah. Ah. Ah. Ah. Ah. Ah. Ah. Ah. Ah. Ah. Ah. Ah. Ah.

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1: Oh, beats inside.
0: Oh, oh.

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0: 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Yakutu,
1: Yakutu,
0: Yakutu,
1: Yakutu,
0: Yakutu, Yakutu,
2: Jesus.
0: Oh.
2: Oh.
0: Oh.

oche nyambie.

Yes, anyway.

0: God bless you.
1: Oh.
0: Yeah, yeah.
2: At Jim FM.
0: I don't be proud of you, sir.
1: Yeah, yeah.
0: Let me agree, man.

0: bless you.
1: This song is singing in my heart. Play the organ for me. Baby, I will be around.
0: Jesus.
1: We are going to pray with you.
2: Oh, Jesus.
1: For this 10 minutes. And the grace of God is coming upon
2: us. Lord.
1: And your name on Kanidin. As a fool, we are.

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0: Nyamiba restore.
1: Jesus.
0: No, no, no. Let's sing this song before Apostle pray with them.
2: Jesus. God will change your story. I said God will change your story. Your test is going to change your testimony. God is going to be preparing you, adoring you, cutting off the X

0: Oh, Jesus.
1: Mommy, Mommy, Mommy, Mommy, Mommy, Mommy, Mommy, Mommy, Mommy, Mommy, Mommy, Mommy, Mommy, Mommy, Mommy, Mommy, Mommy, Mommy, Mommy, Mommy, Mommy, Mommy, Mommy, Mommy, Mommy, Mommy, Mommy, Mommy, 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
2: Babia,
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2: yes, Medema, Apostle Cosby,
3: Jida.
2: Okay, okay. What was that? Friday in May, I saw me. Papa be another dance. You say apostle, you ask when you team. Hey,
3: my God.
2: I say prekope. I'm a warrior for 4 years. 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
4: That me kai sister ba kusu ani kufra brochire ba warrior no na bibinti wa se jan hoko. Na.
2: Oh my God. Let me pray for you. Be seen na trees. What follow me ministry for the past years?
4: Yes.
2: I'm giving you this invite.
4: Yes.
2: Me name baby Awada. And I mean name Nyawashere.
4: Yes.
2: It's not too late.
4: It's not too late.
2: Nyame besanya shwe.
4: Nyame besa shwe ni.
2: Nyame besa mpeja.
4: Nyame besa mpeja.
2: Yes, yeah, na na.
4: Yes,
2: na na. Mama fa no man my.
4: Je number no.
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0: Finances. Me at the membrane. Promo Nisha say free 15th April, cause 15th July 2026. Kao ho, Emma name Pao ho. Ishisha kakao ho. 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

0: fun day. 30th May. 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Wine. And edge ya fee UEFA Champions League no. Get ready. As some perfume you see a fun day. Yes, a match no giants Chris no. Na ye boss what ola. Anti market date no calendar ne so. 30th May. Ye shouty Havana. As some perfume you see a fun day. 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You may quit so ya sena hinasco. 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
19: Sorry, sorry.
20: Sorry, sorry.
19: Yeah.
20: Machine,
19: we said it.
20: You know,
19: it's iron.

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1: AIDS. 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
2: tell the chat.
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0: Anu, magic a crack your menu maybe. Mitya, na free or sharp.
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0: Ah, Minya, what you have with Yanadi? 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
1: 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I was 059-692-0578. 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
0: en agragra kwara fo this is why you say that the real trip am no serious abuse ma wa kwa baba o fie kwa so adom 106.3 fm patron on friday and that adaji ni osa kra we no and the last

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Edo baba be kan ye ho. Now, quickly, and the videos of our time. Yamfa and Shesso. Here we are, Sephardi. Oh, share, Muntias has me, Mammy Kakra. It's raining in some parts of the city. Mini baby, I would see me, baby, I want to. And so no try, I just say, oh, them, it's good, they're trying to get blessings, but I said, yeah, I say, I'm more a brave year to you, try, we say, no, I start here, and I'm saying, ah, no, and I'm saying, then I'm saying, ah, I go, I just wash my car. No, I'm saying, no, I wash your car, and I'm saying, no, come on, you wash your car, and it's good to pay, cost 90, because, should you move to here? A bet them potom, no afumua, naka, nasa, pacha, di, oh, wow, just say. Now, we are on some if you cry and cry, I'm a medical review, and I teach you, and myself, woman, and I'm a review. Tika, I'm a washi now, cause 90. I could take a guesica to a oh, I drink pa, cause your mother, ye, can show so their tons as a corny jay, since you tall. I mean, it feels good. Yes, yes, yes, yes, yes, yes, yes, yes, yes, yes, yes, yes, yes, yes, yes, yes, yes, yes, yes, yes, yes, yes, yes, yes, yes, yes, problem. Yes, yes, yes, yes, yes, yes, yes, yes, yes, yes, yes, yes, yes, yes, yes, yes, yes, yes, yes, yes, yes, yes, yes, yes, yes, now, make a story yes, yes, yes, yes, yes, yes, yes, yes, yes, yes, yes, yes, yes, yes, yes, yes, yes, yes, yes, yes, yes, Ewo Kumasi. Na me kwa kwa shishu ubi.

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Nothing, baby, I mean, I'm not saying I dream Bolivia bum dream because me share a baby can I say uncompleted be, but it be a man crophobia. 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Also, bra bra bra bra bra bra bra bra. Just say. 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Hey! At once now, if you feel free. 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Yan share video is see ya. Me patcho joining in wo YouTube no so. Makacho say na ebetum nika pa. Na Friday. Ye pentam akwa akwa kodie weekend. You know what I'm saying? Weekend we so nema bebre wo mni ade ade a. Enti say weekend we are so ye celebrate ye mame mo ni ade ade on. Enti bra eye YouTube no so see ya. Bra YouTube no so see ya. 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

0: 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At Tonobo, I said, Channel Truches, and on a bass are pressure. No, would me release the first one, a pressure is also now. We all came out with me to us who come with Yako. We as one could to our party too, or so original of the party to say, give me power, what's that you? Patrol, dear fashion, why not? Yeah, can say, yes, no. Young for two. Yam fan futu, eh? Omochina wa bisa. How can you do this? And we are dear bachino. 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Just say how? Tea for Mr. Bibri u di dia fachem wa Mr. Bibri. But eya seminya. You don't do that. 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This ain't a measure, say, made me case here, told me, Kumasi, and for to me. 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Hey, Edio, yen twaso. 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Why no? Yeah. Right. So yen twaso na yen kwe ni mu. Adum 106.3 FM, Ghana's number one radio station, and this is your own show, Ofie Kwanso, with me, Jerry. Me patcho, Match Experience Hospitality. And they or their quenya na ba at the amount. Say as a wonso utimi ebu remu. Na weni itimi edge. What I say? Ha na bibian so etimi ako ye kama. At the amount ya na wabomodia ni omu edin kita hon. Na onso World Cup and wetimi ya for more filia ni adia. What I say. Now Electroland Ghana Limited. Achedia kese no so koso. 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E also. Ne hon adin se totes. Inti na ye so trash ye de totes a chichide bon hono. E non no ebe siye yuye musa several years. Empire enu enye re. Iti bomode yama on san kabi. Obe timi a phrase 0244-335-168. And I'll be timi so at all there online. www.centesgh.com. Now on so on sakan o Syntest tank. O se e ye strong. A year tough and also a home common on Echo Bank say and can't show say the Echo Bank mobile app no say say and no NID a digima and unti bomodia so beco Google Play Store and App Store now I download it now also wait me a dear D Jume Bia UDBA fefefe kama with me Ginaso Commando seeking to transact across 33 African countries and anywhere in the world now to me Commando seeking to make water, 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Now, I say, I'm a, or say, any organ, no, so no, I am strong and healthy. 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I say, happy smile. There's a new phone in town. Yeah, just say, I'm out for doing a dance here, pa. The new Infinix Hot 70. Heavy phone, Gaia's phone, pa. 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Well, to me, a fairly class, you know, instantly. Now, Yamano Helio G100 Ultimate Processor into your boy Juma, very smooth and fast. Stress same beer and nisso near there. 72 months fluency, meaning ufono. Bet me rania like a new phone for several years to come. It a massive 6000 mAh strong battery plus 45 watts, you know, light and fast charger. It will charge at 3 months. You see, an aboma and also a bomba the whole day. Low battery symbia moaquem. It's a bomba the amount sound count there. A dust proof and a feel water resistant and so. It's a bomba the and they would do an itch Infinix. Accredited shops are holding in a mua on sa ebeka and our retail centers nina on sabeka o dear and EJ Sam Crown said ut me at all dear no ewo easy buy now easy buy no aye buy now pay later it you with only 400 Ghana cedis wait me akwaji the new Infinix Hot 70 phone here can one say maybe now they are can one run kakra kra what you say ne no no ut ya ni say na ubenya 18 month screen warranty. It's free. Easy buys is here. 059-692-0578. And I'll fee 059 same number now. 692-0578. Offers our number here. Your best sort now on Swansea County. 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Infinix. I see the future. It's now. And come on, Kakra Wufia, the Babe to a trade amount, not fear the dear car to us. Now, the ungalicious Abinwaha promo no so koswa amount for AD cash, Eumupa. Ninina, and they say you were over 4 million Ghana cedis worth of cash and prizes. So just look out for the special ungalicious promo packs. 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The Ben Ubiya. 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On Sakape, Amunmu on a scratch it. 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Ebe you code Biama, no one send it there. 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Ebe to me a cash prize up to 200,000 Ghana cedis. Yo. Side bed the bruta, deep freezers, smart TVs, kitchen appliances, the NAB Bree, a Tabusia. Pomoy acquired the copium the 15th of July 2026. So don't miss out on this one. Terms and conditions can count here on our channel. So FDA, I said, ready in crowd to move. Na waje atumu say a year papa papa papa papa. A bedding comobis is here. I will studio. 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Now you need come on. Stanbic Obasima. I say unlock your strength. Okay. Yeah, for the Akanisha Fijim. Ebeka Krana Chile Nafi. Yeah, twice from there. Name of Cecilia, you need come on. If you are. My main try. Let me try this name. Noah No one they all film one, they are bono one, because no one is no one, you know what I mean? But they are twice or no. Noah Akala, sorry. Adintoge.
1: Well done.
0: Am I right?
1: That's right. Well done. Afa. I mean, this is the first time I've actually, anyone has come very
0: really?
1: Close to mentioning my name. Yeah. Yes.
0: And you say, Zao, you can't know what I'm talking about. Anyway, or your senior category manager, and an Afaniel Debra, and so your area sales manager, Edema GB Foods Ghana Limited.
1: Thank you so much.
0: I hope, sir, BBA Koye.
1: Yaminadom.
0: Great. Yeah, can you say Obi or GB Foods here? Come because almost so omni and almost one day. Obia, a be a hot GB Foods for the first time. No, be a nika crutch. No, I feel you're back. Nothing, you're to answer from there.
1: Oh, thank you so much, Jerry, for hosting us this afternoon.
0: All right.
1: We are excited to be here.
0: Mm-hmm.
1: Into Oka GB Foods, GB Foods has been part of Ghanaian homes for a very, very long time. So for generations, GB Foods has been part of in our kitchens, helping us to make our very, very delicious meals, including your stews, your soup. Soups and all that.
0: Yeah.
1: So for GB Foods, we are the makers of most of the quality tomato mixes like Gino tomato mix, Pumo tomato mix, Gino pepper and onion, Gino jollof mix.
0: Yeah.
1: These are some of our brands. But beyond that, we also have our Didi Shito. I hope you have heard of Didi Shito. That's good. So Didi Shito is one of our newest babies. But we also have our Gino pepper powder.
0: It's almost our rice and
1: yeah, hot ankasa. Yes. So
0: Gino
1: Foods have been part of a lot. So we have Jago, mayonnaise. We have big beans. We have a lot of products and so we have been for generations. We have been part of the homes of people.
0: My idea. Now and then, come on, you know, Sunday is a big day for our moms near there, and then we have something special for them. Now, moms this Sunday.
1: So this Sunday, we have a lot. We have partnered a lot of organizations to ensure that moms are rewarded over the period, and because they have been supportive and they have been using our products. And so this Mother's Day, we are definitely having a good time. Come to Labadi Beach Hotel, come to La Palm. We have various places where we'll give moms an unthinkable experience, the Gino way.
0: Okay, and so be it be on us, no, advance. I say last minute planning be near there for mom, and you be on be better then. Why a part of and she share and she share, on us be it me a fast or a money man means we near this Sunday.
2: Okay, you better on the promotional
0: patron. What be my program now?
2: Promotional, madam. I see so on my coin. You say you need a cherish customers and income. Into your war, a cheddar, my customers by way of promotional.
0: Okay,
2: yeah, running now. You are to the a cheddar
1: soko.
2: You know, your friend, a cheddar soko. And I would tell you, you know, a cheddar basically a gift.
0: Yes,
2: what you are saying. And a soko, ne kahono, a manager say a dear dim, a sumbo. I will be the mobia nibe
0: jong.
2: Yeah. That's what we are running.
0: Okay.
2: We bisa actually sukono any day. Year product na national consumer promo. Just a Ghana a fine ya bibia from boye kwa to ye. Ubia wa Ghana bia will be able to partake in this promo. Inten one is a ube toye product nibi. Would ye co shop a bell and one is over top product nibi.
0: Okay.
2: Now, what do you have to do? Now, we use it. achiedi yeso nko bi wo mu
0: enti enti ye edie ne kofa sa promo di ba ye se o mode sa ginu achiedi yeso ko promotion be bai
2: so nema mienu se na me colleague wa e kan
0: yeah
2: ye ne ye consumers aye juma for over years oma boyen e promote your brands meet me aka say ginu any promo eye one of the brands is everywhere.
0: Okay.
2: E wo bia ko bia kitchen a obehu gi no ho.
0: Mm.
2: Enti yeso ya dwen ho. Then e betumi aye e dey appreciate your consumers we any omu yejuma.
0: Mhm.
2: Enti that is the reason we want to appreciate them.
0: Okay.
2: Another thing so ye Gino, one of our biggest mandates slogan e say Gino truly cares. Ye dwen your consumers ho. Enti yes e bia ye ton ade e nya ho mfaso, but we also think about them.
0: Great.
2: Enti around this period no then e betumi aye e dey reward your consumers. And then I go faster promotion we at the back.
0: Okay. And then now you wrap promo proper. And me person me dem ho shame because I dem okay there. Achede e kese there e so cool there one empe achede e so cool. And e kwan be na me fa so. Ah me timi dem ho ashame na achede e so cool no me say ka me there.
2: Good question. Eh simple.
0: Mhm.
2: Promotion aye ye no. Ye wo ye tomato category. You know your Gino tomato paste.
0: Okay.
2: And yes, I want Pomo tomato paste. Now, be ya ni say, oh dear, ko any of the open market.
0: Mm-hmm.
2: And I say in the neighborhood shop, near wo fi na oti na ano. Say na me kai Gino, any Pomo wo baby ya.
0: Okay.
2: And no ane say we top product no. O top product na now I den we bi, and I we cha. O bi ya tomato paste do no. Obviously, o be there, o be near di ano.
0: Yeah.
2: To the o be tifi mo. O tifi mo pe. Ube hun said there is a unique code bi aya tro e wo pack ni mo
1: 9
2: digits e ya digit back 9 nti eno answer wo pen and answer we are the tro 9 digits
0: so bako. It's hidden inside
2: e wo mu wo ko do twa no na bo say e wo e wa no say when ti paste ni po fun abun say ya tro back ni ame chene say wo be ni aduan ni de wo de ti
0: yeah
2: wo ti fi mu a digit 9 e wo mu eno an say we hun 9 digits na you test it too. Uber daily first of all a code, a simple code. *844*99#. Now a daily. O daily pe prompt be beba.
0: Okay.
2: So all your first time a baby saw.
0: *844* *99#
2: Uber daily.
0: Okay.
2: O daily pe prompt.
0: Now face our code na 9 digit no.
2: What about the ashim?
0: Good.
2: Ube follow prompt now.
0: Yeah.
2: Body ashim.
0: Yeah.
2: Body shame pair. Now you stand a chance to win a lot of prizes.
0: Wow.
2: A lot of prizes.
0: Wow. That's nice. But ube be sir. Say whine eligible. Say ube timi no one shame because it thought that. But because you be a matron for you know what to do. You restaurant to
2: say,
0: no more, you see that.
1: Okay, so for the eligibility, I think we are looking at every Ghanaian.
0: Mm-hmm.
1: Every Ghanaian who uses either Pomo or Gino tomato mix is qualified. But of course, we are looking at people who are above 18. Yes.
2: Sir.
1: And so for every Ghanaian who is above 18 years is eligible to partake in this promo and stand the chance of winning the amazing prizes that we have for them.
0: Yes, I tell you, amazing. And a promo ni din angaza kwa no so cool
2: there
0: so cool. But if you bet me at Tunka crazy bia obi abibi o de nyeni nyina crack akra na.
2: Nyamo ombe. So your nyama beye miensa.
0: Mhm.
2: Ni edimbu pa eye kese no.
0: Mhm.
2: Aye, the ultimate winner.
0: Mm-hmm.
2: Ebe winning an SUV.
0: O say
1: Tierra Roba
2: SUV.
0: Car assembly here.
2: SUV. Tierra Roba. Hey. Is modern.
0: Hmm.
2: And I wear and say numbia.
0: It is so cool, ampa.
2: Exactly.
0: Wow.
2: And we are the ultimate.
0: Hmm. Any idea? Can hold any. Wow.
2: Your uncle also five. Every 2 weeks be a year bi-weekly draw. The ultimate person and omo me winner ni pa be a 5. I don't make 2 coin. I call a dream destination.
0: Nice one.
2: Nipa 5. Omo me 2 coin. I call a dream destination. And at the money yet then is yes and see why no. Yes, so appliances. Appliances every 2 weeks be a year bi-weekly draw. Yeah, by crana me call it chair me say bimo. kra ewini different across Ghana.
0: Maybe
2: what in Suyani, Madina.
1: So
0: that is a Kasey promo national and amount for Gusudi. Enti, when are we looking at having the ultimate one or announced? Say, okay, yeah, okay.
1: So just to add to my colleague, for once you text, you stand a chance of winning instantly airtime as well.
0: Yeah.
1: So and with the airtime, we have over 2.5 million cities worth of airtime that we are giving away. So you can imagine, say, the Achedia Soku Dino, it is true that we are giving airtime, we are giving electronic appliances, and we are also giving away five consumers who will have a dream trip to a dream destination, and then an SUV car. And so all these items are on offer for a lot of these our consumers, and we have already started. This promo started last month, and so we are running till the end of June.
2: End of June
1: while stock lasts, but at least at the end of June we'll have the ultimate draw where we'll have these five consumers who will take a trip to all a right. destination.
0: All right. My last two questions. Now, you found common in Mary here. So, Obia OTA and CCA, Onyan Fan Hon Shem Ubino, what will be your message for that person? And then, Gino Achede Soko promo. Say, in Komoya Ede, Obia Phobia, so it's what it taught to Grana OBC for Mwendi. So, more perfect information bia concerning this promo. So, I ain't found
2: sabi
0: Timiaka.
2: First one, on that, for the second.
0: Okay. Okay.
2: Ni ameka chi obi otie yen sisi ya no. Otie ya me sure say say na yaka say Gino is everywhere in Ghana.
0: Yeah.
2: E bi kra me tumi yaka say e bi kra si obi kitchen sisi ya yaka say. But e bi anon ti promo no. First of all, check it ye Gino product na work kitchen no.
0: Okay.
2: Me sure say promo packs ni bi sin kitchen. And one no on be on ti ano no enter draw no.
0: Okay.
2: Obi so a only be on kitchen a fe na order ne ho shim no. E na me kan go to your nearest neighborhood shop. Okay. Shop be a Ben will be a baby nice. You'll be out on tomato paste. 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Are there back young count and fan count? 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This is what the promotions are. These are the SKUs, and that's a sub brand. And at the Ebano, the SKUs, and that's a format now. Your medium. The smaller size, which is the 60 gram, the medium size, which is 200 gram, 380 gram, and the large size, which is the 1 kg gram.
0: Okay.
2: We mun yano to any of them promo packer, you stand a chance to win.
0: So. All right.
1: Yeah, so and thank you so much. I think for this promo, we want credibility. And so we have credibility as GB Foods. And so we have partnered the National Lottery Authority to run this on the Caritas platform. That's and so right. for this promo, no libi libi, no laba laba. So everyone has a fair chance of winning any of the prizes that we have put together. And so I would just want to encourage each and every one of us, our consumers, to ensure that they are looking out for the special promo pack, which is nicely designed with, you will see the car on it, you will see an aeroplane on it, and they are specially designed. Just open and then you will find that unique code and text it to *844*99#. So I want to encourage everyone to find out more information about this promo. We have our website, which is www.gino.com.gh. Okay. But you can also follow us on our social media platforms, Facebook, Instagram, and TikTok at Gino Ghana, and then also at Pomo Tomato Mix Ghana. And you can have a lot of these information available to you. All right. And all the terms and conditions as well are stated in there.
0: All right. Noah and Nathaniel, better mercy. Say modern common motion way to see your brain and every entity. No, they are kind of answer better as well. Now, yeah, now I'm for them wash him now because almost I did the no machine. I'm with me so fine. So,
1: yeah, that was so. Jerry, thank you so much. We want to thank our loyal consumers, and we appreciate them and we encourage them to take part and be winners at the end of the day.
0: All right. Thank you
1: so much.
0: You're welcome.
2: Yeah, that's it.
0: Okay. I was young to 106.3 at Dome FM. I catch us and Jimmy Wolfia and Dawson. By a bayonet, a bean come no be a genesis, your bay sham, making sure, say. Be bia, come on. I feel sorry, so. But Nyame Adumu, this Sunday, a Mother's Day. Now, mama, me take it just a minute. Now, me dey be mama for doors. So me wish you a more happy Mother's Day in advance. Inti, happy Mother's Day, Enkoma Auntie Maggie of City and City. Mommy, Nyame shall be brave. And a happy Mother's Day to Mrs. Azu, Auntie Amelie, Tamar's Kitchen. Tamar, come to two. Happy Mother's Day to Mrs. Cynthia Obeng of Georgia Phones. Odoko Traffic Light. Mrs. Obeng, happy Mother's Day to you. And then, happy Mother's Day to Miami Mami Helena Kutin, a.k.a. Helen K. And happy Mother's Day to Mama Litz. Mama Litz Afro Shop, Dortmund, Germany. Omi Nyami Shabibri. Nafi, happy Mother's Day. And come out, Madam Florence Okran. Mama Flo, happy Mother's Day to you. And I say, Miami Mami Beatrice Okine, aka Mabi, also happy Mother's Day to you as well. And now, oh, me, I'm a friend, Poma. You do all, Ufife, yeah, but me too, Chema Matthew. Say Matthew, no, I'm a friend, Poma. Matthew, so, etias it. On also, happy Mother's Day, Kesipa. And come on, Matthew, Nyame, we shall be brave. And I feel so, my grandmother, Mammy, you do. My father said, oh no, so no, I'm saying, this is 106, it was 107. You quite know, couldn't him say, oh no, so, auntie, Oba Tampa, happy Mother's Day to you as well. You better trust so, now, and come on, you do, no, you're the honest one, bro. Wa break good so equi no bat share no so say the Asempa FM UCL Fan Day 2026 no basu nyame adomwa on Saturday the 30th of May 2026 a war T Havana Pub and Restaurant Watema Community 9 a bed the pan to bar na wa share o club jersey now the aba and they say the shame a Dortmund 4 say team we say so many team be a boy I'm a tie support to and shut down your teams about me feel on vim. Hey, so when you're going to PM or Dortmund partner match day, not that day, no, after the match, now Borussia Dortmund for a winner. A day, you see, the whole town be yellow. I'm going to go, hey, baby, I'll call pass and traffic. I'm here too much. Hey, you want some in the shame home. It's also show there now. They are back. Maybe say, Yamay Admoa, Messia PSG. Because I'm not even from near grosser, PSG, Tuche, oh, team. Who's waiting me? I show the end of the air against and then from crowd. Mind you for now. Now, Chelsea for now. What's the shabby number from around the area? I'm going against Kakrana. There, you bet any activities P now, be Coso on the day. Actually, P now, so be P Murphy, Jumedina, so T Havana Pub and Restaurant. 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Absa. And on also air can see. 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Prophet Joseph Atara is in the building. Now, na me kase na nze on jeme kura dizi wa jeme ame ame jeno. Dene de. Owa. But happy Mother's Day in advance. Enkoma Gifty Ando. All the way in Chicago, and then a happy Mother's Day in advance also going out to Abigail Sheriff Oye Palma, Italy. Happy Mother's Day to Sister Sandra Oye Oslo, Norway. Your friend boys, ma'am. You know, all 5 boys solid. And happy Mother's Day and comma Gifty Kluche Oye Gothenburg Oye Sweden, and then happy Mother's Day to you. My very own Rashida in the UK, and Rashida is celebrating the birthday today. So later on, a bit clear on what to Prof.
2: Yes, sir.
0: Akwaba.
2: Enya.
0: Na Eko ye.
2: Everybody Adum. Na onzwe.
0: Adum ye free me super mobile chile me pa. No man the crew crew me kakrakras ane ade ade ane ade ade.
2: Yeah, everybody has it.
0: Yes. Atara praise.
2: Yes, sir.
0: Hey. We are 2026 there.
2: I know.
0: So for you too much.
2: Yeah,
0: for you too much. You need to come out, Kranti. What's up, Brebeng?
2: I'm here at TF1 now.
0: At TF1, Joseph.
2: I'm here at the 24th May. Alternative Sunday. I'm here
0: 24th, yeah.
2: But why?
0: Wow.
2: Yeah.
0: Atara praise. Yeah, I'm here. And now say this trip also the increase no so now say
2: yeah
0: they be increasing
2: increase cra maybe I be increasing
0: okay and why and Atara Praise 2026 on mobile better HD
2: me that say mumbe bombe chidom na ye the Atara Praise abaso ye my sister PC Esther
0: okay
2: and my sister Obapa Christie. And Kofi Osupepra.
0: Oh yeah, fantastic guy.
2: And Sisi Bedu. Yeah. And our mobile baby
0: come. Come on, baby, genetically.
2: Yeah. And yeah, the Atara Praise Ashisheso. Kama pa na nyamia sani ego ne maso.
0: Okay.
2: Yeah.
0: I know, sir. 24th no will be a Sunday.
2: Pacho.
0: Sunday soon so. Amount for ever kwa sorry.
2: Yeah.
0: Inti. The aka, no, no, no, no, no, no, no, no, no, no, no, no, no, no, no, no, no, no, no, no, no, no, no, no, no, no, no, no, no, no, no, no, no, no, no, no, no, no, no, no, no, no, no, no, no, no, no, no, no, no, no, no, no, no, no, no, no, no, no, no, no, no, no, no, no, no, no, no, no, no, no, no, no, no, no, no, no, no, no, no, no, no, no, no, no, no, no, no, no, no, no, no, no, no, no, no, no, no, no, no, no, no, no, no, no, no, no, no, no, no, no, no, no, no, no, no, no, no, no, no, no, no, no, no, no, no, no, no, no, no, no, no, no, no, no, no, no, no, no, no, no, no, no, no, no, no, no, no, 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onya program na obeba time bends and she on Sunday no
2: for into your corner sorry
0: when they say we do on your come proper church ne ade a
2: sa enumere for na
0: boko
2: boko
0: okay
2: near the assistance so
0: the last time na say venue na say na che say as a enso aman for us now and you be at this year here ne
2: into this year nyame adom into amaya assistant venue no
0: he does it because
2: yeah
0: yeah you just say just very no say
2: they be yeah just say go afa so go for jeja bridge so foot bridge so ne requirement this year yeah they call Bayview.
0: Oh wow,
2: yeah
0: wow
2: yeah
0: Bayview village
2: atomic
0: junction. Oh yeah.
2: Nice
0: it's a nice place.
2: Thank you.
0: Oh, very nice bar. Oh, where they are also there. Young Ben Ham, I tear the Asani Adia. Great. It's Sunday, the 24th of May.
2: Yeah.
0: 4 p.m.
2: Patrick.
0: Bayview. So for Obia Oma Atara Praise Da. OT for the very first time I OT. A dear now be catching or affect side you may deal. Any here say, Ese Utimi a baby.
2: That's it. Atara Praise here. Program and Yame, a dear big Diagana, any we are self-financing or they touch a life. Now, I'm say Obia or Bad Tara Praise Bia, I have an encounter with God, and yet just normal concept. You having an encounter with God, na Nyankupon, Aji Webisa dear, and then Wompaibo. 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
0: yeah
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0: That's wonderful.
2: And nkofo bebre me ka se adanse die die e buru adwene nti ase so men ma bi anom ye adwuma wo foreign affairs na on se wo time bi a edu so wo se ye post yo mo ko other countries na omo ye twa form ho sa. Last year, omudi omu se Atara Praise. We nshira nkenya mi se, after Atara Praise, na me mo omu prophecy. 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
0: Wow.
2: 2 weeks ago, no mo frame kache mi se, yasa promoti wom. 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Na, wasi Atara Praise no te me nkan no bae, no nene wife, e wo problem, after Atara Praise, you know. In Sri Lanka,
0: almost
2: divorce a crowd. Almost divorce a crowd. In Sri Lanka, I mean, say, after Atara Praise, no, Nyamia San Fame, so, elocate him. Etre, thou ye date, ne wedding, ni ama, ni hiri kotabe, Miss Massy and Coffin was a papa, oh, man, I'm say, friend, and mommy. O friend am eno say papa say ne wan ka che me ko bo me so for amane o ko bo ne so for amane na ne so for say prophet atan o say brade a ene eko ene ewurde a settle om a bibia aye okay nti Atara Praise there last year Jerry na was enka wo but mc bibi now home foul yes now home foul and in Sri Lanka na me ye administration we e no I moved in prophetic. And Atara Praise in here, normal concert and go for corner. This year, Radi be touching them, but Obi or Pe beside there, and now so there beside there be a true Radi name. Radi be numb way so, because team ne, that's on Okrano. A team wa, and what the name? Dalet. Team ne, Dalet. Where the fourth addiction, and the number four, no. Esther nefo uko Hebrew mu a number 4 eh dalet and dalet the meaning of dalet no eh opening door and say new opportunities.
3: Ooh, okay,
2: new opportunities and this year no Awurade befa so abie pon foforo kra epon bi emu ato ama ono Awurade befa sa program is so a be osoro a be opono na ma because we can Revelation chapter number 3 na o se me na me kuta safoa no me bie pro na obi ntimi ntum na me tuma obi ntimi nso enye de enso embie enti a pono bi emu ato no this atara praise e rade be fa so am e bia ma
0: amen. So for finally na ye din komo ba wie no eh ya na dwumadie bi nimu se ni sande enye bete sa wo. To organize such an event, no, it takes a lot.
2: And
0: you be an enforcer, and one of my boys was in here. You beat me, I show appreciation to them.
2: Oh, may I say, multimedia, what tripa, Namin Shrabu, and Accra City, Namin Shrabu, and BJ
3: Adversity, say, on and on.
2: No problem.
0: You two jam off.
2: And media houses, bloggers, your friend is say secular, both secular bloggers and gospel bloggers, you know, Radi Islam and the Atara Priest team, Radi Islam, Pan, Ahufa Mane, Supportwa, most support. Jerry Nyami Israel, because from day one, Atara Priest.
0: Information we had to achieve.
2: Free because if you have.
0: Enti abusuya sika sembi enim.
2: Yeah.
0: Enti Sunday 24th May 2026 4 p.m. sharp for any church Bayview Village Atomic Junction Nebra Atara Praise. Aye free.
2: Yeah.
0: Bra. Na sambe jinchi afako account. It's as simple as that.
2: O bans one watch the prayer request.
0: Now they are ba.
2: Oh, they are bomb fire. Yes. Yeah, bomb fire. Good mantle. So and so. Obi obe baby. Yeah, man, a mantle. No, akwa kuyu. So
0: great.
2: Ebi ano bin super. So ba sorry before Atara Praise. I saw you know Adenta Barrier. Adenta Barrier footbridge in Chamber. Baby a cheesy pizza one.
0: Say I see. Say baby, I'm a kau kwa so wa compass a combedo day. This almost year fasting. So almost year fasting. They are indeed different. But say fasting day ago so.
2: We see for more.
0: So if you need to say, yeah, you grana, come on, say.
2: Yeah.
0: Ready, Rolf, you better ask it.
2: Mr. Mida, I say, Papa, and I mean, Mr.
0: Mida, you be here.
2: Right.
0: All right.
2: This year, they say, who Jerry or?
0: Because, you know. All the bedding come on. But I ain't no problem. That's all. Prophet, I say, Abusia Gusuti 106.3 at Dome FM. Of course, Ghana's number one radio station. And Chibi Akufi Scott Betnas in around the world in 5 minutes. And so, April. na bibia nso etimi akoyie kama e de ama ye nyina okay so yan twaso e wa hana me fa wentwim sisi a ose a special birthday wish going out to my wonderful kid sister. Thank God, I thank God for your life and are proud of the woman you are becoming. I pray this third floor brings you abundant joy, peace, happiness, and grace that you continue to grow in faith, fearfully and wonderfully made, just as described in Psalm 139:4. May God continue to guide your steps, and his word will be the lamp unto your feet and light to your path. Love you so much. Happy 30th birthday from Tracy Dagui of Trust Hospital, Osu, and Mom Henrietta Boateng, and Omo Edema Onse Nyame Unshao. Na on to unkwandem na on yo kesie. Afi yen to aso ewa hanswa. We also say Jerry, today is the birthday of my twin daughters, Miss Kezia Amwakunwa Obeng and Miss Kezi Amwakunwa Obeng of University of Ghana, second year students. At the Department of French and Applied Sciences, respectively. By the grace of God, they are plus one today. From the Obeng family, we wish them a glorious happy birthday and pray that God will grant them their heart desires and to give them a prosperous future. From Elder Counselor Emmanuel Obeng, on a Mrs. Obeng and almost de ma omo mama enter for you. Natchez said, and no any cacre. And now pay a jume dino a basso. Now, young fast like a ma proud sponsors omo take chairman jume dino basso. 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Na, you may dine basu na chese. As I speak with you now, and na pay program na ye no Sunday we no, and ye sold out. It no, we have now I why so why we put ticket program event and ye sold out. Yes, that na ye kaze beto na on train. Doors open at 2 p.m. sharp. It be morning. So be band tem when your baby atra fine. No one feel good. There will be musical performances from the Prisons Band, Hannah Marfo, Performance, Florence, Obinim, Omunabe, Jim, if he say, and a pie, they are celebrating my memo. Diobe, dear, diobe, no money, San Monia, dear, the nature, I no more, dear, Sadie, Jo, say, P. Chow. So this Sunday, the 10th of May, 2026, at the Aviation Social Center, a honey a day, and a pie, Grand Buffet Pa. Echeshesu ewo ho. Tiye ton safri ubiya. 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Afina nka odwin so babetu bia. show no e sold out. What I say? Did I have told ticket to the house area there at now? A sold out event. India grow cry. On the Mitchie. Come back as a man pretty phone gas. We don't open Ibiangas. I couldn't see our around the world in 5 minutes. 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
3: Come on, hey, small boy innocent.
4: Innocent. Some of you innocent.
3: Just on your
4: me innocent.
3: Just on your innocent.
4: Brother, I myself a penny young. Ne body, ne personal driver, pa, your friend Alex.
3: Okay.
4: On two, who jai.
3: Sir.
4: And to me, be rested in us. Alex. Oh, you one fantastic man. Also for Alex.
3: Into chairman.
4: Or yada or do. Also, I ban on no picture.
3: You mean you Alex? Me two chairman, what?
4: Yeah.
3: Say the word two chairman, no. Me two chairman, you know. You mean count?
4: And Alex,
3: on found you, you know. What I say? Nah, I mean, sweet, nah. Almost rano. On Shimukina.
4: Amen. Amen.
3: Oh, you should him.
4: Amen. Alex, yeah. Wedia wasumwa. Yeah. Wasumwa.
3: Na.
4: Obia bremiskana.
3: Oh, there be. What can you say in a.
4: Okay.
3: I say, whoopies go.
4: Oh, there be. Send me him say, dear.
3: Oh, there
4: be. I'm not surprised and cry. Who said that would be the better? And I was na.
3: Hey.
4: Me way easy, see, and me and say, wow, we had many judges. And that was
3: a surprise.
4: Yeah.
3: Nah, I don't know. It has to, like, come like natural.
4: Sure,
3: see,
4: yeah.
3: I walk here.
4: Ah, na
3: me say, for so many months.
4: There be oh men casa. Say ba ku say nefi. Say free baby.
3: What dia? Me a meet me a action. I can say
4: oh. Day.
3: Charlie meet me a ye bibi. But see, I ring come akumaza.
4: Say ba ku.
3: Ento anko bimzi ebe wey ne bia. Bibia come akumade a meet me a ye bibi. What I say? Meet me a ye bibi. Nam. Asana ba ku eni mo no. Mami fast da ke say ma.
4: Okay.
3: Me am bra penny Charles T.
4: Okay.
3: Charles T. All the way in New Jersey.
4: Mm-hmm.
3: Or United States of America.
4: Mm-hmm.
3: One and a wife.
4: Mm-hmm.
3: Sister Yvonne.
4: Okay.
3: Yeah. Me dem friend Obama Papa B.
4: Right.
3: Omo ye fantastic.
4: Oh, and say, when we say fantastic and
3: Sabi Oko Shre me car now who say fool or no, I am mama chese. Cry, bibi wogun. In the way no weekend he say no. I said, send me number in this and me quay because
4: what's that? Woman fell a tank.
3: Oh, just say,
4: oh, my idea.
3: Chastity. And wife, sister,
4: mom.
3: It's you know, my ABBA. It's you know, me two checkers said, Mom, Yami Shamu Bebre,
4: and Yami Shamu Bebre.
3: Chastity,
4: Chastity, OTD.
3: Oh, yeah,
4: on an area.
3: Yeah,
4: me impire mom one day.
3: Amen.
4: A radiman in Siwomu.
3: Amen.
4: Kukumua simbi omuni eradia kebi onyama womu.
3: Amen.
4: Enibone san womu wa yefrase eni.
3: Jesus name.
4: Eradimu omu apumudempa.
3: Amen.
4: No muvishi nina emrem.
3: Amen.
4: Ewo ye, meshira womu.
3: Amen.
4: Eradibe mo esi womu ye.
3: Amen.
4: Nasi esi womu kreye.
3: Amen.
4: Ewo yesu dinamu.
3: Amen.
4: Amen.
3: Amen.
4: Hmm.
3: Jodidi omu wa bidide. Ukani mpaibu mwa unye mistake.
4: Unye mistake. Unye mistake. So wa wakayo no kwa de miyoki.
3: Yeah.
4: Miyoki ya miyoki.
3: Ule tiye. Sade ya ye kwa nsade. 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Open ya menko. 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
4: Meda sibe bre.
3: Trena mi preprechi.
4: Preprechi. Preprechi.
3: Mi ashen kakama wa.
4: Yeah. Misa ako mi prayer room ankasa mekai wo.
3: Yes.
4: Mekai mo. Sani oma filine rade. So mfele wo omu sa.
3: Yeah.
4: Bradley,
3: yes.
4: Do not pray for an easy road.
3: Mm.
4: Pray for a stronger legs.
3: Yes.
4: Binch him.
3: Say, "Bell beat me."
4: Yeah.
3: I got it.
4: Eh?
3: Yeah.
4: Do not pray for an easy road. No moment pray for a stronger legs.
3: Yeah.
4: Say, "Bell beat me." Akumuye.
3: Okay.
4: Beat me. Akumuye. One nanti ache. No matter how good you are, people will treat you according to their mood and needs. No matter how good you are, people are going to treat you according to their mood and needs.
3: And okay.
4: Yeah.
3: And okay.
4: So just know this and know peace. Just know this and know peace. Do not forget how badly you once wanted what you have now. Am I rain free?
3: Yeah. And you see,
4: do not rain free,
3: sadly. And only a dear. Aya. I feel na eyo se nyami yebi mao.

0: Yeah. But as we speak now, there's something in your life. At a certain point in Wawa Braboya Ubui, you were crying.
1: Yeah.
0: And praying and even fasting cry. Now you have that thing.
1: Mm.
0: And so soon you've forgotten about it as if you see that thing.
1: Hmm. Meanwhile, you were praying.
0: Are you serious, pa?
1: We shouldn't forget, sir.
0: Yes.
1: Your current stage in our wombs is here. You were once praying for it, but why didn't it as well?
0: Yes, it is true. It is true.
1: Oh, now we do being changed. And I was in Panama my attitude.
0: Mm-hmm.
1: And I was say, would you rather man with a single room keke?
0: Yes.
1: And the crowd, you all chamber and walk.
0: Would
1: they? That's why I said, why didn't I say? Yes. Now we pay rainbow.
0: Mm.
1: E ready hunya mabo.
0: Amen.
1: E ready hunya mabo. Papa na de wenya yangu abo chira brajiri. Mm. Yen tu kwa nkakra.
0: Thank you.
1: Na mena waka say, China, okwa, two former defense ministers, wama sentence wamu to death.
0: Sa
1: yen kokumoy won chira katasha ne proye bi in their time no mama investigation so omumienu o sika no wotwe famu dodo won twe famu
0: age e ho
1: a but brother omu ya di omu de omu ya ya po
0: ya
1: da bena sa practice ibe bagana
0: I had it.
1: There be you. You are creating a man position. Kuraka. Political. We know. And what you say? Eh, normal. Your politics are same. With your mind is sicker. With your mind is sicker. They will deal with you.
0: Yeah.
1: They will deal with you. Iti eja.
0: Uzi. Remember, I'm a son who traveling blings. Yeah.
1: Uzi.
0: Who's the Wales?
1: When you say onya cancer,
0: nyame
1: adom wa recover.
0: Mm-hmm.
1: Na cancer ni yetimi e recover.
0: It depends on the stage, baby. Okay. Na your baby edu and there
1: wo ya ne nyenye nyenye. Na me no kasi wa recover ma afedie obe make eye overseas trip.
0: Oh, okay.
1: Since I wa recover ni nyame bi wo we say otimi ya reporter ababa to me na so chere say openino. And what on the matches, enche cra or best at tea, Eddie, Juma, come, and only the about what I remember. May the Emma,
0: nice one.
1: Me Pacho,
0: yeah.
1: If you work hard, if hard work, Mamim Putin say, if hard work leads to success, the donkey will own a farm.
0: Say, Eduma, phone
1: on one A,
0: yeah, and okay.
1: You say, comfort is the worst addiction, and okay.
0: And your crowd
1: sound.
0: And
1: your wouldn't say me and me research about maintenance.
0: What,
1: you
0: want to me a few comfort zone more.
1: As a way of comfortable at where you are.
0: No, I know what I want. So, can't beat me up more. Conkind. It's yours, pa.
1: Okay.
0: It's yours, pa.
1: Brother, where the milk way? Say, can't be see. Now say, ye boo petrol now. Ye the two and ubu and ayoki and ye the remuna ubu and ayoki.
0: It depended on
1: carno.
0: Car no
1: okay,
0: any ne fuel tank
1: and send it baby a book,
0: yes,
1: okay.
0: There be a baby a book, a bee or why,
1: okay.
0: Yeah, can see. Oh, no, from the driver's point of view,
1: yeah.
0: My driver cars be brave,
1: yeah,
0: different cars,
1: okay.
0: Now me or car be, sa car no. Me koto fuela. Most of the fuel stations down me kono. Omo de we ne be sha no abebua.
1: Omo de to anon.
0: I told I ya enko.
1: Okay. So mo fanjim.
0: Yeah, omo ti.
1: Or the to anon.
0: No be self fuela a pump attendant.
1: Okay.
0: Omo fre bibi slow tank.
1: Okay.
0: Enu se no o press full ni na we na uja shem se mua. E kwa e be shutu to say man so na e
1: man.
0: Because slow, you know. Okay. Okay. But if you are a go,
1: okay.
0: In the
1: end of the repeat when okay. Intimate, Esono driver bia ne ha wo pe no.
2: Esono da bia driver no.
1: Esono car bia ne ha wo.
2: Car no e bia ne tie no.
1: Nti obi o we se wudi rem, wudi fu ni nyina hye.
2: Se we be ya.
1: Ebi o sa
2: de o de fun no. Advice abo say. A chassis any day. Let's say you are running on an almost empty tank.
1: Yeah.
2: Obet to be a shim fully.
1: Na we
2: na bua kwa na fe edu ba bi na say e bo banana e shutu a.
1: Na che say we to afri.
2: E no no o yi a o de beto anu kakra. Na still why ne kakra kra akopem say.
1: On person last one be ba be guman. Ba sa ka ni petrol same na
2: yes yes okay. Yes yes yes yes
1: me din na say sko
2: e ye diesel crowd there west because and there tape who ro
1: ti ti ti me din na say sko o ti reje ni e fe kro bi keje bi na je say o de o ka na we je french ni na ga je say je vel na je say o de tete tete say we choose wa Mr. Versava
2: 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So it's about time you protect yourself and your family from mosquitoes and other flying and crawling insects. Where you see a say a nice sweet fragrance and all them all. What? Sasu insecticide spray. And then mosquito go. Papa nanyi. Are available? A shops and stores and supermarkets out on in the door panel for Samara Company Limited 0246-864-798 and our fee 050-145-4462 na bibian so etimi akoyi ma me hwe obi say YouTube no so na ma hu say obi dey be say Jerry good evening please today is my birthday so please pray for God's blessings and his grace for me. Thank you so much. Anthony Akwesiye Boa on YouTube and on also the way to Moho say and then I would just say mon pie man. Anthony Nyame on share na on trunk quantum na wakuma swa de nyina membre mumao. And I'm seeing another one there from Olivia. On also say hi Jerry please greetings as soon on the end of the afternoon. See, please wish my landlady a happy Mother's Day in advance for me. Her name is Georgina Apia, aka Area Mama. And Thomas Blessing. Blessing. Yeah, blessing. Or say, today is my sweet wife's birthday. I wish you, my dear Justina W. A bills, you know, and okay. So, my dear Justina W. Bilson, a happy birthday. You are in London. May the good Lord continue to bless you and all your wishes come to pass. We love you more. Pa, Kweku, and the kids. Omu ina se omu ewe show well. And then Kofi Bekwin said, in fact, Brad Jerry, you and Scott are bad. You are not talking about car and fuel pump. Yeah. What we are talking about, no fight. Metia in my car. Diesel crack. Bishop General, on the tree, they are the power, on the tree, ba. What's it offer, Mesa? 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She's been an amazing mom since day one. We cherish her so much, and may God bless her. To my late mom and all amazing moms out there, I say a happy Mother's Day, and God bless all of you. And also, so ehunkomo kakra, edechi enono. And ubi so send me back ubi we so say happy birthday do belated enkoma elder George Kwame Amo of the Church of Pentecost Okrasi District from your son Kakra Kwame Amo, wishing you well and God's blessings as well. Good. NCBI I get it. We say Friday the end day. A freestyle I get it, bro. But the new phone now, MTN, they are banned. 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Nema on sanka ayo HMD Arc. And they are now so for three street kakra mobile sampa or town. You know what I'm saying? And ti yen remwa Friday I get it no. Na who say Pastor Atna CD. Say nan what that's a me as a me who baby so just if I cry out of me. America can't do what is it? Is that way? No, none of us are. If I cry,
3: Jamestown boy.
2: That James. Okay. Yeah. Send them, Namijum.
3: Yeah,
2: Namijum. Namijum. Say, boys, no one try crow. Just say, I am in Pesau. See, me in Pesa me co event and crophobia who miss out. Into me, an uncut meaning number 10 while baby animal pebble be at no cool, not just say.
3: Because then we are shamed with an uncle cool, pa, Miss.
2: Just say,
3: I don't know, man.
2: Just say, initially, crano. Who said, ooh, Remua. I know about Binana, me say.
3: Oh, partner.
2: I can be still cool.
3: That's why I'm ready. Hey,
2: I bet one say no.
3: Who three across a Clement Adrian Mouse?
2: Just say,
3: Cobell, come
2: on. Oh, yeah, no, let me call Shelty. Who say, not Adrian Mouse? So, a good time one, oh, yeah, yes, I know. And I mean, see me just now, say, me, yeah, dear. And now, that day, no, so my hairstyle, no, and so, not on whom we. Ain't he? Na me take off with the chain.
3: Okay.
2: Into so odd man. Into a demon, and I'm in the city. I say, stress, I am the other.
3: Saturn, I'm the man.
2: Yeah, I'm very cool. Oh, I'm the ambition of it. Oh, my mommy, Nambia, really, yeah,
3: yeah,
2: till that's how you want to know. I said, wine,
3: yeah.
2: She said, now, many coffee dinner, and said, two other sisters being so near there. Till later, and uncle food being so bad joining our other side, one coffee day, and mort cacra near there. Na sisters, no, send a mort to you or needs you, and to me cry, I'm a mort to cry, a man, which is sooner than I'm a non cacra de shake there. Till face, wine is you, and I said, on pese om di om saki kawa na ise
3: why need the candle saka
2: o train why need the get ti ho apena oba ko de vim shim o tam wa de nse ya so de ya yi o de ya yi attack crown and what about ba cruise on town the glass I say
3: fa cuz by the table no sa na sa me perform wey na om dia baby na me de na ma me enu na me and na me nko a na me te ho na me nim nom
2: yeah
3: and na me te ho
2: ti me de na me show mo as say om kwa om invite na am so we de ho nyem light to the body om room ho na
3: e man so hu se ne om bebi na om ye ya nti esisi so sa na mort man fa men san kana me bo min su me no min su kakaka bradery see ye pon show no na me too many say mort ne fa he say e fa I didn't sit table ne so but a man go sit table ne so na me hu say we there sister sana
2: sister say
3: I can room sana say
2: you why clear
3: why you na there
2: why clear eh as we eh obi message bi me bana sisi ana me mra ho na yen to us na was said my main question because or say Jerry say my king can amount for message on YouTube one or say man reading it there but also the message na the first on YouTube but my
3: main ja
2: is calling ko app or address say me ko hina man kan am na na ja and ko ya sem oh okay or say good afternoon this is your see more che or say Jerry today is my birthday please okay. I would like bra kwami to pray and sing for me uti anyi de bra kwami nia
3: ah okay
2: and tie na e na pastor wa hide e se na yakosi wa ntire bibi ani aye be ya be mana bompa ya ma na cheze na akwa kosi wa na bibi aye fine o ba dano bibi akoyi e fa in fact mamin can we I've said it before that nan saying Ghana comedy no I mean, but sometimes some of the shows this event like this who does me try me up on
3: Roger won't say
2: yeah
3: Roger, is serious.
2: The event promoted, no?
3: He's serious. Obeye,
2: I mean, he's doing very well.
3: Albert, he's serious.
2: He's serious.
3: Bedding up on his shoulders.
2: Yeah.
3: Albert,
2: and he goes everywhere. Like,
3: everywhere. Roger,
2: and now, oh yeah. Me, my catch, you know, so when you say ABR, we hear kind of ABR radios, but see, the personality, you know, and ne approach ni human relations instead of it's no it's very difficult for you to say no to Albert
3: serious.
2: If he asks you for something so me my catch and say on this show anytime bia that or person or ye bia and yes so what can catch him or omra he should just come or bar whatever time bia meets me and squeeze you to push through bia dear man I'll do
3: Roger Albert is serious Albert
2: needs say he's a hard working guy
3: so far as we serious about
2: he's a
3: comedy.
2: Hard working guy serious guy
3: and he doesn't charge any of the comedians to work, he's serious baby say oh be a comedy show links connection bia Albert he'll put you on
2: As I said, that celebrating
3: the way I say Ghana comedy e jina ne naso no throughout the year.
2: Yeah.
3: Ghana comedy pa okwa. Ufiwa ne oya. Which names are because back to back lineup no and we are all investing.
2: Yeah.
3: Ewo mu crafting him okay. Nipe se ubenyan baby abenyan a free beard in Abama. I'm making sure say you are putting up a good show, no. We are doing an Albert baby I will be
2: out. No dance of physicians and surgeons say also send me and almost me yet I'm gonna cry mo me a point answer me.
3: And not the imagine so I can say and check a see and come and be before you na and check a see and come stone boy beam for you now boy medica de achel pack a see a moment, you know.
2: Yeah,
3: minina akoda.
4: Yeah.
3: Hey, we dem cast me sa kan dia brother na
2: sa. Ntia na sa se wo se timu bi no.
4: Na sa di o kan na nye.
3: O na nye.
4: Na na nye. Nti wo awu ni mi se di o kan na nye na nzo kan.
3: Da bi na minim.
4: Na ni se nye.
3: Na minim. Won se sometimes oh. O ya ye ni o ki kam yo ni sa.
2: O se na minim.
3: Na minim. Won se da bi da bi. E fu mi mu. And the poor, and I didn't cramp.
2: Hey, yes, open it. Yeah, man, can you grow? Yes, what I say. Yeah.
3: It's no mimi who is your honor making you turn over.
4: Oh, and I say, ah, I guess
3: blogger. No, it tries to see.
4: Baby,
3: I didn't want
4: to talk about one to us.
3: One to us.
4: Oh,
3: and I'm in the old video over a month, cry. Let's show. Crab, I think April, first week in April.
4: Tiafena is a month for you.
3: Interfena,
2: Pastor.
3: But.
2: Say now, Betty dear, and you also order as I say, yeah, I appreciate it, way, but was some control say, oh, yes, as you
3: are. You're crying, Albert. Albert's there.
2: Baby man, no, my name is
3: Albert. Nantin, one Nancy, I chess, yeah, peck out, my dear. Because where runs now, you're my dear. Albert,
2: I say, I shall die one day, be now.
3: As I see,
2: yeah, you're not your contribution now.
3: Yes,
2: yeah, peck, Kabima, Albert,
3: yes, Albert, serious. Albert,
2: yes.
3: But graduate with Michelle, Albert, tacking our bono. And or hanging trouser before Albert, you
2: know,
3: or Bonnie Loafer, Vina, your butter key now. Say, one and two child.
2: Albert, yes, you are.
3: Albert, why are you? Albert, I will do only a yawnian on Canada, see a pivy mouth. Aye, Canada. Albert, what boy,
2: you say to me, pick a side initiative, missing come and contribute to
3: that. I see it.
2: Yeah,
3: the surprise of one of these days, because Albert, why are you? A whole industry with my manager now.
2: Yes, yes.
3: Albert, and easy. Say, Ghana comedy, being a sponsorship for events. Roger, you know. Companies in Shedan Ye,
2: yeah,
3: and Ye Ghana comedy to Musa or somebody, Sikabishim. Debbie, they say,
2: but you see, you said the
3: comedy show be a sponsorship, a boss, ma,
2: yeah,
3: comedy show be a am I in na, me, I may me dear, at the far Christian like crown, but still in na, Omoji, dear, almost so yasinin. Albert, where they are, dear, they are Shedan, I do another two, then they have the man I critical. Albert, in ye, into a carne, dear, go to Shubako, send ya, see, and I know. Me and Nan Michel, I mean, you
2: can't.
3: I'm not sure. Oh no cry no na me expect to say na the tense no one mention me cry or video in na minim so one of me comedy me performances.
4: Okay.
3: It me kwa na me sign call like here.
4: Hey.
3: Man shensi. Ti na nyumra na friend for me.
2: Wa to munchire.
3: Oh, it's a brother na say me boom back to back and eh Jamestown boy say are there dom. Yes say ho akama ti minim so we there senior man na e pejame. We call her as any other course, neighbor beam for bad threat messages near Dinny and Yasemke and Yasemke to a
4: hair. I'm saying, Bass, I don't
3: want you to be a messem. No, you said, I'm a messem for now. I bomb a pabina. and Yasam Ketua
4: Bimponi, a great SMD and Kanye,
3: Roger, a boy's Mumia,
4: Omunia,
2: Omunia, I can't send you happy, but I am a can't crop on Tim as well. Reasons why I AB and MB are making me with you. Ubintia, so I can say, why they are some but you see, where somebody like Shatawali,
3: yes.
2: Semene Shatawali mi enu jina wa. Sema ka bibi etia Shatawali kwa between me and him.
4: Yeah.
2: How a Shatabe take you know? Hey, different.
3: Hey, different.
2: I mean, mi enu e be brother level kuna obi ako. But Shatawali fan obi o support Shatawali no. Ono on tia se sa. Obi o kwa ebia no nim se ebia bibi amaye etia Shatakwa na ebia me amene Shatakwa kasa.
3: Ako kasa.
2: Ama ebi kwa ya resolve.
3: Roger, no more ne sa.
2: Omo wa chi baby no. Obeka say, hey, why you go talk this thing against my father?
3: And sad no.
2: And tune him. Or my son obeti me at talk baby kwa. Abeti we are not proud.
3: So
2: you just have to play safe now because some of the followers.
4: I
2: am mudi di the artist ni biati no.
3: So we are be biati direct.
4: No, we have contacts
2: we. Here, what that story? Yeah. Ebinu we.
3: So and ya dear mess so be a
2: once I walk up cassettia ni nipa bin a dear. Share. Who did you know?
4: As a politician,
3: he's a Ghana police. Then,
4: oh, one is a politician.
2: Eh, oh, my,
4: you know, cassettia.
2: Yes,
4: now, yes, was you, or the Quarnias was
2: in the park or cassettia. Politician beer. Or no one crow phobia.
4: As a boy,
2: or mom can crack Tafrenia, they are the massa. They will come at you as we be as a politician, no crown. Oh, Jerry, but this thing we do, oh, Jerry, oh, what you know, I can't walk all. But do you this our politician, eh, Chino? Oh, my son, they are the boat, you were proud just because. What could cut set here when you park one money to be crack Tafrenia?
3: Yeah, he's serious.
2: Hey,
3: yes, I'm brother, sad in Ancassano. It will be a, I mean. Religious wise, grandpa. Opa mo bin kasantie nya mia na obin kasant en kan bi Christians will come at you.
2: Yeah.
3: Se te se ne I say omo no mo kasama nya omo ye nya me
2: spokesperson.
3: Come at
2: you.
3: Baby. You
4: got them in your room for mommy ne ayi. Methodist woman idi. Honest of idi. Tight ho ase mi. Obi a no bi ati asimi.
3: Obi a.
4: Na se me so for penny bin so afa no work up na order me na me we do me no mo enko we. Enko we.
3: Where there be before my
4: decamp patch or come my name, Yankupon, but you know, when you put up a common for much you'll
3: be. I mean, come in, you know,
4: for much you'll
3: be. It's be
2: baby, you're too vulnerable.
3: The honorable, you know, be before where there, Madame Massibi Brace, Mutti, now superm, Namoji, na Bradley, if you honor or don't my chairman. A serious
2: okay,
3: me ya me can say real beam fans and a J a chopper no a tomb,
2: yeah.
3: Because a few messages omo a di a tell me come me my mea or shut duck or sham nem yina a be a son send the messages back. I can say nay ya on the yes, and ya the ain't beam for me. That must be brie, ah boy, baby, I'm boy, yeah, with a beam, aha, a beam, see beam, matching now be a beam, and I'm a dear, must pass. Mo jina super pa na mishwa mo
4: kwako e mu e din ho oba wa twetwa ne kunu akunu
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4: anso nsi si so o kwaku enye ize wati twa be ma no ma
2: o
4: enye asem ketwa wo be ma na wu
3: Jesus Christ.
2: Oh man, you trap them and
4: yeah, yeah, yeah.
2: Oh, no, I mean to be right. Hey, juice.
4: Oh,
2: hey, what be a bean is on?
4: Cocoa?
2: Hey, Raddy is when you pump a bowl, not to say, Craddy a denny. Say, someone better thing now, basa, be say, yao.
4: I'm so crying the coon.
2: Now, back away, Missy, all that's outside of the account.
3: I join in a tell, son.
4: Well, you may be in the news.
2: Hey, Raddy is.
4: Hey,
2: Charlie. Just how you want to see you, Nano share. I usually need the air, can say,
4: you know, cramp punch.
2: So, you are so much.
4: Oh, my,
2: yes, I know my council among
4: the radius.
3: Roger, now we're not a beam for our mamma traitor.
2: Now, oh, my patcho, yeah, Master, I'm quite do. kwade pa pa
3: na ya nso no akasa
2: bonye adwen bonye adwen bonye timi bani pati mani pedi e wuzi
3: na ya se
2: de na se de nema e kwoko so de nyu
4: anodi
2: ni pe ni nua kra ate se emfa ne ho kra o
3: e sure
4: we kra nka me mampo na nka ta ye se ye no ba de
2: ni pe pe ni nua kra wo ne ho
3: e sure na brother a story ba kwa papa ba ko ono so so
4: one ne banada
3: watching ne ba there be watch a train
4: ne ba odina bo moto to no
2: ba yes oyenist and last year you videos of our time wa
4: sa how much no ra
2: yes oyenist stepson
4: oh
2: mm papa no kwazo yes ne nine new
3: ama a intimate mean can mean to me
2: oh daddy can't come play kwa dia here
4: no no
2: I'm saying
4: na o he na fun na fun so
2: eh say o ha so o ko ma bia say o didi an
4: na fun na fun duduru o ko ba bia ne do ya o nya ho chichira ko da bo moto to
3: na chiro na fun ne da as that na fun mo ma
2: as ed na tra quad bike so na pro o din na
4: o chi akoda no
3: fun ne chi na ro
4: na time yes, upon us rafo ye ku tu abagu ye kra ye sey
2: but papa no
4: eh
2: utie utie ni o kana you don't want me you bring your dream of this said you kana so I say
4: so yeah I said no matter
3: na why ye det net ni akola answer
2: just say
3: catch him say we free we
2: obifie
3: swimming pool
2: swimming pool mu we wiya no akwa ko wiya de na de na de o no
4: akwa ah bon na to mai we dey bon to mai na kan she fie mani mpie tunum
2: we di na uba
4: no we dey not to say I say wa kan u jafu ntio
2: we di na uba
4: papa papa na bre
2: sere
4: ba busy ka je mata
2: nye meyo regardless
4: enye
2: onipa nipa na mebo re na yesu so yi and some money a DA say I will form a song between us to say, yes, if you will. Massa, Papa Massa, me,
3: serious.
2: What I bring, Massa, yeah, and as I come up, Namas and go, me,
4: which you
3: be serious.
2: Debbie,
4: I don't know what I'm saying. Who's that? According to me, I dear, I fear enough room when you're in your beam. 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
4: yeah
2: just say eh hey, no but
3: yeah, serious
2: apa na ya de
3: yes serious
2: wa nya de
3: na brother
2: bibi say si na se wo anya botra sometimes you do the unthinkable if when you be ba ho so no
3: na I late na ba bia wo kra mpo no because at this point ni situation na Eden or your betrayal national
2: kaka yeah
3: kaka situation em fa say now now otene ne dey ba na e kwan bonus emra
4: o papa ye new team say papa ne na dwen say o bono a kibe be kon wi die mu papa ko ba bono man hunyina be papa
2: oh daddy
4: be so papa na try a hunya no
2: daddy o mayo say o bono kra anka ye obi betimi akeni obi pa aman hunya kra papa ya ko ho pa obi we Nkofu timi discipline grofu he obi timi bu akora edikane e masking timi papa no no mo aside makoko
4: so guys say
2: so what I say
4: western region here your story be where be am si wakwa ko wi sika nana so no mo dey come nkofu be mo bu no
2: yeah people do the ba where there so do na gba di echina
3: we na ne dey pia me hu
2: yeah people do things
3: because e be oha e si what them we fear IMP where there's what twin the Odinitri street and e hu no and ya stopping but e be ye be ye ya pa IMP camera nyan to so
2: we you know or ye and say e be an e fear compound ye kakra nka odin dada no compound mu nka e si be as me can we dey na wo
4: we papa na e do ti mi chire akwa bo
2: ade because wo na nyi e na na me dwe ho a me ka
4: pastor
2: aka say me because ti we obi a we disabled
4: em so bi na chire no ma
2: eh we are physically challenged Eh yeah, then I would timi yeah ya jiao now so timi chichi abranti. Eh yeah, yeah, sign enemy a ball quad bike yechi. I said to me, I complain, I'm quite trashy. And to you, be a gate, and it is his street, you so. And the problem,
4: you'll be a hero.
2: Just a hero.
3: I know, chance of your training. I may coach me, Kadia.
2: Mother, now, so you have four grand training, you grab a hero.
3: I'm glad you're inside jogging. Or maybe
4: we'll become home here.
3: Jogging to
2: Papa, sure. Yes, Obi Buano, because
4: I'm watching my phone.
2: But, hey, sometimes one destiny, sir. Oh, if only been a worry, I'll be a mistake. It been more on more. Though we disabled, but all more abilities be a
3: hunting.
2: Oh, crown now, old now, so we're able person of ground.
4: Yes, oh,
3: wait me a lock.
2: Yes. So, Mukasana, a man be a way wrong. That's not for the see, boo,
4: yeah,
2: yeah,
4: yeah,
2: yeah, yeah, yeah,
4: yeah,
2: yeah, yeah, yeah, yeah,
4: yeah, yeah, yeah, yeah, yeah, yeah, yeah, yeah, yeah, yeah, yeah, yeah, yeah, yeah, yeah, yeah, yeah,
2: I never tell.
4: I see your GHS na school. Who's a school here or farm?
2: Mm-hmm.
4: Yeah, don't ask him. He see a crabby was you could see them. Neja boy see. A college now. Boy, I'm sorry. Could see a G Hong Horns on the Horn of Fire. Wouldn't you so to me chase? I want to go down to the girl. Just say you'll be out and why you'll be out. Hey!
2: Hey! You may be having to be fiambo.
4: Oba! Oba! Pump! Hey!
2: Now, we are your call, your friends, a year or boise. Oh, you need to be a year or tongue crabby. Say, you're free if you're a costume where I had a straw, baby, and I had a day. Oh, I said, I didn't come on, fe. On a crow which many banners know what Bruce Roder that I don't
4: know. Awkward that.
2: And there you are quite the crotchy city kick. What so what Bruce? Share.
4: Oh,
2: wow. What are you doing?
4: Oh, God. If you have a banana, you have a crack.
2: Yeah.
4: That's our Obachino. How many who's Obachino?
2: Mm-hmm.
4: As I was at that packing motor, you know, my father, dear mammy. A crack, robana. Chum. Can't talk for me. No, but sure a common one was so.
3: But a likely so be one.
2: Yeah.
3: Just say, not omu nim say a baby we say. But be one.
2: Somehow, Uzi. What is it? I said, why also the way good baby? Hey, I said, the old Jew so crying. Yeah, yeah. So, Uzi, yeah. And I said, Utrauti. Ah,
4: hey.
2: Why a dog?
4: Oh, any ya?
2: I confirm your
5: phone.
4: How much you phone? Oh, eh?
2: How much? Who's he call Mike back on that? Call you soon on
4: that? Yeah,
2: Gafra.
5: Auntie, Danny, we were saying I'm the Miss Abaco Count on the idea war, Miss.
4: And I, Jim,
5: and I'm Jim.
2: I know you talk true.
5: At once, Nana, my Jojo,
4: what did you
5: mean to me? Almost
4: on Equi. And I want to meet him.
2: When it's your
5: pass, I saw Moko,
2: yeah.
5: And I was 7.
4: And you're
3: wow.
2: So I didn't know your sound. Bones, I feel.
5: Oh, Brandon,
2: why a bassa?
3: Now to come, and I said, now.
4: Boat. Hey. Boat. Boat.
3: Ah, taxi boat. Okay.
4: Ah, munim who be a boat to numana.
2: There we have nothing to do.
4: Once you form NSC and I'm more boat.
5: NSC form.
4: And I'm more free up on Timber G.
5: I'm more to motor so.
0: obi omo yes adwuma no
4: wow
0: omo omo obi yes yes ya
4: me kura den nenye omo
0: de trotro mu omo an yubi what
4: traffic ma roze nya nanya trotro mu office car eko afede bent was it anti yensi ana ze
0: muzi akwa na
4: akwa na wewrem ho ko yesi akwa
0: na de konwrem we na de ko to squad ho
4: ya ndi onya de wewrem ho no so de
0: wo kwa kwatu squad we ready
4: make say my dey pipe nso so I just say me boy chiri
0: I dream every
4: me say me boy chiri o na just akware
0: e no we come
4: home from where chiri no be bia hey I say we kafra
3: oh
4: babre
5: babre
4: sorry enye nyame den e den ya
0: kaso me yo na kasa no Kaswa me yon e kasa no.
4: Enye
0: di
4: seni
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4: Ye den
0: 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Kaswa me yon e kasa no. Obe, oh. Kwa ye ide. Oh, nasi
5: wede onu kwa beti miya prechi.
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4: Kafra. 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
0: Fun there, say there. First no na sad na she da, but now it's like your life ina na koye. Bibia wo fun so. Enti u lose u fun say kim. Mimi say in the early days na me start to use u fun. Na me wo me minim how a I don't know how I did it, but I was able to memorize numbers. Enti me do baby kura na meti me call out obi and person me friend number so that obi be free amame. But now without my phone, me timi am obi a number.
4: Number ba ko pe na o meti me me dia name ifi radi asa. Asa o.
0: Ampo now without my phone, say say me pe number bia. Just say me call me phone so. Me I don't know how I did. Enti say o phone ira pe. It's like whole world and I say ya cut you off cry with you as be oh hey, serious
5: oh
0: oh if free sabe ko ya na onsan nya mo contact ni bi mo na de atono no
3: frena mo nche ne den
4: ai goku emrante yo mbetna pa isu a omukasa akukudo keke kansem fo mu die ai ko mu ntie usa boy ba ko reto atwi
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0: ya
4: na
0: wan ya pa no
4: ya de runt ya gunu nsa
3: but
0: pastor this is not about Ghana police or he serious see I don't know if people don't learn or something eh? There are several cases of this nature yeah. A binum adwen say enyama ba ku mienu bi omo de omo ato so binti no omo ye untouchables ye hu bi videos na ba bonte akọ viral ebi mu okram de bansiri bi ato to omo ba kọ e be say se kan du twa kure twa e we say e to kwa na enso ni nyina e chi no we be say last on be say two no na na Ghana police
4: acho
0: kakra bi wa tiwa na afi omo aba na omo ho ada dwa mu among who's out there, baby, then you still can, you know, Ubeso come rescue. So I can come Boswa, some as you say, Obian to me. Oh, I'm not
3: bad. You're not going
0: to show me.
3: Nancy, I'm going to please for about soon. Yes, sir. What's the guy? No, I had an enemy. No, I
4: said,
3: complete. But it was BA and I'm not going to be the kind.
0: Yeah,
3: and no,
0: but you say, don't tie
4: yes, I said, oh, yes, I will. No, I'm sending him number. And I'm sending friends, she says, oh, more. Eh sheti omo she na no no abeyi nanim ari be pa cho so wonye obi a oyin fa bone fo na o critique content nti wo sere mo mfa nche no no msa se wa ani ani e be pa o
0: masa se se de o tai ko ye ye sa na ma ne ma na wa so be ye shi papa e se ni patu no fo o so so ho ni obi ani asem
3: abra Jerry we de yi video bi a me ho no say disturbing kakra I think say road safety for no beti mi a mama adwene abaso kakra em say me say ye de beto so ana sometimes enema ni bi o ho a
0: ei
3: wo hu se
0: na when ti e ko frito obi ka so e
3: wo be bisa ho se ntiba bi o mfi ba nyina
0: ei
3: obi e hu
0: pastor we dey anyo
3: e serious obi e hu se a whole container e si track so
0: ei
3: na okwo nyina e shift set time boom.
0: This is very dangerous.
3: I am several cases are flyover e be a swap
0: but no but this one is very dangerous pao
3: it's me
0: because we know odu ba bia sa ayi we mponya rams akese akese won say biya say we yan mu abi ofaso bimbim na ka wan hwe bo wan say akomnya to
3: dika na focus say amasama kwen so ofaso a unru achimata
4: and the yeye ayeko ye pasisi accident e be
3: cause no but akonyi na shift
0: eh
3: akonyi na shift
0: eh Charlie ye de nema bi dia agropa o
3: e be strepa say ho
0: na we so surprisingly we be hu ana we twem ba bi kura bo the police ka bi kura na bonsan ho akokra
3: so em ba yes na make
4: so e bi so na wa hu o ma dwena anko so na so de na bonsan bi ana ba bi e pa no decide nti o hwe
0: asem wa yekin abet bonda eh
4: what
0: is serious case who dey o say o say so so obri doesn't know his wife's contact of her
4: ah na make I want me say apart from my wife ngwa na wa
0: if you run o kan me wife won kan o
4: we no wife if you run
0: ah me wife no eh But a man in your one say, Ube Timia Fre, a wire for 10. A no. Bellman to me money, your number no off head, or Bansu to me money crew out of 10. Why if you're about to operate me?
3: Okay, last two numbers.
0: Yes, and Guarano Nimti. I said, Saturday, serious rabbit.
4: But why is all in Guarano Cosmos? It was our papa, a grand birthday, and the date of birth.
0: The date of birth, yeah. Who was a question about me?
4: I'm telling you, sir. Only mama things now. I have a better trip and a back.
0: Oh, but I mean, they may me, I don't. And they don't want to
4: tell me, say, I'm my headman back. We whatever papa we date of birth no omo share the same yi pe na
0: oh me dey en bring kola no om date dey me kai pa
4: chale enye easy o
0: number phone number na eno na
4: me se so unyi na anya ni o bebe
0: na o
4: no me bro wa yes o chia
0: so last me o fie na me say me e tinu dey na me me trot e bia na sad ni bam timu na fe me bie different page na me kita pen no na pese me ya ati me na me so me hwe me papa number no feel my year 024 na feel my k e do e na na my ya 10 feel na my train the bath first before 6 9 7 9 6 9 bath and I said 3 9 me two me the 6 3 6 3 7 6 me the sun and I'm like hey
4: I'm
0: brave and para
4: you go
0: serious oh
4: you go
0: yeah serious
4: papa you do be sha na ja adwene no say enyoma bebre na e ba mu a sabre na bia e limited Name could do baby, said ye.
0: Yeah.
4: Who journey way bow, as so ye were so ye were so the way ba, and Tibasana, a ya. I be adding. Adding.
3: Now, brother, demolition ya air consonance.
0: I say, mean was Uncle Fabi,
3: and yes, I'm get 12.
0: And Raja can
3: have
0: Okana.
3: And you see, every day,
0: maybe say, wouldn't say, Naya Cassette, me whom video ran Amirahon. And surprisingly, Minya ko Instagram mi bi
4: o
0: 23 bi apeda you see the man
4: the man ayire
3: then the crowd them saying who another man now no so chese
4: dey obun koto dwe no
3: yes
4: they
3: dey jama state mu o say
4: me ah he no kwa na me boy abi o say be loan o dey see down am say ontua afi no start e o tua na
0: sadie
4: o no pancrophone che o say obun koto dwe form che o say
3: say say say soja form kwa
0: me say dey
4: soja no kwa o ma
0: say dey be bon crophone yare no o
3: but no no brother report no eye ni oton asase ni mo na na because me
0: dey
3: me say ya no mo man come issue
0: me say
3: letter ni
0: se krumwa
3: ade
0: institutions are hold on your adwuma yi a you bet me avoid a lot of things see for all you know do do na e see dan kura wo building permits most of them
3: then, yeah,
0: so you ask them you ask yourself say why any man a permit no e mo dey consider because ye na ye ni
3: surveyor na adebe check bi bi e
0: is kwai no adventure is bi ya
2: wo kura wa kwaje permit a wo si dan no bi wana ohwan tax force for naba they come and inspect all the time so what I say inti how come say yamo bi permit e wa bra munim pa so say he is not supposed to build at that very location nenso ni yetimi mo nipa permit ma ko si dan and then wo de enka eno kura no yemfa say kululu na akom onipa no start here na o si dan no those authorities no I yom adwuma 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That is where I have a very big problem.
6: No
2: because I didn't see you now from the start, no. Yeah. And as I say, you started a deal with it. But you better now, and you see, I say with Makada, a Ghana for you subay, and a cut across a core away BBM. I dare share, say, you need to you. You better now, sir, I dare not Jiagu. 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
2: 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Eye bibia no court name. It is not process, done no. That way. 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Uhun say ya start construction ho. And that place no one is supposed to build there. E den na we found. Na ma twen amoni patimi asi dan two story.
7: Chale.
2: Abansura twaso mienu. 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Enani ye bugu.
7: Ye hwe aguso.
2: Yeah. Now do this stage before we do this. It means that any people be a young madjuma ye. Oh, and South only now say a serious country. Oh, I'm only now, sir. Baby, I didn't see you. Assembly, come on. I'm one more now, yes, and how man could afford to build the owner. I'm only now, Crescent Camrani Omudi.
6: I will check for Crown Omudi.
2: South only now, Saint Camrani Omudi. But I'm better not to move for so I
6: know I send this.
2: There was Jessica. Pending his signature. I should or this can action but to my way. Why do you real?
7: Why in any?
2: Hey, in any? And I will be a one action. See, why are we doing this to ourselves? Yeah, mommy and friends,
7: you know, if you're a cock who said, Yami Adma Cossiada and Mother's Day.
2: Yeah,
7: and see me, remember Cossiada, oh, Macossiada.
2: Now the old man will be sure.
7: That would be good. Yeah, Memoa Quenya. Mini host, Memoa Quenya, and tea. Wish you all
2: you.
7: What's all wish you on Mother's Day?
2: Oh, my wish you be.
7: Okay.
2: My wish you, mommy phone be Brianna. I come here.
7: Okay.
2: On my wish you, no, you know. Me wish me rene my sisters no so encounter con at say. Enti our validity. Happy Mother's Day. Enkomao. So when me say me yada o. Medawasi, for being there for the children. Or your batam papa. Yeah. It no wonder say your friend mother. What did I say? Goes or your batam kasa papa papa papa. My wife wants something to make you.
7: Oh, okay.
2: Wife, your friend, yes, your friend mother.
7: Oh, okay.
2: Yes. Okay. Yes.
7: You say Mother's Day.
2: Eh, no, your mother. Me man wan e rom. Hey, open in. Mo ni na ho.
7: I'm just say free mama. So, say, "Oh, I'm
2: ready to come." Me ma ye ni dia wie.
7: Enti we ya me.
2: Yes.
7: Yeah.
2: Mama na me ri as na, you share. Ja. Oh, yeah, good mother.

0: Happy Mother's Day, Koma Mayere, Mammy Stella, answer. I mean, sure, be brave. Me ma me ne ma sing na free mun wa no play rose ni na ntin na che se nyamin shaw pa na fe so ne edi hobium. Happy Mother's Day and happy birthday kese e enkoma ma me a wono so afa me se ne ba e ye glad the century boating. I see you Jimeth Enterprise nyamin shaw on the first two mana or de natural deodorant aba adwaman so nyamin shaw bebre Mammy Gladys and Chibuati, and happy birthday, so Cassia Pam come out.
1: My, who's he was who, Nibi? Anna, can't
2: you
1: tell me? I don't
2: know, any worries your way. Why wish you were, mother? One can I wish you
1: away? Lizzie, oh, my lord, that is ya. Come up, I judge,
3: I'm going to be a shoe.
1: May I know of a jumpon? You said more than would you? And there, eh, a cosiada, Lizzie Bepia, and a cosiada. I just walk as I would you.
2: Would you pay out to all for my heart? Why, dear pa?
1: Hey!
2: Okay.
1: Auntie, mommy,
2: and wish it a Etel Mensa.
1: Okay.
2: Mrs. Usu. Me wish you no happy Mother's Day in advance. We if he nuknu Junel and mofrani nyina eho almost say omo wish you no happy Mother's Day. Nyame wish you an be brave.
1: Are you any kwaku and aye?
2: Ah, also one as always.
4: Oh, wish.
2: Ah. Oh, wish you will be the also do you here. Okay, happy Mother's Day, Uncle Uzi.
1: Wakuna, a branch of France, I just irrigated on Feniagro. Your friend Williams and Ponson, I don't know if Willie Tough. Okay. And I am a birthday. And to Willie Tough, happy birthday, Uncle Mao. Yami Unshrao. Now, on Mumwa, on Kang, no more, what day? Na, but I see when you saw France, Rono, grew home and San Wabi.
2: Okay.
1: Happy father.
2: Happy
1: birthday na. Happy birthday na. 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
2: Yo. 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
1: And the arrogators in a man of Mutiano. Where are arrogators on you? Want to Mudia, Mamunina, Mother's Day in advance.
3: Mother's
2: okay.
3: Day.
2: Okay. Yeah. Only Sam, I can't take
4: a month since we have a birthday.
1: What is
4: the
1: general?
4: Hey, what
2: is it?
1: Oh, a baby.
2: Junior birthday is here next month. Into a baby.
4: Oh,
2: Medoka.
4: Oh, the Mecca.
2: May I then crack in the
3: mountain?
2: Pastor Sana Finson, Mayor, would be a wife and Tenfrena Uzi, and so you to chair Emmanuel A. Liz Benson. 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My patrol says, I'm out for the deal, even up to 100,000 Ghana cedis, and even more, Kofu Dia Nedia. What the honest or better scratch card and now I scratch it on your phone, bet me in this car instantly. According to me, no bet me this can be a daily challenge and over scratch it more than other players. So, bet me I bet cut top five no and now I share a daily cash prize no, Munna Machafa. And according to me, it's a game challenge.

0: 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And I'll beat me. So I'll call www.centersgh.com. Now, what to oh, dear. It was Centers Tank. Because they're strong and you're tough. I first did you from a MasterCard. Yes, always on. And they MasterCard now, Ebwa. Na weti mi a make payment a hold on ina weti mi so a order bibia unhiye bia kama e de amount na ubeti mi a shop locally and internationally with just a tap and now say ube scanning and now be insert to card no one make payment ti bomodi a say ube ja yes sika scanner ukuru ane session one rap kwashi boys ya babe ha wadring and one say ube call bank now one switch it to MasterCard and they weti mi a enjoy something truly priceless. I feel Ozone's chemist. And so aqua speed dot spray at the aba ne gel eka hon. Ya unye bia paints bia uni pediano aqua be biano. U spray ka kreguo and out gel nika crafa wa. Na paints ni na kona we dimu adjo from omukran sign my mefat tablet. Yeah no ye de kutia malaria. Unye bina no mwa simaka krebin temno umuse. I shall say, yeah, Juma will nip a BMC, see, not a two malaria, no, I say, nah, once wet to me at the uh-huh. Daffy's Health and Beauty, so at the Daffy's Hair Growth, as somewhere, we team in I some way named me for, and they who you see Daffy's Hair Growth, who be near rapid hair growth, come up, I feel all the Daffy's Black Spot Cream, my ba, who be all color fine, so because you're not black spot, this is Musa, not a my some way. Unya Daffy's Black Spot Cream, my class, our black spot in the few skin, and in FFF, come up. Daffy's Acne Cleanse and Soap. 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Shemso se nye my way ya. Kase no way. MTN say and can't trust say neobet me ako. 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A bab wow pa. 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A support him of ye pa momunya, a ye healthy growth come up, I say, all the essential vitamins and minerals, no, ashimu ma be. 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
3: What? 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

0: day, 30th May. 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Tama bayer day. Why? And edge a fee UEFA Champions League no. Get ready. As some perfume UCL fan day. Yes, a match no giant screen so no. Na ye boss watola. Eti market date no calendar ne so. 30th May. Ye shouti Havana. As some perfume UCL fan day. 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Didi Shito. If you DNA. DSTV. Feel every moment.
1: Yeah. Boy. What you for he knew?
2: Yes, I'm a mere queer.
1: Many me crooning me money, Yarrie. She just saw my bog war. You quiet test. You're denying your malaria.
2: Oh. 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

0: a co bank saying can't you say call Google Play Store and App Store. Let download it. Yeah, the Echo Bank mobile app, no. Seba, I'll be to me, Eddie, Etuya, Obills. Now, fee, wire transfers, I'll do in there, what creative virtual card, what data, airtime, and they can come in now. Conveniently, or app, no, so not just a basa, or how Uncle Banking Hall. Echo Bank, the Pan African Bank. This one here is called Femano. Oyoku Niba Narrow Femano. Also, they are fine. Problem beer near tree. What do you say? Happy birthday going out to my super amazing husband, Mr. Robert Atrim. Thank you for your love. That makes me feel safe. Your support. That left me on my hardest days, and the countless blessings you bring into my life every single day. I am so grateful to walk this journey with you. May this year bring you as much joy as you bring to me. I love you more than words can express. From your lovely wife, Ethel, and the entire at stream family. Okay, so Abusua, young fan come away into a chair quickly now. I feel young fan AC. Six Stars Pharmacy Limited. And now you know it didn't come away now. Marketing manager in the person of a year, Solomon Echampon, is in the building. Solo Akwaba.
1: Yeah, Jaminia.
0: Solo, we young bonnet too. Now, young share the kind. Six Stars Pharmacy Limited. Products burning. And now, money is from Ghana for.
1: And you made the product and sister said the song Ghana for no a dozen, meaning answer no a dancer. Na and you remember, say, yendi a mummy no homecomer, a year for personal hygiene. You will do honoma, sebi, so share in free, be free no, na and kind, de beba no hoa. And into bones and a self confidence crown on a coffin.
0: Okay,
1: and into 6 stars a coffer roll on beer by your friend Kunadin roll on. 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
1: 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It is free 6 stars from a CCC and not Yanji also. Yanji will be your binya biato. 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
0: All right, you ever done one say, Solomon Champion, a marketing manager. Where 6 stars pharmacy limited and obe boy and chimuno. Yeah, you know, to apo or see, please wish my sweet mom, Auntie Grace, entry a happy Mother's Day for me from your daughter, Mabena Doris of Kaswa Amanfrum. And on also Ediway Eto Echi. And then I'll say, good evening, Jerry. Please, a happy, happy birthday in advance. To one fantastic lady by name Darling Sylvia of the Ofie Kwanso WhatsApp group. Please pray for her for me so that she will change her behavior this year. Susan Nash, any war bomb by man, why? Meaning the opposite will change you, won't you? Mean to me more. Nana said Chris Waddell, away in New York City, will say a happy Mother's Day, Uncle Emma O'Gray. And the mommy or Airtema Community 8 Cooperative, and also to Akosua Safwa Kantimpo, and also our Staten Island, our New York, and then finally to Auntie Janet Nyameche Quaranting, and also our Pennsylvania. Happy Mother's Day, Uncle Emma Munina. Yeah, yeah, nah, yeah, sorry, so na fee, yeah, they enumerate no, see, I can't see a ball at all, so. Music at the back is coming from King Promise and Manifest. So it's actually Manifest song. And he featured King Promise on this one. I don't say I'm a friend way. And I'm playing this one for you. I know it's your favorite. Rashida, all the way in the UK. You're celebrating your birthday today.

0: We're wishing you a happy Mother's Day in advance and then a happy birthday as well. May the good Lord Almighty bless you.
1: I've been on these tours. Back home right now, I need directions to yours. Your perfection and flow.
0: I'm sure you know I can say about it to us. You're damn you ask someone Jay Brady.
1: You missed, understood.
0: Throughout the week, you know, you're me shamo bebre.
1: Kind of what your needs, I want.
0: Last day, you're on committee, no Papa Bills, Robert, you're at 10, you'll be soon coming, yeah.
1: Line, and I mean that shit, I ain't say.
0: Presla, it been.

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1: 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I said, I'm here back as always. I'm sure you know what you know what's reaction. It's not see we are some deeper and session. Thanks so much for your time with us. Do have a great evening and a great weekend as well.

Nancy Bo, hiya Dom 106.3 FM Shah, 104.5 affiliate to her, and yet you know, a brass of some minutes, some more yes, I so saw, and yet she didn't know the Guhamon, with the Omono, and your Bafan say, bro, and someone see, they are not dreaded, they are not sheer, yet they bro.

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0: 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And you overdrew on a CCTV camera soon, Opa. You'll be ho. One more configure the mouth camera who phone or so to be one cost with your mufia. And you wouldn't cheer and woman. Was he do the two? Mianu, president, Nadebayo, Bechianopa, no cheer numre. Ninian says, said the abayan, I was saying, Ebbe, when you imagine us won't teach you, see ye, for president to cheat, no one and can be our infidel uncle. 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
4: 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And I'm a different today, no, just oh, no, come to a minute, Banakota. 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Utah, between your Michael and I'm a man, it's a crying, but if I drink my man, and I'm a man, I make it see, man. 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
5: 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I'm not sure. I'm not sure. I'm not sure. I'm not sure. I'm not sure. I'm not sure. I'm not sure. I'm not sure. I'm not sure. I'm not sure. I'm not sure. I'm not sure. I'm not sure. I'm not sure. I'm not sure. I'm not sure. I'm not sure. I'm not sure.
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8: okay Charles online Africa for a radio and for that idea what Ghana ha or my mo a fucking a idea you didn't hope a year I said the okay I could only 13 years they are now under age I'm not sure if I say minor any class or cost that is see we mukra into Tebusiano, even we are any quantity of an efficient crab. We defer quam passoa, a branchiano, we are the never far emma quam so if you say, maybe all Cassano cra, which you say, or for sono. I am Yakuan and your noan Cassa I take. And see, I wish I be here to keep action. Our branchiano so was our quam. So I feel so there were your body beyond the fair. Our former your new man could die will not form any idea of more use sooner so, yet in ye. If you say, I could only say, when your phone now, obey me, I read your noir, obey me, I was so up with you, be. Then, can we phone anything? Come on, ye, as I say, your open your mana, Ankasa, or how you are, ain't you? And yet, so on your phone, no, you. The best say, young father, I say, as the shas, I break it, the Omaguni, as the shas, almost here, almost said the Omo, not among your man among Cassa, I will find Passo on Bergen Omo. I'm calling you here, my friends, and I'm here. You could be saying, well, sir, say, yes, here, you're better than one for Dama and find Father so.
1: And here, what do you hear? Your opinion be our prank, right? Your dear, your friend Isaac, and some no baby, a quacodrun. You're a question, dear, dear, dear, dear, Teresa, and the Cranabus, you are four. I am Ricketry, so some ra and Zaki Rigi. Zaki, I'm so saying, and Sadun and Nandu when you four. As I'm no one more.
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0: 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Na a

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2: 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Some confoning as a police boy. Now, Omutim investigating why they're able to do that. Because they are accomplices, and I strongly believe that Omu Sankofono, a chiquana, and so much you won't. Now, the Biamrano Sodana, as Omode, almost so ever, sir, Emra Quanoso.
0: Bright up here, no, na obri wo papa no e video no
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2: and confuse your code to the level of trauma omudini a form part of their character the omu behavior in society in the sense that woko baby na wo confuse exhibit a certain behavior bia it's any ordinary it will give an indication to so, sabe Nipano, BBL Coso. Another said, Obitimi Tian, Panama, the Nipani, Tiano, Tiano, Kawaka, which I go to be so. Meanwhile, there are all psychological implications are. And here, another Obitimi saw the boom, not Kano to Man, or Quemizua. Meanwhile, psychological issues are being said, and so man and Kazano. Yet me to you, which you are verify some of these things in the behavior of M4. So that even if there's a need for us to put alert on them, I see it in here because a human PhD is a few people, and you because you know, your papa is here. From the crowd, the message was as a idea. Why are Manako Dumpe so big to know who said you are near Bonnie? Once you are Jia Tumse obey a parent, you know, there's some level of responsibility as I buy.
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3: 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wonom eyo.
4: There were new articles circulating in the media that some people had questioned the validity and reliability of results that are produced at the central lab, and the hospital thought that it was not proper, it was not right. So a statement was issued to that effect, assuring the public that this is a laboratory that is well staffed. When you talk of the quality of the human resources over there, the personnel over there, they are highly trained, and then the kind of equipment that we have in the laboratory, it's hard to find it in any other place. So if you doubt the credibility and reliability of the result that they produce, that they conduct there, then I think that is misplaced.
3: Odinika sebe we no se adokota fo gusu ye adwuma ho wonu mo so wo se ye adwuma bo adokota fo bia gusu e ye adwuma chese dan dan nyina adwuma di e koso omo gusu a hwa ye afo nti ma obia nti ye di obi ka wo de se ye ka che wo se bra koli bua ban ya sabi akọ na adokota fo hwe
4: the laboratory scientists and other workers in the lab, they never went on any strike. There are issues between the Doctors Association, Kolibu Doctors Association, and then the laboratory scientists. But the ministry, the hospital, and then other stakeholders, that is the council, the various councils, are working together with all of them to resolve it. So yesterday we went around to see that, yeah, they were at work, they were doing their work. So we want to clarify and tell everybody that results are reliable, the laboratory scientists are not here. There are issues that the ministry is, and then the management are leading to resolve. But they are not on strike. So those who have investigations to be done at the lab should come and then do it.
3: Mustafa Salifu, one on a Kasama for Edema Kolibua Baya Sabia. Nene ena wati yeno.
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5: 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Inti ye shemu wa ye mwuse TCL mobile device. And the tablets and the air the papa no and it's not my and also yeah distributorship and we're gonna hide now.
0: And yeah, you could hear when you power one and I heard you want some so Edema Electroland Ghana Adiza Ibrahim.
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6: 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Any workers in the trans, I ain't say a quiet, a bit fast way, a bit to us, I can in the free hole. And every day I make us say, Yamia da Roma, it's met to us, I can in your arm and a free hole. 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
9: 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Say, see, I saw okay, and if you more a prosecutor, you know, in your way, Debby, in your way, cra, Etra Subiomusuno, Ababa. 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
14: Charlie, you know you. We was serious meeting be.
15: Hey, Allah, Moshe.
14: Now send it, Charlie. You're in free.
15: Oh, we are Tobasi. 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
16: Hey, what funny.
15: Anu, magic a card, I am in your maybe. Mitya, ne free ho sharp.
14: Hey,
15: say, ho.
14: Ah, Minia, what you have with your name?
15: Anu, send your bea, a prepara or be being Yasikano. Momo, being your beaman.
14: Asiminya, mejibio.
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18: All correct, sir. I'll take a woman. Mary Medro delay man capsule. See, I wouldn't be idea. I wouldn't have won Yanisano. Would delay a juman so papa. Now, when yeni ye pa
19: delay my capsules. I don't know. I'm my sister. I'm going to get my day.
18: Now, law came, Mr. and then the capsules, sir. And man, the Maryman Yanumbiano. Menumbiano middle. Who me say?
19: Who said what he feel? I have fair.
18: Ain't in our question. What would delay, sir?
19: Sir.
18: Law came, Mr. and then the capsules. Means so if it's a chrome. Yaw BM
19: Bema now baby I'll be who they won't pay and now better yaw be a hobby biano for lock and mixture asiano. Yaribity se gonorrhea white syphilis and the can one who will be one inch mini da into my lock hair mixture and then the capsules. And may through our herba and pharmacist in the mu. Good one for 0242-133-577 and 0202-675-778.
18: Lock and mixture and then the capsules.
19: And what's that dear? In kind.

0: 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Cavity protection.
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11: Hey, say ho.
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11: Anu, send your bea, a prepara or be bay in Yasikano. Momo, bay ya beaman.
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14: Alla motion.
15: Ubo Bissian, that was sent to ya, and no no to me the war war. Me here, and in this one is so. Obisian a fire, kinda sent to ya. Mombo day.
16: Across Ghana, in communities big and small, ordinary people are doing extraordinary things. This is the Joy News Impact Makers Awards 2026, celebrating those who are changing lives, shaping futures, and building hope. From Bimbila in the northern region, Faith Jakpasu is transforming classrooms through innovation, inclusive learning, and life-changing initiatives for students, teachers, and vulnerable communities. From Aflao in the Volta region, Felix Akakbo is building schools, supporting students, and investing in the future of an entire community. In health, from Winneba in the central region, Amos Ando is turning his personal battle with sickle cell into a national movement for awareness, prevention, and policy change. From Nkwanta in the Oti region, Bless Lantam is delivering life-changing healthcare to hard-to-reach communities, even in the face of conflict. From Insawam Edwajiri in the eastern region, Antonio Say is restoring mobility, dignity, and opportunity through prosthetics and outreach across Ghana. From Adenta in the Greater Accra region, Valerie Ajatia is empowering amputees with hope, rehabilitation, and the courage to rebuild their lives. From Anyanwi and Loga in the Volta region, Reverend Christian Valeto is rescuing, treating, and reintegrating neglected mental health patients back into society. From Akuse in the Eastern region, Alberta Aite is mentoring, educating, and empowering over 1,000 girls to dream beyond limitations. From Singabriku in the central region, Isabella Akwabwa, fighting period poverty and equipping women and girls with skills for independence. In Wash, from Sirigu in the Upper East region, Dr. Anthony Akunzile is improving livelihoods through clean water, education, and economic opportunities for women. From Akache in the Volta region, Senyok Bomita is transforming communities through schools, clean water, healthcare access, and youth empowerment. And for the Corporate Partner Award from the Cape Coast, the Cape Coast Youth Development Association is empowering thousands of young people through education, skills training, and community development. These are not just finalists. These are change makers. They are nation builders. They are Ghana's true heroes. Join News Impact Makers Awards, celebrating ordinary people making extraordinary impacts. Who takes this home?
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0: dear, we young crying Shasama, a bit Kenyan, it's me a Bobrani ye. It's your twin saffron, sits here the Royal House Chapel with Apostle General, the Reverend Sam Crunchy Ankra, Awadum 106.3 FM song. Kwesia the way, me kwesia de bia, 9 a.m. Kosi 10:30 a.m. See ya, nebeying Shiraka see ya, ama woo, ne we boost ye moonina.
1: Yes, indeed. What up, Ghana? It's your boy Don Ichi, aka The Future, aka Rap on Aba. Kasahari level on a Doom 106.3. Kasahari level, we just no size. Open rap, unim rap, otim rap, I see, there's the place to be. This and every Saturday, 7 p.m. Name of who the band I'll represent the Kasahari Champions League, Bemo Akwenya, now no rappers, Ababe drop it, bass. You go hard on the beat. Kasahari level to the next level. Kasahari level, we just no size. Kasahari level, so tight. Kasahari level, I did the most tight. Yes, indeed.
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9: Well, them mafia understand, them mafia understand. 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You don't know the thing, God, the one God, the KDB Nation President, representing for the one and name. 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

0: big shout outs going out to every listener. Energy. Let my blessing flow. Now so what na untia sia mi jama mi nyami. Hey, big shout outs going out to Mr. Jonathan Forsen. Hey, you locked down to Adum 106.3. Certainly Ghana's finest radio station. What are you talking about? Music at the background, the boy Richie, Kojo Richie featuring YP. And this particular one is titled Report. It's doing amazing on the streaming platforms. Go check it out. Hey, who is watching me live on TikTok? Hey, my name on TikTok is Don Ichi, and that's the biggest Ichi. Check me out. Let's get interactive. Hey, I've got mosquito in the building. Only a friend of Paniano. Tia Tia be room where I be feliz and Yami room.
1: I'm ready.
0: Tia Tia. Pasha with Tim Savis. I ain't a casino. Tia Tia.
1: Grow me while bedan tem. Abusiano media, my breaking.
0: Hey, dynamic rich boy. Hey, Narashid Noah Sapao. And it's all this, guys. If you hold on. Ladies and gentlemen, let's do this one again from the TOP Kojo Richie featuring YP. If you're watching me live on TikTok, let's get interactive. Let go.

hold your cue. I said, don't say hold. Hey, energy going out to Emers. Sweet Pebbies just joined the live. Energy going out to you, not Drumo. Drumo, I drink on one yamaw. To me, no one yamaw, I drink on out to school junction. Fresh Shankwa. Deba. Nana ya DC say I will be. Emmanuel Alo. I said, don't we see you keep for in Zimao? Hey, at the pocket. I'm Max, there's only me a call. Ladies and gentlemen, I have the singular honor to welcome you to Ghana's finest warm-up party show. If you are boss, well, big shout outs going out to Papa Bill's Triple Action. And then to the gentleman right behind me, one of the finest DJs across Africa right about now. One of the baddest DJs you would ever come across this year and beyond. The emerging DJ of the year, no two ways about that. This is the gentleman everybody's talking about. He goes by the name the IMAX DJ. So if you find him in the Max, it's certainly because that's what his brand represents. Yeah, Katayenia Mexenyo Mama. So he's been playing right from 7 p.m. Currently, he's 45 minutes on top of the hour 9. And I'm here. Segui are here. Baba Shen 19. What else here? Also, shout out to Sally France, Tahiru, and Kwame inside DC. And big ups to you, Don Ichi, the IMAX DJ. What? Let me know what song you like to listen to. Why not episode with Chiano? The month of May. Today happens to be the 8th of May. I feel free. You can join the live on TikTok. Let's party. Warriors, Bema come to the world. Yes, indeed. The Bema come boys in the building. Something big is coming, Bema come. Watch out. Ladies and gentlemen, them. If you're ready, it's time to switch it up. The song I'm about to play last week, he is from the Westin. Musically, he is the best in and not the Westin. When he gets on the microphone, it's interesting. Do you get that in? If you don't worry, because on one kasan you more try and I say for nothing. Mr. Martin Kinata, this is the song that is topping all over Ghana and beyond. Kofi Kinata, for nothing. If you're ready, Auchi.

will take this one from the TOP, but this is the lady I was going to put on the line. Ladies and gentlemen, happy birthday going out to my beautiful sister. She goes by the name Rhoda Pencil. Rhoda Pencil happens to be the sister of footballer Joseph Pencil. Rhoda is an amazing dancer and makeup artist. Rhoda won't mean that. Help us all acting kakra, bet your acting kakra, help us all croc croc, COVID watch your croc. Hey! The Pencil is in the building. So happy birthday going out to you, Rhoda Pencil. You celebrated your birthday 2 days ago. God bless you so much. Enjoy today to the max. From the TOP once again, Kofi Kenata for nothing. 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

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I am certainly coming back to the song. I love it so much. Me nam kwa so ba na me bo me ko na me bo ma bet na me bo nyum ni rura me nsem wo mdodo. 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Ye ba be pen ni nyina na ye jaho akode ya. Then what's the essence of life? Dimax DJ, if you're ready, let's do some back-to-back tunes. We're certainly coming back to For Nothing by Kofi Kenata. If you're ready, let go.

say IMAX DJ the crowd for the very contemporary temperature in you IMAX. Until no do what? Okay, umma IMAX the case on faka crowd. Be contemporary temperature for pragya kakra no for moto kakra. The beer a contemporary tem. 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Ow. IMAX DJ, what do you beat? It was Odia Capella here. Ladies and gentlemen, this is the song I'm talking about. God willing, on Saturday, he's certainly walking home with honest. He goes by the name Martin Kofi Kenata. Currently, my favorite song. I enjoy the song this and every time. 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

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One thing I can say about the gentleman is simple. The messenger on. The life I will leave in any message in him way, bruh. Nanaya DCA, big shout outs going out to Colly Black. Personally, he is my finest rapper on the Dangbela, no two ways about that. A super talent, an amazing gentleman. Abyss Unique Designs. I said the person behind you just scared me. That's the IMAX DJ. Brandon, I know what day. Make Rami Hoon any muda. Ebe Frim, welcome to the live. Attacker 697 just joined the party. Hey, it's a Friday. This is your number one warm-up party show. It's about to get jiggy. Once again, the song at the background is Kofi Kenata for Nothing. Big shout-outs going out to Martin Kenata. You're an amazing gentleman. His personality, the songs he writes, a brand to emulate. No two ways about that. Oben Kofi, I own him such a humble soul. Kofi promise. I say, ow. Ladies and gentlemen, if you're ready, the IMAX DJ, let's switch it up. One, two, three, let's go.

Yo, KB12, Charlie, inbox me. Why am I here some way? KB12, you sent me an inbox, make me vibe. You have family straight away, you know what I'm saying? Big shout outs going out to KB12 watching me live from Australia. KB, just hit me up. Enter my inbox, make me vibe. Why am I a stranger? I wouldn't need problem.

KB12, I see you, Broski. Hey, big shout outs to one of my most loyal soldiers, a friend that has become a brother. 16th April and 17th April. I see you, my brother, man, Dem, Beve, Alex, Beve. And also don't eat, you know, the fire emojis, bad, yeah, oh, I also love the mix. Edini, then, is this? Okay, ADB, na me, who? For DZ. For DZ. My jiggy. Big shout outs going out to 4DZ. Ladies and gentlemen, as I speak to you, Mosquito Waha, Donish Waha, the full party, and AD Hua Grey, and y'all grow. Back to back music from the IMAX DJ as well. Let's get it.

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0: Why is this so many game in the Baba? Only Mr. Kalu no Chewa Kings no which line that damn fin fin or the bet to it. One of the most consistent players across Africa, in Ghana or Africa. Been consistent with the e-gaming thing ever since, and he's still making it happen.

Father Tools, appear to just join the live. Big shout outs go. Hey, my mommy Muso, the legendary. This gentleman put me on, and I appreciate him for life. Appear to God bless you so much for every single role you played in my life. I appreciate you. Big shout outs going out to Appear Tools, Ghana, Dr. Dre. No 2 weeks about that. Samurai swings, what the situation? Do abruchi and so no as I appear to, but about this side of it, you will wow. Hey, the Tools man. Rap here and any tools. Watch them in here, man. And I appreciate you. Bless you, boss man. Scradada. Ah, Scradada. Another gamer is online. Energy going out.

And I know this year, so my birthday is on the 18th. Hey, na video call available, say, Ahana mobe SVC. Oh, as a mamunya with you. SVC code, no. La Vista. In the lead again, fully.

We say hi, a missing but found child, and now with the Department of Social Welfare and Community Development at the Ga Central Municipal Assembly. Me pacho se woba ayera. Fortunately, this gentleman has been found. Na mene woka se isisiya owo Social Welfare and Community Development at the Ga Central Municipal Assembly. According to the boy, Salima Rahman. Salima Rahman was it Ofrinima, but lost his way and was found at Juma. His father is called Rahman and a ne papa. Sorry, ne mame eye forgive. Eti bepacho Rahman and forgive. Bepacho meet me. I contacted the Department of Social Welfare. If you know his parents and so on, and I said, what is that? Kolana yera. Me pacho number ni 020-817-3460. 020-817-3460. Akolandi din eye Salima Rahman. Ne papa eye Rahman. Ena ne mame ye forgive. Oyera wo juma. Basisi amene woka se. Yehuno awo wo the Department of Social Welfare and Community Development at the Ga Central Municipal Assembly. So kindly take notes and pass on this information. Hey, why my gamers they pull up like that? One thing people don't know about me be say chala be game pa. FIFA ya be bo kru ma mini ni takino. Mini tak mahano, mini takida no. Pin plug, I say much love to my man, the IMAX DJ. Lots of love coming the IMAX DJ's way.

Okay, so congratulations going out to Yenu Anamun Kotua, Omotro, BC, Eddie Wee, Nyame, and Ne, and Neno. Mwamu Wee, and Nenina. Big shout outs going out to you. Shout outs going out to all of you. No air born balls for you. Hey, Charlie. Kofi Randy, I see Kofi Kinata go catch you. Ewo FIFA ni mo ana. Are you serious? And that's all summer here. Can I tell you something? I'm not even any success or brandy or bringing that. Or Timmy Wayne. Kofi is a player, but it's not a problem. I'm facing the paper. Congratulations going out to Samuel Sakodia Ajiman. Movie at your Honeybee School Complex. Congratulations going out to you, Sakodia Ajiman. Honeybee School Complex, and I will be here. Big, big congratulations going out to you. Your family is absolutely proud of you. Shout outs going out to Donish. I see you and send new way through now. Kofi Shatta, what's this up, bro? Long time. Charlie, a day. I am Kwesi Kane official. I see FIFA. I be boss. Ladies and gentlemen, just before we turn it up, make a put you on this slow vibe and then we turn it up to the kakalikes and you want the ball, he's and cool. If you're ready, let go. Kofi Randy, your CMDK will score you, but I'm sorry, Kofi.

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0: Yamejo, Yamalafia, Wonder Kid. How quad the game, my friend, who groom her? Wonder Kid, I said, go first school fees, Brano, if you lose a pay. Hi. After tournament, Banner Salon Wonder Kid the bar almost as he be chance to register him more. It's your Nana Banner. I know so today we have players. I hear names like Mulish and Co. 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One of the boys, no go move, Kruma. Now, all that times, Nipakpo. Yeah, big shout outs going out to the boy there. With Tuyani Deuce, he's a legend. Wonder Kid, I can say, individually changed the face of gaming in Ghana. I beg you, let's not take the gentleman for granted. Abanda Santia. But I'm sure he's back and is making it happen. La Bista, Koka. To all the boys, Katongo the goat. Menka se Katongo ni mate na Wonder Kid. Mabubo Dina Fra, but then times. Yo, Yao Buachi and Ponsa Jr. YB. Account E gamers will chrome her. These are the gentlemen. Rudada Wagel. Boys from the game Nichia Che Kwame Pillings over the regalia. Mega ranking. You know, big shout outs going out to the players. Kizito and now no one after Cesar. Boys no mudi dia no makone a show no ma betinifi. Bakui or the same. Foudin Brawe, Madame Fo. Henry J B needing the cry day. Big ups. I'm a corny, I show my baby to the field. Hey, AL Ash, also Lakeside boys are watching. That means my people are watching. Big shout outs going out to my Lakeside brothers. Lakeside Estate is in the building. Kizito Fidi boys now sorted. I need to show more sorted. So big shout outs going out to the entire team. We did it together, not just a word of mouth. I'm happy to see my broskies doing well. They took it on and they are doing better. Oh, Nipakpo, they say with your dudes. Wonder Kid. What? Sule. Mambo Sule, Mambo Kelvin. These boys changed the face of gaming. Oh man, be here fair. Until more run about to be a moon cinnamon fan to Wonder Kid. But e-gaming will chrome her. Kid nah, no Pebro for Pebro for uncle YouTube channel da. On Pebro for and yes on Tio. And I want to really go on for sex today. Onim ni oka, but no mpeka. No, my boys need to see YouTube in the detail, you know. I am White Skin Official. See, I'll be boss. Would you hold the Abraham box? You better toss with you. Ladies and gentlemen, I told you right after this one, we are about to switch it up, and I am DJ is ready. If you're ready, let's turn it up. Let go.

0: And now, I want some way, yeah. Bell and Kwan, a copy of with a private helicopter. Right, no, baby, be a park and I had been say. Ope baby, a Jinana school park. Yashisha, for 2 hours, as a pilot in your school park, the Bella Kujina. So, Suka Billy, what are you talking about? Now, for your mobus, I said, oh, Bella, you didn't come on. Maybe I just say,
1: I'm a mammy diamond.
0: I'm out diamond. Wow.
1: It was my first time.
0: I want now we need Mount Diamond.
1: Diamond.
0: Diamond are the two guests here and Diamond are the two
1: your company. Diamond, I see
0: it.
1: Oh. Diamond.
0: Diamond Town.
1: Yeah.
0: It's your hand fine. What about it?
1: I'm going to be a
0: you. What about man? I'll be doing a dance here, Bella.
1: I don't know. I'm going to be a dance here.
0: Oh, that's
1: beautiful.
0: Oh, that's beautiful to see. Bella, the all-rounder. And I want to go to you with Tiano. Now, oh, this is beautiful. The president, ex-president of Ghana, the gentleman himself. I want to feel. Ah, Bella, why are dear and I mean sure I said for tao. Now me patrona anna near dang then pan and almost see Bella ye ni Bella yen ya man who do. A basi and chair sex styles are we are dear by we no den I'll coach re
1: almost say I did try me deba radio sino and I'm impact baby war our for you to know aside then on a menina made the casano cry.
0: Ah
1: a shame cry. Yes, ain't no more than massy.
0: Wow,
1: na such a young
0: and now who couldn't penny more more than was
1: say. Ain't in a no gin and chair.
0: Oh, no one chair me who no who are brand. Congratulations, I'm
1: thank
0: so proud
1: you.
0: Of you. You are still a work in progress. And I'm himself feeling very big boots, but so yeah. Far, so good. Shout outs going out to Golden Akuma Mama Zimbi.
1: Yeah.
0: And also my whole crime, I want to on 20 years fast.
1: Yeah.
0: Akuma Mama Zimbi. Now, and then a girls talk show on Asempa 94.7 FM. And the topic, Ben, I'm going to discuss it.
1: And then the SG now, so I was awful for this. Because you're saying that you're going to be a relationship.
0: I suffer for no
1: asofu ni mubi yenshe da hu omujina bia wo your relationship unti e bi say does the church has influence on our relationships today.
0: You better join only it you.
1: Sure.
0: Now, what matters to me most, and I say, you're a good person and you deserve to win and you're climbing
1: thank
0: accordingly.
1: You.
0: You're more home by bigger
1: amen.
0: Wins and bigger honors to come.
1: Amen.
0: You're the radio. So, on behalf of yes. Multimedia and Okujina Hono,
1: yeah.
0: And see, you're the radio. Say, Bella, the all rounder, is the name thank on all you. Social media platforms. So, move follow, no, stay updated. Don't only crack you. Guests in your room. I don't know, I'm going to be a guest house. And your guest house. Guest house. Suka Billy. The IMAX DJ, if you're ready, let's start it out, people. Want a party. Corby Rich is still here. Let's go. I'm really

Yo, ladies and gentlemen, thanks so much for the follow. Lots of people following and lots of people sending gifts through. I appreciate you guys so much. Thanks to each and every one of you. I appreciate your presence right here. Offering so y'all black, I see ya. Agbo Zuma and Naomi doing the watching live on TikTok. Live on Adomo 106.3. Big shout outs going out to you. Energy going out to Sexy Louisa joining the live. Alberto Suarez, the biggest Don. I'm your biggest fan. Oh, I see you, Alberto. We did together, brother. Kwe Kunyaku just joining the party. Hey, Mr. Ashley, welcome to the party. Henry Up is in the building. Eastern Corridor just joined the party. Hey, Nasty Black. Nasty Blinks. The promo god, no two ways about that. The promo god, big shout outs going out to you. And check crown, I'm a boy, Brantie away. So, your friend Kojo Richie. I know the boy report, and I've told you to watch out for that gentleman. His song is doing well on the streaming platform. 2G's Ghana, I say Dawn, and all the fire emojis, Asha Sheho. Good Mac, welcome to the party. One in Town, welcome to the party, my brother, man, them. So from wherever you're watching me for, we date together. 2G's, an amazing, talented group. I'm gonna rap you. I'm gonna with that pay. I Studios, I said Dawn One. I's, you know, put some beautiful shots together for me during a Joseph Pentel team, you know. JPFC, Tamamoya, I'm end of year party, though. And on I'm a chore, say Roda Popon and San Uzigasi. Big shout outs going out to you. Akusia coordinated. And then iStudios made sure, say, we kept some memories with some amazing shots. Ladies and gentlemen, Peter Amevo, I say, I feel you, bro. I feel you, past. If you're ready, the IMAX DJ, 1, 2, 3, let's turn it up.

Gentlemen, it's about to go to the seventh gear. Me and I'm four, but me three, four, five, six, make a seventh streak. This is a song that is making waves across Africa, the world. Just ended Champions League semi-final match played at the Allianz Arena. Dembele, Shego, Hurricane, Shego, last minute. No, these two gentlemen put their various teams on the map, but the celebration entered the dressing room, and this is one of the songs they jawled with. Big shout outs going out to Mr. Cheers. You have a song I love so much, Monica. Energy going out to you. If you're ready, we're about to turn it up. Now, one secret about this song, say, me, and I'm a creative dance challenge, you know. Dance God, yeah, my damn phone, no, I best rame. And as I move, ninja, mami, you know, just a mimica calica, and I'm the cosy, and I don't need any cosy. And open our society, I can't even forget it. Mimiano, Namimiano, Kalika, Namida Kosi, down say, Namida Bassi, and on only the cold streets, and open our society. The song is topping charts all over. That's God. Oye mini pentiment, me and Fanko Court. My lawyer, pillowcase, grown leader. Ladies and gentlemen, let's turn it up. Let's go.

Hey, it's more and more shaming what TikTok in the moon, Mimica Calicano, and on old Daniano. And on the Indian Bassy, and no, I don't know. It's a seminal. Come the cockot, bad dance god. 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

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And see, Asa, oh, Asa book, Asa book, Asa book. 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

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That's when I am standing, no, but when I sit down there, nobody. When I stand, maybe Dance God and Co can compete small. 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

Yo, ladies and gentlemen, once again, my name is Don Ichiketeke Dadia, and I'm Dadia So. The Bemakam boys in the building. Big shout outs going out to each and every listener. Wherever you're watching me from, this is Ghana's, certainly Ghana's number one, Adomo 106.3. Mamie Kwia Mpomaosi, please, happy birthday in advance to my mom, Emilia Ashi, in Amanokrom, Ekwiapim from her daughter. Okay, it's from Amanokrom Ekwiapim from her daughter, Ekwiawa Trabum. Now, get to know that God willing, Sunday, Mother's Day. If you're watching me live on TikTok, this is what you can do. Send a message to your mother. Your person catch your mommy, be no problem. Send it through. Let me read it out live on Adomo 106.3. Our mothers deserves to be celebrated. Obaya Ofusuhema, welcome to the party. To all mothers and potential mothers, big shout outs going out to you. You guys are incredible. In the meantime, in between time, the IMAX DJ is here to play us some beautiful songs. If you're ready, 1, 2, 3, let's go.

Hey, big shout outs going out to K1 and Kasa. 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Energy going out to you. Kejua Nankasa. In simple terms, the original. Kejua, them is be senior men, you know what I'm saying? My best friend. Hey, big shout outs going out to Hira joining the party right about now. Rich Baby, welcome to the party. This is Fiyadam Boswo, Ghana's number one woman party show live on Adum 106.3. Sunday happens to be Mother's Day. Whatever you like to say to that beautiful mother of yours, a potential mother. Only ne trim put on better than the mom and on the around the message in the Biaba. They are King Kayamano. Basal to the one, just energy going out to you, my brother Mandem. Please, my name is Nana Yao from Ewukugwa. Energy going out to you. Queen Sita just joined the party. To all the beautiful ladies on the live. Sunday is your day. To mothers and potential mothers, we appreciate you guys so much. Mona Mama Society, ni my head deno. Morning motivation, Nankasa. It's the energy going out to all the beautiful ladies out there. God bless you. Sandra HR, immigration officer. Happy Mother's Day going out to you. Ronaldo, ma'am, I don't know. Energy going out to you. God bless you so much. You're such an amazing woman. Rich Baby. Rich Baby, do the emojis, nenamo. Mami, akuya, ampuma. Rich Baby, say love, love, love, love. Irene Zato, what's it doing? I celebrate my mom, Mrs. Mary Otinyano, for her patience, love, care, support, and selflessness. These are the kind of messages I want to see Irene Zato sending this one through to the mommy. I celebrate my mom, Mrs. Mary Otinyano, for the patience, love, care, support, and selflessness. Mommy, baby, I will be on your mission. What would you like to tell your beautiful mother? Send a message through the Enfam Film live on Adum 106.3. 40 minutes on top of the hour 10. Yejinemua till 12 a.m. It's a party with IMAX DJ. He's got lots and lots of songs. IMAX DJ, if you're ready, switch it up. Let's go.

0: This one says, my mother is the best woman in the world. 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
0: Energy going out to you, mommy. Happy, happy Mother's Day going out to you, Mama Ichi.

wherever you're watching or listening to me from, this is Ghana's number one at Duma 106.3. If you're at Mbosso, it's Friday. Right from 7 p.m. till now, the party is on. So 12 a.m. 1, 2, 3, let's go.

0: Hey, Quincita, I say I'm a proud boy's mom. I celebrate myself. I thank God for my life. I also celebrate my mom, Rita. And this message is from Quincita. And I name my mom, so yeah, Rita. And also, Nyami Ademoye big, but she's going to get bigger. So big shout outs going out to Quincita, celebrating herself and her mother, Rita. Energy going out to all mothers and potential mothers watching me live on TikTok right about now. My TikTok handle is Donichi Official or Biggest Ichi KTB. That's my name. KTB certainly represents Kweku the Beast. Yes, I am the gentle beast. Jewel, I said Dawn. Big shout outs going out to Jewel. Is it Jewel Kaka? Energy going out to you, my brother man. Damn. If you're ready, the IMAX DJ, let's switch it up. 1, 2, 3, let's go.
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That is scientific, the baba. Such an amazing gentleman. Charlie, it's been a while, my brother. I'll pass too soon. I go holla you. Happy Mother's Day to my mom, Mary Jemfa. What's your mother's name? What would you like to tell that beautiful woman? Hey. Hey. Hey, Tindan. Miss Tindan. Fire Lady Tindan.

Rosemary Manson, welcome to the party. SP Appeal, welcome to the party. Okay, so Levick Music, actually. Levick Music. L-E-V-I-C Music. M-U-Z-I-K. Ohieni ba by Levick Music. This is a request from the legend himself, Appear Too Soon. So we certainly have to check it out. He always has something new or something special to offer. Big shout outs going out to you, legendary. Pops, I appreciate you so much. Golden Boy, just joined the live. Welcome. Two Things, just joined the live. Kwao Bengen, just joined the live. Girl Too Salty would also want to listen to Ifia and Sakodie. I'm in love with you. So today, just tell me what song you would like to listen to, and certainly I got you sorted.

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That's what you like to listen to. No problem. We got you. But let's do this one first.

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Pops me patch or possible as sending you my mommy on WhatsApp and I am fan shame. I mean Levick Music sound no.

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Your energy is amazing. Hey, ladies and gentlemen, them Frisky Media just joined. 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L Frisky. Don't try that, gentleman. It's risky. Queen Liz, welcome to the party. Mr. Journey, or CKTK, Dadia, and I'm Dadia, so certainly I'm in the building. If you have Last Met featuring, no, is it Kitty Last Met? Ladies and gentlemen, this song is making waves all over. Baby, I'll be Fabi, I edited and Kofo. If you're ready, enjoy Last Met Kitty. Meaning say Kitty Last Met, or Last Met Kitty, or you know, Kaboma, more drama intense on the song. If you're ready, let's go. And this particular song, you've seen the dance. Dance God is one of my students. He visited me, saw the moves, and then he modified as usual. But it's normal. I'm not saying, say, a court case and I'll be BBI. No. Lloyd is my guy. Let's go.

Hey, ladies and gentlemen, I told you I only do exclusives. This song is all over the waves, all over the entire time. Fidi Akesi and so. Ebi si TikTok, ebi ni social friend, a Tiki Toki. Wherever you go, it's last minute. Kiddy, last minute, kiddy. San Yumwe combination acquired to say Messi and Ronaldo in one team. Hey, very dangerous. Why am I assist now? Why she go? Spend out to be told why I'm a ball. Kiddy is my auntie who I say. Last minute, both free kick. Now me remember penalty. Then I'm a kaboom. The title of the song is Signature. And if you hear the nature of the song, you would know. Sanka Yenyan PG baby or Lego.

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I appreciate you so much. Frisky Media, Charlie, mumfula branti ya no. 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You are such an amazing brother, you know. And ya ha. God bless you wherever you day. Currently, wherever you day, I'm in Canada, wishing your French, Kakrane, Brofo, Kakra, Obetumu, Dia, Mon Pe, Mon Friend.

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Unsa beso mbi anya insha. 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I see you for my future. 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George B is in the building. Give you my signature. With them fire body, DJ. You ready? One, two. Now, one, two, three, let's go!

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Energy. Hey, I think so. My main car was set in Napaye. Minim so unim set in Napaye. Adum TV and Napaye 2026. The Adum TV and Napaye 2026. This Mother's Day. Don't just say thank you. Show it. And I'm a das you, I'm a das you. Yeah, ma wa kwenya ma witi ma tresa asedani fru ye man kasa. Treat that special woman, your mother, your mentor, your guide, to a day she would never forget. Join Adum TV and friends on Sunday, 10th May 2026. Last year was big. This year is bigger. Certainly, Sani, eh, Niyama. 8 minutes last year, and this year, Nyepe. Eh, there, you switch your Niyama to Tony Yama, ye. Unko Bida, me patro tea. Eh, 10th May 2026, our Aviation Social Center for the Enapaye Grand Buffet. 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Tickets. 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

Hey, Maminka, I must say the Joint Youth Impact Makers Awards 2026 in Ebaso. Across Ghana, 10 remarkable finalists are proving that real change starts in the community. From transforming classrooms, expanding healthcare, disability inclusion, mental health, corporate partnerships, girl child empowerment, delivering clean water and new opportunities, these everyday heroes are moving the nation forward. Me patcho impact makers community ayo mo phone no mako class we no maka say oh me pa mo cho mo mama adwen bra ho no mako mo mo anko fo yo mo nyi say yo girl child who here and nay achedie kesepa na ebo makwan mo. This year's Join Youth Impact Makers Awards is brought to you by 10th Ghana CEO Summit and Expo, a decade of leadership impact. 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Yes, indeed. Hey, you still locked down to Adum 106.3. The IMAX DJ Fanyum Wikiman San. I mean, bra, MTM SIM swap. Good news, somebody, bra. Let's

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Energy. What are you talking about? Told you. Baby, you're losing the money. Shake your body, yeah. Mami. Ah. Mami. Full of Jimmy. Hey, my name is Kyle. Said MTN SIM swap and it's currently ongoing. Why? Me patro what da huan di kill mu. Send your kwa koto watch ya. I'm sorry. Say bi awu di kill mu puto watch ya. Don't put the bit me a fan sa. Now name me mu ba bi di kill mu kwa koto swap el SIM. Are you serious? Ooh, kill a fatro normal because cars and shed and nickrom and saying. We can accept it, we adjust, we survive, that's necessary. 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To get this done ASAP, quick. Man, kwanku dilai musa wo swap yo sim. No more standing, no more sweating, no more who be the last person. Do it yourself. Simply swap it everywhere you go. Once again, from the pay setter, the MTN themselves. And it's going out to MTN. And I'm on the 30th of this month. Yebekwa kushiem ewo T Havana Tema Community 9 Pub and Restaurant. Watch out, I'm coming through. Last year was fire, I'm coming through once again.

And I make cows here, Quaco Shima, or Temati Havana Energy. And I Sempa FM UCL Fun Day, or Temanin in Potema Shyman, or Botiman, or Spring Test, or Dowinya, now what Timmy come, a patch 30th of May, is this Saturday, 1 mile, waha, papa. Me patch of one won't go be done, ya ne where the papa. I checked the ahoo do a yo mo channel. Five aside soccer and a course of arm wrestling course of ludo course of basketball hoops or prizes are hood will be brave in him conform we need TV, iron, see cane honey be brave qua. It would tell me about the way I now don't want gym now so I bet Tambi Bia Kufi Wate. Nana na journal the Champions League final here between Paris Saint Germain and Arsenal no a ho and a mobile, you know. I'm a church at the pa tema come tonight. T Havana Pub and Restaurant, eh, ho bosso papa. Nasco, bring home happiness. I face a soccer bet, your best bet for sports betting. 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I face a DSTV, feel every moment. Jagger 4 beaters. And I think so Aqua Dot. Wobenum anumbium. So make it a point. Me pacho yin shim. LT Havana on the 30th of May. Let's make it happen. What are you talking about? Suku Billy, the IMAX DJ. Release a Lego.

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Hey, you're still locked down to Ghana's number one radio station at Dome 106.3. Hey, energy going out to the IMAX DJ. Our promises in the building. In the meantime, in between time, a happy birthday going out to Gifty Logo. Inside Accra, but currently at Techiman. Uye Juma wo Kediba Royal Restaurant. You're an amazing person. Happy birthday going out to you. You know why I say you're amazing? Speed on would you be raha man with shit a yeah gift logo a happy birthday masubiti me ayeshin and speed nano thing. It tells how special you are. We yeah Juma wo Kediba Royal Restaurant. Happy, happy birthday going out to you. God bless you so much. Have a beautiful day. Enjoy today to the max. Be great beyond today and forever. Yami Shah, the other one said, soon be a new insurer. Gifty logo, happy birthday going out to you. I think so. A belated happy birthday going out to my amazing sister. And your Rhoda Pencil happens to be the younger sister of Joseph Pencil. Joseph Pencil, your footballer, currently a born a ball MLS. Wabobi were Turkey, Wabobi were Hungary, Wabobi were Belgium, currently in the MLS, or she goes power, or speed, or you're very decisive. He is one of the players we are looking out for, we are relying on as a country. This World Cup, I hear barbecue. Energy going out to you, Joseph Pencil. Certainly the CEO, the director for JPFC. And I see you on the mommy Ziga. JPFC owner, no, and I see you on Yeziga. But we are more the name, mum. 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Okwa, sorry, ojinyamidi, obompa, a very beautiful lady. Full of energy. Baby, a Rhoda will be a good vibes for her, energy for her, positive vibes and kwa. And I know mekoye MC Ma, Joseph Pencil, JPFC, end of year celebration. Kakra, I say, bro, mpacho, we did, bro, we did, bro, kwa, na mapake, kakra, ma, wate. Such an amazing sister to have. And Tuesday, you know, was her birthday. So a belated happy birthday going out to Rhoda Pencil. The month of May is dedicated to her. Yeah, deep birthday in this hour till the end of May. Eddie Akusi next year. So happy birthday going out to you, an amazing woman. I pray that every wish about your way during your birthday period shall come to pass. May all you wish and pray for be granted unto you. We believe in your vision. Happy birthday going out to you. It's a belated celebration, but we hold it in high esteem because you're a big woman. Rhoda Pencil, happy birthday going out to you once again. Adom 106.3, your friend me don Ichiketeke Dadea, and I'm Dadea. So, Masem Yabaku Yenseyu. Now, Yensey that. Big shout outs going out to the IMAX DJ. Our promise coming true late, but to be on the day. Papa Bills, triple the action. Uhumi Ahala, me at Biggest Ichi. I was saying, say that. Yes, indeed. I'm out of here.

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